Only now, take a career Moses, you call for one year, don't want to call a crack. You call free more frasia, and you who is soon at the TS, the idea, and if you tie a fita, a tin to one hour ten and car, one to manage the young friend with the Arno, what's that? The amount for the Dow 2751. Obia, Obia. Okay, against the Mamma Nuclear, the intimidate of the Alframia. My way different number, Mama way different number, Debbie. Ababa Konoa 2751 go for the power. I don't see enter and a Kanya the America Saturday Bray. I and now the America Saturday Bray. Mr. Momo, I'm a Saturday Freno. Aha, one was at the Fremia, but there are million beautiful lines against the man. Tell the number 05 for 7 5 3 4 1 7 3 the rejected stone. One more you to train our ya watching Trabello. Come a castle be from ya. What was the 1 year of only be that? Who was it 2 years only be that? And so I'm an answer prayer. Men any other. The cast of about four friends Friday. It's a new one. What you were still up to next week. What soon is here only be that? They are to Chicago. Now so Friday, when you are 120 million. What friend will win you 1 year? Wa se me boss of Abba to airtime at the Amame. Now, my friend says to Utimia, teacher Jesse Utimia, Bossana Wassamano, a Jansama, the Pato, Ayadiso, with the idea of the Kuran Bossa in this war. Okay, some rebel Sabre, you dear four lines in that room. Now, send me a baby I am a bar, Mayerono, and then some answer. I will be friendly. But say, a Jansama, who promotes you know, and a manager, Mr. Mate. Da ba foni di sa no pa promotion ni ni e bia na won se menka da ene no wate menka promotion na ma foni je ho no eni wo fe manager a tika me diri e ye 30 Ghana de bo me ka sei o fre me a me se wo number no so me se no so a promotion ni wo sa ni pa ne de anopa me che o pa city free na wate ni 25 city ene ni promotion no. And you are winning promotion, my kitchen material. And Chabana Tanoa, if they no money to promotion or no, and I make up a let me bring an idea back. And 2 pennies are the that's a scatter and no force, so I'll fry. No, my show number, no, so. And a pa, no, I 25. Now, and this December, I want to say, and that's Saturday, the end of the year, a young and we are here, and then you met here, and we are the end of two show, and you met the end of your mommy, and sir. And you are near two show, and you met any a mammy and son. And yes, I would share a sicker, never share a sicker, baby. Sicker Bacona or Sanino, Sanna Pai 36. Sanso Metro number 2, now was 25 for not to me and I'm in the mouth. And we are new rational and a two show who turn on a bar and a bonso a bar. No one yet says you can be and your car and you met the other. And share or no. Okay. I'm off for a fair party, my mezzana, me take your corner, and to the off from ya, and that's the mammy every year. You say, and that's the mammy say, Okada, and then the matter won't come to our banity, with the promotion. I know, I don't know, that means Medwaka promotion. Tramia, and for 4 years, I said that. And for 4 years, I said that. It's my mezzana, me take your corner, and tell them, Tram the Sia, come let me say that, Brenoa, about 12 6. 12 6. Aha. And we ensure Bukakra and Zamaha, the natural Canadian Rough. That's all from your Benjamin. 0547 5341 73 0547 5341 73 Who promotes you, Fred?

0: me funk up promotion, you know, and the panama sits from out. Hello? Hello, good morning. 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
1: Afele watu wako.
0: Oh, unye jansu ma wonti minka da. Oh, wait, you can't get it. You can't get it. 0547 534173. Who do you be afraid of? Just super promotion, Ibia. Make sure I'm on a pass. I know I send it 25 CD. My child number here on a pass. Get to Ghana. Let me pay to you for one frame. Okay, we'll be over. My man, pick it in your call. Hello. Hello? Oh. Next week, no air hammer fire. I mean, to cook in your call and send them. Hello?
2: Hello, Adam.
0: Uh-huh, good morning. Yeah,
2: Richard.
0: Uh-huh, now we need to be the answer for the Wassaminka. Hey, Jansu, man.
2: Good morning.
0: Morning.
2: Aye.
0: Who said, Mo, Medafi. I want to ask you, and I would be a senior baby, you know. 2751 am the man me da say. Abanabo. Aha. Hey, Tobo. O se ando wo di nipa makomako ko 5 numbers.
2: Wo
0: bien wo ne dia boy. Oh. Na cha sa wo anye me dia no aka wo anye bi ani. Oh. Me da say. Na unya say. I'm not saying,
2: who's trying to get a crack?
0: Some customers say, yes, my 40 years, and the Queen Yajima, and the winner 4,000, and every what the master that Bremia, and the memory that they give me, Mr. O, Mimu Pawai. Matthew, Kodo Bimra. You, Matthew, you are what from me. Yo, a gentleman and a waterman canoe. The two in the idea of Fremmy. I say, I won't talk about the Fremmy. What Fremmy, I'm sure no man is for promotional and a promise from my 25. Hello? Uh-huh, good morning, I want to say. Kuma say in
3: our.
0: I'm watching him. Now, a gentleman, I wouldn't be the other fellow watching him. What's your make up, brother? Oh, that make up a free Elembele. Okay, Nyeri. Maybe I'm in there, no, I'm missing your family. Wow. Okay, my mission will number also. Will number 71 chat one. Okay, my son is with Yanapa. I'm about 25. Remember where we are to? Remember where you mean so the account, right?
3: Matthew.
0: Yo, may that say, what's on team in Canada? Oh. Okay, I don't see many, I want to hear, yes. Yeah, Opa, Bra, Elembele, the crew, my baby, I'm no more cafe free. My wadi and top form. Nekai, baby, I wadi and neda. Kuchinchin is a nebra, Oba Banadi and neda form. Ubien, who are the fada. The crew, Ubien, who are the fada. Because aha, in showing you a busma kesiya kesiya nature what you are, we be also know. And to make so many zmani be here now the no credit for the pay any man to stand it here. And to what the man bull look to go pan? Now I want you think I won't tell you when you have a plan will be out here. Me so many dance the man ante. Also be a phone answer too. So you come to unpack your friend with many masi. But this is that. Now the no credit here, Juma. Hello. Hello, good morning. Gentlemen, who you be the another fellow of Fremmy? Now, what's your name, Kada? Oh. And said 12 o'clock on the Bana Bibra, a few mother. Mate, and now, Queen and Nebiama. Well, last one, you're 49. Okay, my cell number also. And then, Tiana Pamati, some promotion. Over 10 to 25. Remember where we are to? No more, you will see. Why? Okay, so I'm here. My children number is 2. Who pay promotion? Friend, I'm sure number 2. I'm a permanent 0547 0547 534173 0547 534173. 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Aha. Nemo look at me and we are here. And then you read here. Who did you read here? Not the year to you read here. Who did you offer me? After you offer me, after me. Hello? Aha, I want to say. I got 7 minutes from my phone. Who did you announce after what you're doing, Zamanka?
4: Papa, Mebreno Ayaso, Mebreno Ayaso, Kremina Miyana Mimpo, 0547-534173. Ensure Apetikakra, Ewan Zimahapa, Intina Manet Rekano, Aya Rofrofono. And to the way to be on Tennis Aircraft, Obiaba, Obiaba, hello? Hello? Ah, good morning.
5: Aha.
4: Hey, who do you want to get in here? What do you want to get in here? Yes. Who would you want to cry? When you had to Africa, Abanabo, yes, 2751. We'll be your friend with you, 2751. Yeah, Abanabo. Good. You know what that's, who did you do that? Hey, free January, you see, we want to give Massa. Mo, Mate, send our friend, and now catch them, Mr. Abanabo, I'll be going to Massa. Because of the young man for you, I didn't look at you, Juma.
5: No.
4: 130 million. Good. Yes. Who did the more do? Bad Abanche Wako for 4 times more. Oh, Abano, Mebreo. So, who did Cassia Sadi and Menyadi? From January, I pay anonymous against the man until 130 million. Two of them. The Catreo. Okay, no problem. And the Pama Mesanka was under. No matter the. Memin that the Yamau, and you mean who are you good so? They said, oh, why are they? What
5: is
4: it? Mate, 13 Obimbra. 13 Obimbra. 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I feel for about 12:15. 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And I'm driving me so. 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And Tiampa, Papa, Fremi, what's your need it all? When you're 130 million. What's your name? 0547 534173. We should promote you in the day. Tenement show number two. Hello? Never show good morning, Delta Mani. Now, wouldn't you be the other person who are Fremi? What's your name, Kada? Oh, a gentleman, Abribia, you come to Mamaka, Saudi, and Martin, and you're all last one near 77. Now, not in what you did. And we see on a 3 January for the day. Mate, promotion with the Waka on a Papa 725. Remember where we are not to know what you left to the Aka, why? Yo, Mate, I only two need that. Okay, never told me, Obia Sanyama, I'm here to party. Promotion or promotion? What friend idea? Metro number 2 and a promise in 25 cities. Aha, in your promotion.
0: Memo to me, and you have the name ready. Hello? I come 4 minutes in my phone. A gentleman is. What's the Mikada? Oh, I believe you also have more profile than the castle. And I have your term, you better do one water. I'm going to go to the house. 0547 534173 0547 0547 0547 5347 5347 0547 5347 0547 5347 0547 0547 0547 0547 0547 0547 0547 0547 0547 0547 0547 0547 0547 0547 0547 0547 0547 0547 0547 0547 0547 0547 0547 0547 0547 0547 0547 0547 0547 0547 0547 0547 0547 0547 0547 0547 0547 0547 0547 0547 0547 0547 0547 0547 0547 0547 0547 0547 0547 0547 0547 0547 0547 0547 0547 0547 0547 0547 0547 0547 0547 0547 0547 0547 0547 0547 0547 0547 0547 0547 0547 0547 0547 0547 0547 0547 0547 0547 0547 0547 0547 0547 0547 0547 0547 0547 0547 0547 0547 0547 0547 0547 0547 0547 0547 0547 0547 0547 0547 0547 0547 0547 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The Denmark, Marco, I'm on the deal one day. So what is it? We'll be sure I've seen you go and need that. We'll be sure that you need that. Never be free. One man, Nante, memory day, memory down a passerelle. Would you offer me as a Gazama, the Passable No Quebec, a Gazama, the Passable No Quebec? Now, yeah. Maybe my mental last caller, Namempo. Hello? Ah, a dance man here. When you're busy, I'm not sure about family. Oh, now what's the name of Kada? Oh, okay, Mate. Sabri, I'm a big retard up. No, we're not so many at 40 home. Matras, we're not a promotion. I'm a person at 25. Remember where we are looking? No more, you're ready. Why? Okay, and here for me, brass from a caramaco, your friend the Gazama, the Pachinia, a young man for the young Pantron in Nada, at the Lukuni Edima, the Pacho, Kita Kita, working to 0547 534173. Who needs to come for a money how? A Banocrana Pani Rica, if you have a Panama Fremino, what's the number amount? And one of them, and you have been here too sure, and you met the Nia Mesa, and you have been here too sure. And you made any answer. One to me, Kabia Moa. A dance the man with the West here, Macrow 0547 534173. A dance the man here, Yenye, Macrow, Via, Kumasamai, Ghana, my Macramunina. Ba, die.
6: He also bet me. 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I'm a tearful beate because if you do so no. 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
6: Mammy, yes, Mammy, Mammy, Mammy, Mammy, because, hey, Miss Water for Baby, I will be on her, and Menna Nasson, and Menna Asson, and quite uncle Tinchy and Ma will be in that hour, and you see. Now, who two on a mona of fire and number nine, all of her, yes, I dance here, air course, more motion air, I'll do TV. Yes, I'm winning, say, I dance here, a busso, as mass and more motion, I'll do TV as mass and media, my winning. Yeah, yeah, can't soon, soon, mass and lotto number, a number one, last stop, or a peck and crying. What the other man won, and you may, I would say, I'm a pa. Freno, the number and your ABF friend was worth. My man, I used to make my and sent you. I say, well, you're gonna handle.
9: And I'm Auntie Erica, so Crophobia, Brain, Yamu, Teddy, and Cassa at what was you be brave. And Nanu Mukwada, Auntie Erica, about we, a boy, 49.8. Nano, a ya wadan should ye a boy 64.27. Motte, what dance ye be brave? Nadia Dickrim cry, Endra Friday Bonanza. Atierica bow de Duma, Singer 758, Singer 758, Antierica ama manfua sanquin anka sankasa ukumasi ana guro. Eh, cause a banana dance ye ba bibri, Friday Bonanza 758. Na ada Antierica ama manfua teddy pa, aye Saturday. National, where the Adiachi Adiachi, memory Denny Saturday, Eduro, and Tierica was on when a pamphlet say Abana Sassetti beam and to Frantierica and memory day. Now, should you dance here? I doubt you and Tierica and Kautu Shada and the Mefre or China Mefre and the Mefre or China Mefre and Kofu Dia de Guachi. Doubting what dance be brave and nay. And Terry can be our back as if this one can say, crack, crack, crack, crack, crack, crack, crack, crack, or no, so I want you can see it. Say, you crack 15 city, so crack 20, say 25, say 30. Hey, you want to be a boy with you, yeah, and Terry can not pump for the but my own pay weight now per day. And the memory that dear, on the 6th of June, only and Terry can not be dear dance here, pa, for fun a friend. Fantier can number 0550 30 3358. 0550 30 3358 0550 30 3358 0550 30 3358 0550 30 3358
6: So, Ofra, a basic almost on your own charge. The moment of Bruno, no, no, so ever been called FM, so any TV, so I sign all the phone people up a day. Ope, your worker is like 2 million, 3 million, 4 million, 5 million, and answer will be your bad hour, and I'll pay the NSA. To me, can't no channel pack, friend number, no, a jar or opening, say, no, my house,
7: number,
6: opening cassia. Send me a million of quine echo. Nadiana also by castle, so Eddie Amma at T4.
7: Nadi woman, son, tell ya, Panama, a Panya day, a bo. No, no, not Bunny Buntino, or no sooner, Nasibia, or J. Every Nippon, one man, low twin about the hole. A be Nippon could try with the 200 million, and a 50 million block out with him track, I say, no, 20 million, at 10 million. Nippon, dear, Nana, dear Cacraum, as I say, you soon sooner chuma. Na soon sooner chuma was a phone, son, we are here. It is your soul, yadia. No wood, yasida, day, abba. And here no one, low twin number, no dear, now so yasida, day, abba. It is dramatic in a Sunday tier. It had any penny, naya, one, ready present at TV day. Nana. Now they know they won't charge you kakrai. This Destiny TV station will cost you best 20 million. A bad day here. 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
6: 0550 3033 58 0550 3033 58 0550 33 58 0550 33 58 0550 33 58 0550 33 58 0550 33 58 0550 33 58 0550 33 58 0550 33 58 0550 33 58 0550 33 58 0550 33 58 0550 33 58 0550 33 58 0550 33 58 0550 33 58 0550 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
6: Yo, said the Auntie America no no. 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
13: 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But we ni no, I have four numbers. My number 86, 24, 19, and a 40. We are mienu no servo machine no. 7 73 76 Kaboom. 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Okay. And your first one. Last 2 weeks. Well, we are the following week, I yet last week Saturday. Osa peke four numbers. Share. And so sa peke 81, 64, 15, and a 74. Mwa mufolo mwere. Wewe wasa seven mami enu o machine. 2361. Afe faka kweta nesa abo enu sonewe. Sebe mwa the same additional. 81, plus 64, plus 15, plus 74. Wewe, wewe winning the enefo machine the enekao. 2361, faka on. Who coming in a boomwa and also sa kati another addition 318 and yesaya fakrano say who we are transfer no and mommy and say go event and so I say repeat no be on you to be any side away we are event be and also and maybe a repeat ya and they are powerful event and so we event be a who's a baba query repeat and above you know repeat and about me and say repeat and no some man I repeat no and then they are strong pa and now who say ababa ako repeat abe she ba ako ase ba ako repeat be she another one asia some two numbers no and they strong event so as one man can do onimlo to mbi enim hey some 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And to wear my person prism, much so transfer no, from Super 4 Vitality Lotto and El Boba National. Much so event no, or Bo 4 or 7 million no, additional creative 318. And Nuna Echelse Ebessa Kobium because I create addition Ebessa Kobium transfer Ebessa Movubium. 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
14: wonni mu na wo de wadwo so fa akira wo betimi afre ba titiru kam nyomo munni mu betimi akonfirm mama me aka pepa frem ne enko me brother ye brother frem ne enko 0595 1917 and 31 mama pick a frem for odi kan na me hwese oni mu kakra. Hello, good morning. O pe nke se na how to say na no to do ni mu kakra. I won't say the name, but who fuck a creditable boy? Math six, and also when your bra antro, when your brank can boom. No problem, no problem. To the fatos on that, tear the acoso, and upon one frame. Why? Medas was on the one said the name, no problem. But may probably your name will follow me. Yes, your friend, a parcel, Messiah Kutiku Kwanas story. About we have transfer a bull street, and mommy and son say repeat to event in the soul. No doubt about that. 0595 1917 31 0595 1917 31 0595 1917 31. Your friend me person. Yes, it be from Lotto doctor, Lotto professor, Lotto teacher, and also be free. Frem me. Yes, and you my parent ama body need the doors of power. Teach me promo minimu omo minimu no frem me. 0595 1917 31 open me nua aye 20 open me san night ba no kro nya me san ebebo wo open one we twan direct simple ne yeko frem ne yeko unni mu afreme se unni mu na follow for afreme
15: e also bet me aye dey afreme is line no aye very very busy. Hello,
16: hello,
15: hello. Yes sir,
16: e frem no sino le yes sir e mo ntoro to e wo
15: ah wo yo bi a wtwa no to okay wo tie nche mu am de ba fa ba no ho.
16: Yes,
15: I wish I could make a sana now for paper. And to make a canal was over.
16: Yes, because
15: it's
16: opening. You want to walk in the ground. You want to be a
15: year. It's what for Lunimu and I who said the American Yen of
16: Correct.
15: Mate, eh, me de kura so bi onim musee no wa frame nti wo de jibi medase si na me hwe also we was wo tweloto o se me kan no akohwe me kan no ono ehu se de me kan no nyonkontompo. Yes,
14: me go so me fa call so no 0595 1917 31 me se plan we efe hwe obi onim lo tombi anim se ansana be hu event we no wa bere ye. Hello, good morning. Officer, good morning, sir.
17: Morning.
14: Yeah, Papa Solomon, who follow plan? I'm a lot of new
17: Papa.
14: Who follow Papa? Oh, sir, a mafon, the air who invented, no, sir. A mafon, Eddie Kaino. Who can in album? As I can't, it was a woman machine.
17: 318.
14: I want some machine to cross our packets. Wasa 7 machine mienu tieni yo wasa the fabric wasa babo 4 asa 7 machine mienu nini na asa create the same addition. Ah, very powerful. I'm telling you, it's not easier to come by and some of be kwako share event we be no e betu ma take more than 10 years na unje bi da we are once in a blue moon to ko share bi sia na otwa ne kese because I be dey so ba ko share event we be next time in your life. Hello, good morning. Opeyin kase na kase free.
17: Ah,
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17: Me chida ni mu de
14: 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E be bo wa why?
17: Mate.
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14: 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Okay, Sanet here, et here for aka 5 minutes. 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Transfer you. Would you follow to be panavia send your church numbers in ketinket? Number you shall look to the moon, nah! As no copy you so. Oh, so my bre. And tea enough from, sir. And we tell our who so be a deluto cassia pa. Billions of cities, I say, I know for the casino. Oh, brand when ya. And the lotto no LOTT on the full name, yeah. Lot of time to offer. Lotto the full name, a lot of time to offer. 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

0: 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service for ewo nkana ha se
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0: 24, I will look to my police for my family, metro movie, baby, I'm a fee, I walk. You do, and you may now 24 and I had an album. And let's have the end, a BBC and they did not a yes, system, and then a part of our system, a baby. Miss now report to me, Human Ghana Police Service Force, and assist in our ma, no, my 7 junction. The part who do Fidelity Bank and now, who call watching base on a hawk and I'm patrol. Me official. Moment family, I'm Miss Amse, the Lotto mathematician, I then assist Baukos Ruba from and ne six senses in Felu Lotto room, and they date a year 6th June, and assist no Bacon a year that on the 6th. And about consume June, I was some year touching here. It is certainly the air drop. Name the amount will be at near the load to Eddie. I see the fear we air drop. Name the amount will be at Yan Hong Kanka Tankate Amazon, the other fee, and find out where with him and Kanaha, with him will come out, with him will grab him, with him will be able to say the patch of Acham Memo, with him will be able to send Fantimemo. Baby, I will with him be anonymous, I a back of pet. From CC and Nahimachin, O Flemmy also openly, no crowd, a single session, may yat hoda dada, may whom I so on die, may patron may papa be dear chap, non patron may the ababaco pet at the account one month, no way to me a channel 200 cities, way to me a channel 500 cities, who pay event and then swanam with Nin in Apermo, at the amount of Apermo. Now, and if we are the end of my catch of the hole, and I will be near the beer channel, you may diano. Menomany is 0596 86 4454 0596 86 4454. Me patcho will be asking me text message. Me patcho hand me best and me patcho and ne I am memory that. Yakwe Jumaba, me patcho. Yakwe Jumaba, me patcho. The ame person will ye. Nyame ya doma. I said, Dame Mawaba, it in patcho and ne, nyam person will ye. Send it 20 CD pet. And Fleming can't tell me, say, Miss Andy be Juada, Miss Andy be Andra, and Patraba, we know. So we hear mistake, oh, Fleming out to Papa, so I'm a cattle. Because Simeon Nipper, if you could attain Pope, no more Fleming, I'm the Abba, we mama. Said, don't be dilutono, and for some miniano, a daughter saying, Samuel will be sending 30 CD, Samuel will be sending 40 CD, Mrs. Sandy 20 CD pet. Who sending 20 CD, sir? What say, the little mathematician man? My sending me 20 CD. Me part of my trust and yes, not to her. Mamma Bammy, you look out, Mamma Bako count for event and a mammy. Make sure you had the Nibia account, number the Ninian ammo. We'll be in whoever better radio knows who Akas has and Papa we. We'll be in whoever better radios at the church as and Papa we. And if I know what team if you may say, send it 20 Ghana cedi. Now, men fast and yes, now, a year any date on the 6th we don't know. The part of men fan car by no man, they try to dig. Me patro ebebo ebo e ma me mfere wansa e ma me mfere wansa me patro e ma me mfere wansa e ma me mfere wansa me fere me nakache mse de luto mathematician man abana wade ma me na abo me chwane 50 cedis me chwane 100 cedis me chwane 30 cedis me chwane 200 cedis me na wache mumi yensa wade ya bako me diye mi yunu. 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
1: 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I was your for offer e number no eni e two friend house offer. 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
4: One me saying that the menu be crow on so. Oh, this is what's what casa.
1: My men and casa, my men and casa.
5: DJ.
1: Yes, sir.
5: Me patcho, me focus, say me say, oh, he be any and when I'm not so good, be any with Yamay day.
1: Oh, in the room.
5: I send me been a see what Hano. Sebi, I'm crying in the warfare, I knew a fight. Yan for monya fe ebi kura mpo sisi ka duro ebi kura mpo sisi papa yi
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9: 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Now, exercise Abemuno, if you the management of this station, yeah, Etienne say, and Nino upon the complaints, Etoda Mumbebre, I am Modi Brand Management, say, where I am say, and away I am say, and away I am say, no, management, they are called a supermupa. And the Nino, you may dear management, dear Banner say, you have to see a year pony falling in a free more. Whenever you are about Pamono, you have to see a Pamodo Donoa, you have to see a Pamodo Donoa, and until you free Nequay, the Brewa, a Mokaloto, Samoka Safriswa, 1 to 1 Kabium, 1 to 1 Kabiumwa, let us a management, ya kick or more off. Yabayano, Yapakitsi, we say, Yampedu, and to management is a men to met here for Yabuka to Yasumano, and only a bediswa, Yaya Kodinye, a free to a deposit fiada Monday, Tuesday, Wednesday, Thursday, Friday. Finally, Timibawa, a new puppy, Nara, and a back of Safidiso, a moon man and mamma. Why not me poor war? I'm a little 20 year. Oh, my friend, what bonny panady? So, what a telephone number? Now, what they are to ja? Your best friend, ni panady not to a man or so. Naya manakwenya, take good minutes. Naya manakasa, free of charge. So, our baby, what bohudero, and yachra for fro. A bra won't jack up reba. Wey association crew management dia ba starting from today sanity eh it's one about war now watch him from Monday, Tuesday, Wednesday, Thursday, Friday yeah watch him about war no we dey loto no 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
9: Mama book and coffee also mobile and data phone call. Mama book.
10: Na ada ben no
9: ma odi bi me patcho Monday came ye. Me patcho baba no dem Monday.
10: Mama baba. Mama no 2441. 2441
9: not mommy. Jina so ma producer and check mommy. Producer check e bo Monday. Okay. Producer say no kwa e bo Monday. So o ma odi say what is say?
10: Oh,
9: 6,000 Ghana City. Okay, I am Malam Razak.
10: I am Malam Razak.
9: Okay, I am Malam Razak. Okay, tell me what you call. Yeah, you better push on my narrative and submit to me. Can I? Why? Okay, all right. Sanity, yeah. Okay, what's so bad to me? I'm fresh studio line. Okay, all right. Hey, you see, I'm here, you know. Hey, I'm here, set here for my thing, you must say. Now, more, you man, I am ready. I'm a DJ Spanky. See, I'm here, you know. Well, fresh for free, you know. I'll fresh say, I am Malam Razak. And I to me a board and I watch him. Yeah, the Eviano. See, yeah, the Econo. See, and the management, yep, say, you know. Now, you know, get to us, you know, do it. And we see me so baby. Why need to be born when I watch him? And my own, yeah, BD, yeah. And yeah, friend, the boy, at the crow, Nipa Cronidi, and I need telephone number. And my baby friend, Nipa Crono, the son say, Aditi, our papa be at the mate here for now. Friendly uncle, friendly uncle. Fresh your line is 0546999744. One day to be born, all team, one day to be born, all team. When you're born, you're going to be content, and hello?
11: Hello.
9: Hello, good day, sir.
11: Fine.
9: Me pacho, bebre. Who bet me a man who did that?
11: You're
9: from the inspector, is Yama?
11: We are retired police.
9: We are retired police. That's all. Hey, na Baba, Baba is na lotu de. We need your work, Baba,
11: we need your work.
9: Ah, okay, okay. Now, but what's something say?
11: Me na me want list me waha. Me pass me Baba Musi me want number chicken kofu.
9: Hey. Ah. 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You say we need a lot of list complaints on kofobia. Omo din ni pewi hwamwa wai wabi so wa ba ba chiche o makoma ko na ejin ba cho na na wotwi obi we menya bia didi e na wotwi
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9: Okay, na me ba cho one timi bo ama onye bidi e
11: me ba cho Malam Razak.
9: Malam Razak.
11: Hey,
9: papi, I'm off for going to number two, Daben or Wow, Daben or Wow.
11: Wednesday.
9: Wednesday, Trim, yeah. Okay, your results, Noah, me Pacho, Ababan or the Ma Wednesday, near second Radio.
11: I'm 49 to 3, meet the group. Now, Osher Buffet, do Saturday, we hope for the animal trinity, and a Saturday, one run on the channel, Malam Razak, or Maya, and I, Malam Razak on the channel. What is the remedy for 49 to 3? Upon the boy, now I did this Saturday. I'm telling company by the
9: far. Any cray, any a bumper. Nah, I said, me nicker, you know. Okay, let's just say, Malam Razak and a boy Wednesday. Mate, now me for to other Roma, Wednesday, when you're saying a crack.
11: But away, you're 70 million.
9: 70 million, 7,000 Ghana cedis.
11: 7,000.
9: Would your office and me? Yes, so with me, Chantro. Okay, me patcho, made me how cassa be brave. Me how cassa be brave. The answer, Memphisia, Memphisia.
11: I want to know how much you have won.
9: Oh, over to you. Okay, never to Jamai.
11: The normal has 0244.
1: Okay.
11: 8.
1: Okay.
11: 5-7.
1: Okay.
11: And a double 6.
9: Okay, yenya. You have been contacting me, say, Kosia Day or Waba. Mate.
11: Yeah,
9: that's me, Bray. Yeah, that's me, Bray. Okay, all right. What's so bad to me, Afre? Let's just say, police retired officer, HRS. Or a lot of list complaints, sir. One now, we'll boom crop for fast work as every day. So, why not you so bad? I rest, me, Bray. Now, also, Assemble, Koka, MSR, Simon, then say, what's so te Malam Razak and can no password in it can't as I'm for you know it's why I just all try and I say so Malam Razak and my name go I say I'm on your BD. Okay, all right, Mr. when the born of team of friend about it in your content. Okay, all right, and you see on your channel I am a depa set here for Martin your man say now more you man I am ready I'm a DJ Spanky. Yeah, ni akono. Wa fre for fre yano. O trese aye Malam Razak. Ena etumi ebono na watwi mu. 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
12: Hello.
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12: Sorry, the person you called cannot answer
9: at the time. Okay, too bad. 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
13: 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I want to say yes, I am in my born. DJ, my person, why are you having mommy? Also, why they can't be full lunch, you know, and Kofu for that, but Berenoa at the more dance, yes, and my boom, I'm on a watch away. Ah, and Kofu will be in my boom, and in the pack a criminal friend of my boom. I think my person will be still lano at two beam. Ah, we couldn't put Anya de Macatelano, Magina. Ma person will be full lunch in the automobile. Now, what beside if was Malam Abdul Razak, Majuma Diano, or Mahun say, ha, send him a barber, the son of my yen number, no, number, numbers, and Mancro for Nacro for the Oma whom do my dear say, ha, we might in a line or so, beside what here for, who be in a macarana maco, at here for. 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
14: wo wa di aba woni sem assessment be na wo Send out see who assessment, you know. Okay, man, you're very good. Hello, good morning.
15: Sorry, the mechanic, I'm very known as him.
14: And what the about in Zempain?
15: Maybe I didn't want to say that. I'm saying, I'm going to say, I'm going to say, I'm going to say, I'm going to say,
14: Mate, hello,
15: hello,
14: good morning.
15: Morning,
14: I'm going to go there. You may be a woman saying, your man in court, now you're not a day.
15: What
14: do you have on his empire? Okay, may that see me, Brenisha. Hello? Yeah, I mean, you have a fefe. At the same?
16: I'm not there, the man say.
14: Boko, who is saying? You may dear to say.
16: My papa and Captain, I'm the king, I'm a tea, I'm a shrub. I bought it from a semi-canipa that they wired there. There was a worker. It's I'm out of an uncle. Out of an uncle. She has a teeny dear. And the corner did come and I'm sitting there, my mother. Because Papa, dear. Machine didn't pass.
14: Okay, Medazi. Oba, Medawasi pa. Now, so I dance the day. Hello.
17: Hello.
14: Good morning.
17: Morning.
14: Yeah, first, eh?
17: Yeah, very good deal.
14: Young quite. Who is eh?
17: Mihun
14: said, Mr. Woman in Kamami, the human being one way. Okay. Mate, ya brennin ti, wadama, medase, waka odiye, aha. Hello.
16: Hello.
14: Who is saying?
16: Ebata wakando ye buka.
14: Sao, what di abao ni zempen?
16: Ebata.
14: Medase, ya mfanziha ya.
13: Yo, DJ, imagine Allah, ha, I am a depase. What's up be a full lunch no atom no one said on Kofu Breno as afra Adim Hodansia. Me Majimodi Mani Majuma dia my at minimum surfe. I don't tell my catch rubia say ane aya Saturday ane aya national Andura Friday Kurumpo Nkrofu di papa 40 27 and Kurofu di pa ane Saturday ya batuasu. Will be on for phone one from me, Abdul Razak. My show be able to end next Saturday. Mamua Diluto, I am in a Makachero 0244 8057 and a double six. 0244 8057 and a double six. So what ye a dance ye and go over at the farmer, Abdul Razak. 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

0: 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Men da so. Men da so. Saturday national. Ena yebe cha. 6 June 2026. A ritme patch of Saturday National with Bank and Medeba Mauno. Men that's so. Oh, that's why, Wahami. Oh, that's why. I buy me ya papa, papa, papa, papa, papa. Men that's so. Saturday National Bank and Medeba Mauno. And you can say what that's so if it's ever born life and colored. Saturday National Bank and ever born life and colored. Answer na no mame fa number ni tuja. Fa number no. You are your baby to your banker, no. Me pata number, Mr. Chedje, me de ye juma, aye bako pe. 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Enu ti shanon so. Sa wo fan, o fan ye. Na wa sende u 50 cities. Na onso di ajo waba. Number ye 0552-311920. 0552-311920. 0552-311920. 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Saturday National way no aye 47 bank aye twa the Saturday National way no aye 47 me pa cho bomo de na tie na ehye ne so efa mame bank aye twa the Saturday National way no aye 47 banker aye twa no 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A rutiny patio shadows is 47. No, I a bank. I a channel Saturday national. Oh, from your mamma, Babaco, I a ending zero. No, mamma, double number Baco the other day at the account. Me patio tell me. Oh, from your offer 47 sub bank. No, mamma, double number Baco at the account. No, mamma, I a ending zero Baco at the other day. 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
1: 0552311920 0552311920 0552311920 0552311920
0: Me pacha me no banu na me dia to dwa no eno se na wo fa no wa said 50 Ghana cedis e dia baso. Now, so they have two numbers at the account 47. No, Medica catch us a memo two numbers. Are you ending zero barco and a double number barco? And I did come, Mr. Chaj Maba Abachach and Menim Sadia Sitia, Mrs. Otis Obi Casa. Now, are you so confident? 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Hello.
1: Hello.
0: Me pa cha wudi ane baby akasa free.
1: So the problem na po fi mkasa free. Daddy and them.
0: Mr. Coffee from Daddy and them.
1: Do I say? Ni do I am?
0: Me da.
1: Tese mami ya bidi.
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1: 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And the crab, what's that? What's that? Yeah, you.
0: Me that say.
1: To me, send it at this crab, you see, nowadays. That lady, not an enemy.
0: Mate, me patch your mate. Oh, send you away, I made the best and do. Why?
1: Me
0: patch you. Me that say, Nana Kufi from Daddy and Tem, Yaku Polish now. Me patch also friend, a brass 0552311920. 0552311920. 0552311920. 0552311920 0552311920 0552311920 0552311920 Mama Fana Escola. Hello.
2: Hello.
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2: Me da wa se pa. senior coupon the end when I'm say the old dear future yet in a memory in that day. No, you call your bomb pie three young coupon say, oh, maybe be under the now quem. It's in Tina Cacara, maybe the other was it.
0: Mate, made a sippy, sir, also to me fray, any assempa or can. But also, friend, a brass may enter trick over 0552311920. 0552311920. 0552311920. 0552311920. 0552311920. 0552311920. Mame fane scholar. 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
3: Hello.
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0: Ade achere me. Me pacha osu bomo di ansa obe friend raba sibi. 0552311920. 0552311920. 0552311920. 0552311920. 0552311920. 0552311920. 0552311920. 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
1: Hello.
0: Me bacha who did it, baby? I can say free.
1: But if I'm an adjunct, I'm going to
0: be a teacher. Me bacha by you too.
1: Then you're going to have to find me slow.
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1: 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And now I'm a smart savvy. Tell them, mommy, a BD.
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0: Me patcho to me casa, oh, also.
2: Patcho me da wate pa wa mwa di abuami. 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
0: 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Me patcha memoran as a mint to me, Fakola Fufu, Biabium. 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If it's a Saturday national race, I'm paya a bit jar. Send a bikai and a Saturday national. 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
0: befriend to me, you know, to
1: all of an adjustable. Your banner be pointers are all blam.
0: You were bold,
1: yet all corn.
0: Oh, maybe,
1: oh, maybe, let us see a cocoon. But as I honor work and then Omukum to the man asked,
0: and the hoddy of me will be an him.
1: It's yet the work will be whom you had in the carpet.
0: There be
1: banny panoqua, oh, maybe.
0: Oh, maybe.
1: It's your work room for a sad net here.
0: San is at Tamar, San and net here.
1: It was
0: what you no cobem press here. Oh, me who was walk and
1: okay.
0: Ya me of course, one wire there, no abba.
1: On the moon,
0: Debbie, in the documentano prison war. And ye quajuma. And ye dim with Jaffra, ye de braid if you try on.
1: On what damn for
0: men, madam, for tune the Nigerian, you know.
1: No,
0: so woo are on kime, should be woo a mekino. Say they are wound here, Babby Woo.
1: Because you have woke from the yard, dear say.
0: Mm-hmm. Was I a babble? And I wouldn't miss me cold prison. Me, mamma. Or be slamming to us on premium, mountain and cabium. Ye me am a cold Vienna, who's a sen woo. I drink Jenocuno.
1: Jesus.
0: And tea. Men a boy in a dim with your friend was here, deep you won't mean fancy me. Or be catch them. And yes, one a baby woo, say one a baby care woo, say men a baby care woo, Naja. Yes, they have, yeah.
1: Oh,
0: God, I asked
1: them. Opening the cassas soon is
0: a bada photo. Men and I see minia because he said, maybe I need a drone. Now, a non quan minia me be, we are say.
1: A bush of what power
0: be a maw, men am for phobia, be a do our bows. Woman is here coming, woman is a woo.
1: No
0: money,
1: some
0: do,
1: cause I be am.
0: They be said, ye demi call a life for honum, do you be enemies here cookume.
1: Okay. Ain't ye do cause ye sentence yourself for life, a duke of prison when you're going to be cool. Then we better divert to a different one.
0: Gladi and for walk and we are cried, oh, quire, I be cool. I have sworn a fair water, monsoon, and the awoke of Miss B and then ye be cool, and ye are
1: fro,
0: near cook.
1: It will be a do corn 1 year,

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1: 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Uh-huh. Police officer now money deal loto.
0: Yes. Where judge?
1: Judge no.
0: Mm-hmm.
1: Onu mum.
0: No ade me call.
1: Ano do two kwan.
0: Yes.
1: Opinion, my phone number no to drop him. Na me say en to awon come on so me back fetch him. Opinion number no eh 0551 0559 64 30 41 0559 64 30 41 0559 64 30 41 0559 64 30 41 mo amo fra obi a empike no opanye ne duru mra e wo se na bofra no epike ko na ebe ma obi bia na aswate na won so so wa fra se de be ya obenya ebusua no 0559 64 30 41 papa na mi busa se eti met maka se 2 minutes ya wo no ade o de bua o kese pa e loto
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0: 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I just in sweat and go on a menum.
1: Eh,
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1: Okay.
0: Say be a somewhat tan on it, a bridge will be brilliant in an engine womb.
1: Okay.
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1: Okay.
0: Oh, for a spirit, what do we man know on poor becatch was any power mean to me in your juma?
1: Okay.
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1: o pese wo ye dey
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1: yes yes
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1: fi and the trade direct and the last 2 years last 2 years na ma ko fo
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1: Okay.
0: 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I'm a Sicaga cried. 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
1: Okay.
0: Intiana, me, we are me, was the canoe by my boarding in Anno.
1: Okay.
0: Name the Bico prison, one and number one miniature, Diano.
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0: Name the Bizuko children's home. And the boo also a mea me faka crashing me boo to my men number bontia. Me who will be home mobile and amas of my head, number one, a mini uncle up a hope of we.
1: Pope,
0: who and any pure da bontin will be a betching every pun and a winny kunugura. One cause 1 year my winny. Some growth 199 me ba and amas of my book again. Miss dear me and Yamas of the me bonny at him.
1: You
0: was a media would ye. But me present me chose say, yes, you could be well, could be so to us. What you say? Na menka bruni ba mama ma baye sani ama we oni group.
1: Debi.
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0: BC CNN for grandfather.
1: Yes, CNN.
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0: I said,
1: I have been calling
0: them
1: and nobody is speaking. Mm. Of this one, yes, sir. I'm going to go to the
0: house. No, I'm going
1: to go to the house.
0: Okay. Now, I'm going to say, I'm going to go to the
1: house. And then, I'm going to go to the house.
0: Last two years.
1: Okay. Okay.
0: Okay. Okay. Okay. Okay. Okay.
1: Okay.
0: Okay. Okay. Okay. Okay.
1: Okay.
0: Okay. Okay. Okay. Okay. Okay. Okay. Okay. Okay. Okay. Okay. Okay. Okay. Okay. Okay.
1: Okay.
0: Okay. Okay. Okay. Okay. Okay. Okay. Okay. Okay.
1: Okay.
0: Okay. Okay. Okay. Okay. Okay. Okay. Okay. Okay. Okay. Okay. Okay. Okay. Okay. Okay. Okay. Okay. Okay. Okay. Okay. Okay. Okay. Okay.
1: Okay. Okay.
0: Okay. Okay. Okay. Okay. Okay. Okay. Okay. Okay. Okay.
1: Okay.
0: Okay. Okay. Okay. Okay. Okay. Okay. Okay. Okay. Okay. Okay. Okay. Okay. Okay. Okay. Okay. Okay.
1: Okay.
0: Okay. Okay. Okay. Okay. Okay. Okay. Okay. Okay. Okay.
1: Okay. Okay,
0: to the gym, we are my bomb fire amount.
1: Okay,
0: so body a suburb one, and you will be ano.
1: I am
0: so there was mess. I am becoming also uncle says, I am
1: no cray.
0: What yes,
1: no cray, no cray, no cray, no cray. Eh, just summer.
0: Yabadassi,
1: but you impart will be sent this girl would dean someone, and ever.
0: Someone.
1: Okay, okay. Just summer, and then not to chunk on a penny bread. Since you have no cassay, ne bano, I shall say, a barber pickle, that's a nibiala. Was say, dear, opesa wo de bois. sika no omo de kọ chidons wo mu omo de kọ prisons offices omo de kọ wona any bi edabre it is also pa ba ni bi atwa onka sese ni sika ba ji aba na mboa sa adwuma de no 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

0: 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May be bare last week. And this week was what the nere, when an era woman come back, say, and so on quasola, so for Nigel. Ye? Aha. Oh, cash. I've been Fox, Fox 97.9. So for no, unya, yes, sir. Will be here or called on. What general or bounce what ye say a two quarter. The main a tin issue. Timmy the job waffle seen out to me. 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Or but a yacht and a trust your troubles as obese as who to cash. 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
0: It is a brand new way. Because I said, "Oh, you need power," and I said, "Oh, you need power." Oh, you know, now you don't need to do any demo. 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I know, Jenny. I know. It took what you need to buy I'm a bet you. Hello? 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
3: Wah
0: him a me pa cho me ho ye pa. 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
3: Cash.
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0: 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That's a. And you may also. 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
0: 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A many new so. Solibre Kumasi Culture Center, Macabon Yachiro. Semiqua, sorry. Fedio, yeah, I saw that at the Sawa. 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A so to be control Wabrabo. 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Ne umma fe ile umma umma aye a 0243 7372 and 10 0243 7372 10 eja echari eja post it my yasi Ma numu nuru anu munu anu enye me dure gumi dem na bra susu menim
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0: bra be ye busa bra be ye busa kaish ehinfa Kumasi Culture Center enana paye me kasei bra ten debia da jabo for ye adwuma kosiada me ye adwuma obi ewure Hello?
5: Yeah,
0: double. Why are you? Kumasi Culture Center. Kumasi Culture Center. 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A nipper. 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Majority a jabwa for Kumasi Culture Center. Maybe when you. 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
0: Ye di enim go asebe to enim. 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
7: Bacho, good morning.
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0: Predu yasa. 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Maybe you will be a dinner ya jab waffle. Oba Kumasi Cultural Center. 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
0: A 0243 73 72 and 10 0243 73 72 and 10 0243 73 72 and 10 Oh yeah, we come forward chat to. Hello?
9: Hello.
0: Yes.
9: Hello.
0: Cultural Center. 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We see a yeti ya. Also back Kumasi G. Why? We do have a number where you are. 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
9: No.
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2: 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You got off from a bank hotel club on NDC Junction. Oh, Bukum, Dr. Fukio, Yawa de Jumna, Takwa Tams, Estate, Oben, who tell the herder. Kufodu, Yawa Damezin, Drobo GPI to station at Tamilin Sukuku, Yaw Bene Central Mosque. Fred, Dr. Fukio, 0242-155935. 0242-442-166. 0507-079199. Book Pharma Company Limited, the one you pump name Faraba, you know, if we Book Pharma or say Yamuwa, say, we are chill, we have something from one woman, Sambi Crano, now when you're hungover, so we are much meant to me, you know, but money has a meanness, liver sort, you know, where GB, you were plain, you were lemon flavored. They announce you double corner, they announce you at the anchor. 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You know me and say, Kabum ye juma bakum. 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Tibo modi num, bobanum, bemanum, you want a topay and you winning sue. Now, need you some woman and say, Oba, one of hepa plus five in a plasmus, and soon be an answer. Women in the topay and one, why we are touching Yugus. Bema, we do codunum. Na, a fee, Pensok, Bemun, Sue, no one. 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Now, Barry, I touch Bema, already codia. 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And dear baby, I'm a yanker. You wouldn't to me never come with a case, any tree. Hepa plus, Pavi, and a plasmus, when any account for the Amawo. Your number is 0542-778572. 0507-907-0591-367-988. 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
0: Dino, April. 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

0: 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A sentiment cost war.
1: Fox 97.9 swinging in Sia Abo Apemu, Sima Edia Sennum Brasso, say your transier near the Asantiman and Cosu, you may dear Bremon, and no pay. Na ya transier, but you know Asantiman, I can say, in the Biana, it will be better than a hat. Nan in Persia, so no maquia, no manquia, ni eka. 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
1: 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Who
4: Nana, me, you know.
3: Straightforward.
1: What's the debi?
3: Debi, oh, you know, that's why you're intense.
1: Junior, my lad, you are. Jaku, you are. And I'm about to redeem, you are. DJ B, a Koba Jesse, Sir Marcus, General. What's the motion? Now, I'm going to program no akko social media. I'm going to be a full my camera. Am I? I'm going to be a full my camera. I'm not paying.
3: Yeah, yeah, Nana.
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1: 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And I now say, will be a kitten of bobo ya, and walk only a year ago. 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
1: binum, a binum,
3: a binum, a man of money, I am a pet,
1: a binum.
3: These are the kids, these are the mamma, God, I'm not going to know what I'm saying about me. I would have to find us.
1: Yes, I say,
3: oh, Nazas, I was a little bit of crap, and that way, if I'm a woman. Oh, my bro, oh, no, I know the artistic criminal. Sir, bola for no, sir, pragia for no, I bobo ya for no, or Mosa Bola. Where is the doors on? Udo come you, send a bear you
1: need to see the catas.
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1: 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Now in Siapimton Tarazu Nessie, and I'm
2: very good. Very right,
1: Muda Mukonessi,
2: 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Okay, Honor make a SEO.
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2: Oma Baba Juanum, Honor me a flying zone, a airport flying zone. I'm right, Bokrom Assemblyman, and I'm a friend of Wamfa, my friend Bokrom above Oyen. I'm Sanana. Me, my bra, me assemblyman, member
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2: Above all, you need a minano. 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Yet anybody,
1: Usiwa ya abuwa fuwa hini.
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1: Waka himu fuwa.
2: For yes.
1: Inti wanono se. 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
2: 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What's every man? No, home. Yes,
1: as I'm a man, my uncle who
0: was it? And I'm a man, one man.
1: Me person who say, Nippon, I saw your boy for him and walk him. I horn in our cow moon so home. Our young Kunya soon in one. What me at Seni Pacra? A horn is to say, I question and sir. Ah, what be you soon? No, no, so say, why in the homas any panoa? Ono abo afo hen chire we say asume si ana obenteni ade amana otimi kan ni ba
2: wa say me first remember no
1: wono no say
2: ah me first remember no mfon fane number ma me no me first remember me friend
1: amen me say me ma onko eno asa obeka chire me say oh me mi sana na asa wa anchire me
2: se o se o mu ni pa kra ababe jo ne mu ne o mu ye ntia se ya de honu na ma
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1: 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Or say, sir, or in Kunya Sunin, or say, why not the whole man? Because we named the other man, ba de wo ye adwuma de wo ye nkonyasuni ne de wo hunu nipa kora wo ye
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0: and fa ho nsi na en be say be divert as them me be tie tie me problem is with us our boy for him
1: yeah
0: and then an nation ana no no yeah na fa nation no
1: yeah ono ono anguma so
0: anguma so okay
1: and we dey obokrom kan obokrom kunya
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1: I'm not going to be able to do it.
0: I don't want to go back. 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
1: ah, you.
0: Young girl.
3: Anything can happen. 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
0: Yeah.
3: Grow you move. Nana, mama.
0: We have a school that grow. We let try area. 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
3: Mama, I'm going to go to Sham. 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Nana, mama, if I can't wait, so me and Mr. Wusa or Tisubulu. 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
3: make some chino omuna na
2: one of us all pa me pa cho maharaj samri ya wote hai wa wura obi dem amu se obi no obi da ho a obi di no twutwu obi
3: na no na sound sorry da
2: without them na pa no so we dia na obi di no twutwu obi a wo
3: pa me e me ya wa sama
2: ka je nipa ni se won soli me ya juma
3: na bi o ni pa no ni oni pa no ni oni pa no ni mu se na ya sanitation day
1: to
3: na so aso so ba There should be serious because there no money here and anyo I said this is sorry ko ye ku ko ye ka say je ni mu komne le baby na sanitation day near the adinet one mu zum pe for mu to what help parliament
1: and you represent do something to represent something
3: eh and subtraction addition baby
2: your brother do something there
1: to represent something
3: and the subtraction addition is but to be pa I feel na know you any adibu na na mu ya
0: me bo voice
3: bo voice I don't want no more. Yeah, Mimi, who knows if I should be also. Yeah, yeah, yeah. Now, now, be a make it. Now, be could I be watching? As we can, you are talking about MP.
2: Maharaj, as I'm part of Mba, as someone working, see hobby. Nana, anka ye prepare. Nanka Bruno be also MP. Nanka Dimbi.
0: Oh, committee so meeting to infring grammar.
3: Nana, Nana, oh, committee so say.
2: Wait, Nana, Obe prepare kunyano. Obe prepare kunyano. What someone working?
3: Obe prepare uko.
2: Obe boa ama kuruno. Emwate kuroni madini
0: amanwa
1: wo mo che nko vacation
2: nana
1: same before no mo go vacation
0: yeah yes mbetimi aba
3: oh any any nana
2: fashion any Saturday Saturday mo ko parliament
0: oh na so ko parliament nana o engagement nye ba akope
2: ah
3: I don't know about you. I saw this on Saturday. I didn't know. No, you never passed. I was trussle. That was hard. Let's say I saw the neighbor, papa. Then you wouldn't be Bio, you wouldn't minister Bio, you wouldn't be Owa. Now I tell him, Miss Adiana, only Pana was a joke, could say. Or no, to only, oh, my day. If I am and I buy you, who saw the knockers who made my office and my bed manner? Open the Aguna catch him with the nest, I won't make my. Said, if machine, I am free. Come say, I'll so we never saw children. Nana, it is our duty. And yes, you would yes, yes, but because you say, we in your son perfume, and when you did not toss war,
0: and yes, Annie and Amakan.
3: And no, so you are brilliant, who is a wee, and when you did one if you are, young son perneba, says Yatania, dear, and I didn't be umbasa, and then if you know what I show case,
0: okay.
3: If he, okay. So do be a judge with him by any, and I say, ask what intention to honor. No, ko hwe abobo ya aya e kan wase mi na yi bole gu ho
0: okay
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4: Fox.
0: Hello. Ooh, why? Right. Also, what me have, friend? Ma, what's your wagon? Hello.
5: Nana.
0: Hey, John.
5: Nana, I'm watching up for you. 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How are you? Of course, my dear. We got some free commercials here, so.
0: Yeah, I'm going to go.
5: Hello, pay. 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
6: mama le de kwa na se sexuals
0: ah United States of Drama
6: me da se
0: yeah komi ni
6: mama Nana Mamin talks of the Allah, the man of the moment. Mamin Islam Allah. Mamin Chap of the Sabah Essence for Onomia, the regional secretary. Nana, after I was my walking, they said, if you are more the moon and wind, so Muramuna is in the same Medina Kramay. Emma, the attendant said, then I have so idea with CBD. 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Waste management. Hey, if I see as a leader, let me hear you. Let me push the two that be as Medino Costco. This is a life of fresh and they have manual wall.
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6: All of a sudden, and then I start telling him, he said, oh, for Yanua, who do area? And what I saw, I don't see the year, who are no hackers, you know? Oh, sorry, so we are from my hat and find your dream. And one man, you cannot finish soon. And you find your mother's water on one man, I'm son. Whatever the answer of a press up than any man.
0: Okay.
6: Okay.
0: Hello.
9: Yes, sir.
0: Major Su. Major Su. Right, Robbie, you're going. Right.
9: Me papa maji na professor. 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The only idea of Gramusum Wadio Omu Mushe, what is our catch and Sebia Unia? I do a weird Sebayo. I tell you, Mr. Juro, and yes, I go away at drivers in the Yamon Menemi, or through what would you be from an intra? And as a Mushe Kukomusua, I am a Yanchajo because of Muba, Omufaki to require sister cities, Yanchajo, we are just an Nessa Moya Debia, a Major Madao, Medase.
0: Hello.
6: Morning, Nana.
0: Major Su.
6: Akumaya.
0: Come to the Yampa. Young
6: Nana, my mother was on the tree.
0: You matters.
6: I'm in for permission. I'm in a professor for Allah. Dana Commission of the Board of Manor. Now, much here. Batcham for committing the mass of regional security. This is why I got a small conspiracy. Tell me the liberal. Now, much here on a book.
0: Uh-huh.
6: And I'm too. Yeah, you're crying here, Nana.
0: Hello. Martin.
10: Anna.
0: Martin.
10: You too, Anna.
0: You young guy.
10: You mean that you need?
0: Yes, sir. Sir, deja.
10: I'm going to show.
0: Young guy.
10: At least that's it. Yes, that's it. Ura. Not that far. Do I come to see you? That's a hand, Anna. A dear will be a.
0: What about Facebook, Fox FM, Facebook? Ball out on me, how do you go on the funeral? Yeah, yeah, it's so good. Heavy, Sabayanica, Yanko, we mean.
10: I am now. Who's that? Forget from one money more. Watching by this, you want to go British anymore. Now, but I catch the carcass, the crown, and I buy in Katasu. I don't know my blue. I'm going to go to the house.
0: Okay.
10: Okay.
0: Yes, me da si. Hello. 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
0: Baja yango.
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0: Me da si ane ane.
11: Ah, me da si. Yami shira wano wa pound for pa. La menti ana na kesi. La menti a kubisha. Na no connection na na za. Na ba champagne ukuliata.
12: Na bola si media. 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
13: 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We Peter Broadwa to Sukwit.
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13: 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With your program, Pama Menchano, and I write your modern Kokwapia Kuka. 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
14: from a situation that I can't handle this summer, school and kids are not a city. And I'm a friend, my bathroom from some year. That's very honorable and could book a baby in the very not quite unrational. The mission of our first cookie. Now, I can't born at me. You mean taking Zuba, the new channel. 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
0: All right.
14: That's it.
0: That's it. Minia. What's your friend? What's your name? 0546 999 744 0501 436 476. 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
15: Hello.
0: Hello. What's your
16: name? 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
0: Martin. 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
16: Yes, sir.
0: Yang kau?
16: 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Dan jadi saya bertimbang riset dia buat some change.
0: Okay.
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16: Ah, nana ese de se diya ye diye. 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If you are not playing so Google, and so net topa, and so net to TV, at the ya, and next lecture, put your bontem, set them from money to give 2 cents and let your father, you know, and yes, and Kitua. What's your name, Sassin? I see a Zoom Lion. I saw what did ya? And also, somebody from some politician say, Tabola, no Baba than it, but him with Sana Pacosiana. Just open Zoom Lion Hasea. If you're Bolan, Nana, and also he put it to DNA. Ati ana more pen na nipa ni to dia fa ho ati me make the separated in the session we dey pass say the rest no anya dey be clap for timber dey be beam won me gidi say aban na session dey pa bot church la bibia be come na pa ifo no so mo sisi dia no o mo fa dem to to akwam na ya wall surrounding areas no o fa ya ble pa
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0: Mm. 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
2: Baja is doing an alarm, man.
3: Now, what I some no? What can some no
0: brew? Who are you fee? Would you shall buy it? We are
3: open about Mumua.
0: No, I mean, Tietje. We are so no across all of them. No, I saw you your collection. No, I are near that could you go to prayer camp. Now, Barbema, the bent to us and the two son. You do for a son.
3: You do the idea. Ned, now question Jeho.
0: Aha.
3: Occupy and bad as well.
0: Oh, sorry, Grandpa, I'm going to make a private hospital. I'm going to make a private hospital. I'm going to private hospital. I'm going to make a private hospital. I'm going to make a private hospital. I'm going to make
3: a private hospital. I'm
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0: 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Yes, I can boom. 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
3: 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I'm going to move to an appointment in the area. And I drew me in the so
0: Enti
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1: 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I just want to pay the we be a walk up, boom, boom, punter. Now, once you only pay the senior, what you are? Yeah, you as an environmental officer. Yeah, you as a waste management. You as a bubodini bi. Omun post.
20: What's the name?
1: What's committee? What team? Finance. What are they doing now? Let's say any across the country, the whole Ghana. Let's say ye bra boni ye nim. Just adding. Every and yet. And then to open the common commandant, so to open or in chair. Master, and to hear common commander Nebubadu. Common commander, Buzia ba, a champopa, Kua ba, a dwellers ba, one up to Don Mama, up to now.
2: A fina, a
1: dinner costu, dear, a dinner costu. And you miss any engine sent him for the one with the asono, or money, tell who to can on the asoma brepao. Oh, and it's no idea, dear, your cause, the action is here, ah, we are seeing now. Obi are here Fox 97.3, the Radio University. Mo kwe Facebook. 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
1: 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What can for this day? 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We ya de bobra. I yes, in action, do we again in enough to win when I say what to what this is? Yeah, but bows. Here, there be a catch or say, also, Mujimia, one from Kijetania and Tratona, and could do be a cruise no good, also, one of my own answer. No, do you run about for 2 hours?
21: Where?
1: Jamaica to our side was also about them. No, Damodia Free Kijetiano, Ujimua, no, they could do G run about, and throw the Bacon run about. It was a quiet.
0: So, when I'm making 2 hours.
1: Iya tu asuko.
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2: ko hwe gata nim
0: I don't know what you are saying. I don't know what you are saying. I don't
4: know what
0: you are saying. I don't know what you are saying. I don't know what you are
4: saying.
0: I don't know
4: what you are
0: saying. I don't know what you are saying. I don't know what you are sir drivers montomobo your
5: caution
0: you try cry pie ho ayi hunu yasnim
2: eh
0: it montomobo na mfa kontifo nkon kakrankakra especially casting tingete no you say voice no mfrano kokon tingete esramo montomobo na amfie kon kakrankakrankakra na ubi ka tem say voice ni minimum say handbrake no wase e wo dabre mu say yeah automatic no accelerator ni bigum say handbrake no it was ni maybe I don't say it was here. Be a driver, not as I be a second of man or my own. Send a handbrake, you know. As for form to say, return, I don't know what they are. And then I whom because the possibilities are now between a pack which is really speed. Let you ask a bit of a summer sort. 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I don't know. 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
0: Ubi efifi. 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
0: 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Am my dear Juma. It's about enforcement. In Tina, Obama and a car say institutions near weaken. You Obama and a car. I said, we confer not a person or can't get a car, or be confer can't talk. We see Ghana institutions near weak.
1: We see Ghana first or can. Or see if you want this nation to move forward, we have to allow the institution to work by itself.
0: Yes.
1: Saprofui, let me open a worker. You need here. Nana institution nana head no
3: way.
0: Enti ni ya ka se enye se attitude na change ya san yesu ni de wo.
3: Ya
0: se
3: mu.
0: Na mra no na wo se eye adwuma. Wo de he. Ke tell about the year. Eh na some pan ni madawruma. Ne better say say ye ye hwai. Udu wa se mu da ho. 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Dear Horace, I said, and the enemy didn't buy any casino.
1: In this order, they be
0: not have a beautiful casino. See, and run, Naba, kiss you. Now, where do you run? Much in the politics, two moves, maybe. And an iron man, I brush in this you. Miss Ramo, Penny, I'm here to see you. Who knew Yan Sammy to see you? I dream Penty.
1: Yes,
0: I am, fast I dream Panini Yan Sama.
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0: Se Yesu ho Peter Mumbai.
3: Sana
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0: mu. Younger.
3: Because say Enipano civil servant. Public servant. Yeah, you know, yes, have or mine.
1: Peter Yade.
3: Service be a service. And a yaw ya mra say and this will be tuna baby bear 5 years.
2: Eche.
3: But a month for no and a gana the other then.
0: We didn't commiss the world.
1: No, no, no, no, do you
0: why homework here the amano. On quite for my own provide the answer.
1: What would you
2: know?
1: And I know him.
0: Most anan kura feri an ma pass
1: me. I'm the city ken one we be pay.
2: Nana ya me.
0: Wetin am kura feri za so buji jiska me
2: kura ko ko. Na be because we okrom ha ya nhwe na ya.
0: Jesus so ba o ma po, which is on Ahmed, why you be pa pa pa.
3: Me nya nana.
0: You be am cut on the bosali. 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
2: so jata den show.
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2: E be na nya me kura ba tia.
1: Is so mpafin. And it's not Ahmed. I did not a branch in the end.
3: Are you correct?
1: Yeah, you're very good. And even if you have branch in a career about 2-3 years, you might deal with in a hall or be a tea. I call you a swore.
2: Desert.
1: No, you know, you're the Echo Swan as a TMMA. Let's see into me, your beer. Ahmed.
3: And you know, who's that? Yeah, come up in Nigeria by Biana. As is that open in a day.
2: Tommy
3: to me, I show and say, ah, Cassa and Nipa et you. No, Jana will be a Dembia, I won't lambashe a bino. And no, my sister. Yakochin, and wasn't great demonstration. What pumps
2: that I don't back who been so I'm on more a boot to go on my
3: bronze. One more.
1: There be an answer, the 5 pillars of Ashanti region. Who you two for your regional minister, your army commander, your police commander, junior maradina. Was it the moon? I come. Because
2: it's the young Yaka. Because you have to be
1: as I'm
2: not saying, can you
1: be? First, let me say. Yes,
3: Five pillars in Ashanti region.
1: Ashanti region. Ukwura, Ashanti Mwura, Opimuswo, Ono na Oye Keyholder, Dema Yenyi na Ashanti region. Regional Minister, Etoso. Regional Army Commander, Etoso. Police Commander, Etoso. And a Junior Maharaj, yes. Maba. Because I'm a P.R.O. Dema, you know. Dema, you know. Dema, you know. Dema, you know. Dema, you know.
2: Dema,
1: you know. Dema, you know. Dema, you know. Dema, you know. Dema, you know. Dema, you know. Dema, you know. Dema, you know. Said the Okan, no. Sir Peter, a Yeshua, Peter Mompaye,
0: and I say, Yes, now, number nine is now in answer Mompaye. And now, Pius was old in Amnebus and Acobra, Brappin, no. Bracket to any general enough in our Visano.
2: And you know what I mean?
1: And it's a bit too blood on a fool.
0: Okay,
1: said blood on. She said, Jumano Yan, O ye, which chimney the court. Oh, Momo, dear, I say.
0: All right. You know him. Those are Santis and Tishin. Fia Kunedu, Antifia. Kemi Piaru Fiaba Ahumano Swa was a Yeneno Ebo and Como. Savia Martin.
4: Yes,
0: Mova as a woman in our idea.
4: Eratiadrum
0: Yamiasi. And what other Roman or Paddy in himself, just sanitation, a day sending a kind service with so many query, you know. We swan in sooner to turn now Santimango so any attransi of Fox 97.9. 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
4: wo pacho na men sia na men sia na so we the first one now kind about there abuya for initiation dey anigo pine home because so dia say na de ni problem 7 and I don't know how to say it, but I don't know how to say it. But if you are not able to do the whole nine authorities in English, this is one of the ways. We need to be able to do it. And if you are not able to do it, you are not able to do it. You are not able to do it. You are not able to do it. And if you are not able to do it, you can't do it. And I always think of it. And I say, one place to see that the pendulum, not to ask a chair with the ship, a mummy. The metaphor is to be sentenced. I interested me as I did. Don't know about it.
0: Evian Bajasa, oh, dear Monka. Hello, Evian.
4: I think I have a certain amount of bed by attending with your good wire. A limited obligation to the Vian. A more HR every Sunday and a military equator. The best And for Phobi, I have a military Canadian embassy, our more technology be to put a by a man. You are Zubad, you have a size for a crochet. Send your hot chair. I'm all money or more managing a studio in Kitchen. But I have best that I'll be to me, Abuan, me, Abani, and Yamini. In the official idea, it means to pay Adam in the assembly. They will try a year, share with you. Yeah, it is a tutor, a year buying him to be to me, Abuan. Now, to the technology is a little bit more. Now, we have a million, it's not as I can do in the kitchen.
0: And until then, the rich man can say, "Other the student now the ball and about with you, no, me the about for now."
4: I am going to the ball.
0: Ma, Sanya, do you have grammar chair? Say, we draw. I say, no fro no be call na yet in the ball and we should be an honor. Monye measures be a bit me a ma a pin a quetri kakra.
4: If I shall not at the heat of the moment, if I may manage your home, a so for 8 years, and our mom 10 days, almost in your little one up. Now, a fine affair, mother, via Fagian panel, a home and a car, a paper. In the Omada, it is their car, a piano, a track. On your finding, you know, and some home. Can a bear or moon between. I was able to get a phone.
0: Na mekai se brebi munso no be it private initiative or government initiative, I can't tell, but omutintim fidie bi ana se be recycle ye bola no eno no ho asem te sei
4: ko I am a plastic and one. I have a bottle of water.
0: I'm not going to be able to do it. Sir, you're sure on a pay wadi and so on my inch, when you mean show. I tell you about if you are credu or non APRO, Kasama for the Makumasi Metropolitan Assembly, or non an action commo, and was on the man cause we used to fabble even someone. Robamid,
3: I don't know, I say, never done, I say, I came PRO. Now, the Tieni, I quite remember, say, 2023 or so, and an adult, and Tamano, Tiako, so yes, say. 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
3: oh you who no left nana
0: okay
3: who no left said the man for what is I go go just say I don't make tell my book don't room so man say mo jam say na I'm ready how we me for go through
2: call don't talk and help
3: me do I say we no make can kwase sam and you obi ka kwase ma no ka fear chair no educate me o pe me dey ka kwase ma don't room ha I no make can kwase sam and so mo ka kwase ma no educate me so ti a ti obi ani ani pa ya se nsem ani ya ma na
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2: Jimmy 100%.
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2: are. I didn't tell.
0: I didn't hear my way.
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2: Hey, Yan and Safo,
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2: ma la yan ka o
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1: Because me pack it. And you can't wait the other crowd, no, no, and I'm kind of what did they
2: buy?
3: What did they buy? I'm more than a guy's almost senator. And you see a senator in the whole time. One of them, that's why. I want to go to your house in Woods. You go through
1: those
3: things. You know, you got on a one time. I go so I can.
2: Baby, I sabio, you basically public toilet. Yes, for 36. 36 and our bros only.
0: As an aside, the apparent group, you are now on
3: one. I see a bit
1: of
2: that.
0: Nana, you're bomb, baby. Junior, so
3: I said, oh, Tianti, and then Tom Panache, if you will be the Nato, and also say, I hope one of you
0: are. I hope you are. Oh, Mr. Trump.
2: Yeah, but my baby, ma, Mahalajan, I'm a Bama woman.
0: Mahalaj, we send back to Obama, I want to be said.
1: I don't know. Ago imagine. So pass here dia ko bi ami.
0: O bru o ya mba.
1: Ah, ura bi ami.
0: Onka.
2: 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Na ma o bi ba ba jo. Ube re.
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0: Na according to science abeb.
1: Oh yeah. O se eyi eyi
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1: 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So e dozo.
3: A million.
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1: 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Yeah, but now we Palm de microscope akota wo. 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
0: Original one.
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0: On the fake one.
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2: Voxy.
1: Voxy, no man, no church, and there, who
0: all right.
1: And I'm not your papa. 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
2: a cocaine, I'm a halaj and a meco. 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
3: Manica has cavasm.
2: Grabbed
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1: door.
2: Yeah,
0: Honorable Eric Opoku,
2: a great minister.
0: Yeah, I am Bram Brano.
1: Oh, Brano.
0: Bodinuma Titan and Mrim.
1: So, no, Bram
0: Brano. I'm going to go to the
2: house. Nanam Pacho, honorable, no, as I'm the castle of a canoe.
0: Media, Mr. Honorable Dasso. 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
0: but in any situation, who be a was rich and who be a what tired to be able to know what
3: the man
0: who bow when I'm a come, I mean to me, I'm a name Cassan, German Cotuncas and an umpire.
3: So no one,
0: so no one,
3: no from Penny Foker, I will feel crana, no more chan, and so to make now Cassa, if you are crana, baby,
0: in fact, oh my
1: mouth,
0: and
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0: all right.
3: Yeah, I've got a sign of me. Minya Baba, Abigail, or Chad is a Central Islamic School. Your mock's one on Nepa Pada form. 23rd year at Tunsu. You be yet, Nina Oshida. In the Abbey, only teacher for more Islamic school, Central Mox. In my shedding, I hope on Chichiro Oyre. Now, Nana could do as you said, I'm kind of offer. As you said, Nebra, Edda form. Mr. You open you redo. And open you for fee. I'm also 14th of this month and I 13th. You bet on to oh, in a sense, Micha Abusha from Child of War, almost sell Mobre, ETF Fox.
2: Nana Mpacho Bank of Fugis Mention. Mutiopa,
3: not
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2: Yeah. 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
1: I don't know my mom and son used to be
0: a man. Who buy a poem is a
1: sister was a child baby. I'm a boy.
0: I'm a child baby. I'm not
1: to them. I
0: didn't tell you. Today I was also a grand senior.
1: Hey, Mr.
0: $50. What is that about?
1: Mr. Fox. You're
6: 7.9.
1: Mr. Zesby, I'm a chamber grow me baby. Didn't I say, waste management director, deputy director, Nana. Yanche will be out here Fox 90s on the point, the radio university. Nana, Chacho Zico, near Chacho Zico. Me, I'm a drop for Combis or Jabba.
2: Now, no,
1: Nana, I'm a fuck with Jabba. So far as we had Nana, some moment, yes, I'm not. We are my Hinqua, my Yaka say, why Hinqua anime, and I will qua anime. And to see a walk, Nana, and Quammy walk. Nana, you don't know. And Amo, Amo. Baby, I will be a United video. So I'm out. I will until you mean come home, baby. Said the bear, oh, papa, now to the other.
0: All right,
1: and I know your mission, baby.
0: Yeah, I'm a dragazza. Right, you're joining us, Yana. Happy birthday message with every General Marcus or Emma Paul Gerard Kwampa. 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Araba Menuridin Dotikwari former assembly member Otinka Oti Junior Marajinka and afi ejeku from Dubai. 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
7: Oma this year, a sentiment cost for brasso. 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

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I'm sure you're the Hepa Plus, Pavi Plus, or the Fearsome 3. Dr. Ebenezer. 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I got from Sano.

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Chief of Staff, Major. Did he say, Obia, who ye? Diana Ba, Anna Ebehunu Diagra. 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Aye, Diana Bana. Software, two and on, so you are Cassia Cassia, aye, Diana Bana. Dakas, I can see him now, and then sorry, Master Song, which room, aye, Diana Bana. So for it's me picture church, I says, hey, Diana Bana. 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It was a Diana Bano, and yet, even with Diacro. Dia Papa, be it to me, so about Bonita. Unuma, and I bet you.

Yes, indeed. Yes, indeed. Episode 5, Fox 97.9. I do cross soon. I chip on cross. I cast a video. So, any air. It's a Joshua Mrena. Bako up a home smart and nine. A son says, Mammy Nanaman Saka Crasso. I'm all gospel now. We're Ramoka Kranka cry. And there is Saturday. Quite real four. Did you say, yeah, come on here? To be a one of faith, my Nanaman Saka Crasso. Me chairman as will be as a miss element. And I say, Copum, and you ran on song. And you ran on song. I shall so. I said, be as well. Come on, come on. Once again. Good morning, good afternoon, good evening, baby. Be out to Juma Diabia. And I'm going to say, I'm going to focus on the number. And I'm going to say, I'm going to say, I'm going to say, I'm going to say, I'm going to say, I'm going to say, I'm going to say, oh, trust me, the beer, be a bear, come on, check it. Be a bear, come on, so. And you know, I'm going to say, I'm going to say, I'm going to say, yes, Moja, and I'm going to say, I'm going to say, I'm going Not a Jama double Jamma JDM of Rosanna Yanka said Christo, why in Nina? He did it, Danny, up a province to solve from me. Danny, the hit make a higher Fox 97.9. Adio Cruz soon, a chip on Cruz, a Casa Fidia Sunier. The ultimate music station. My video in the here.

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Akasa Fidye Sunye. That's right. You stole my heart and made it yours. Obis, hey, Danny, your voice is voice in Ayodia. Now my voice will be your voice. When I was weak, okay, yes, I said, do me a new boy. 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And to do me a new papa, Master Simon Zano Cacra. Don't go, papa, Hepa Plus, Pabi Plasmos, the fearsome three. Hi Fox 97.9 at your cruise. Echepon Cruz Casa Fidiasuni. Go by the name Danny Opera. 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

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That's why papa. 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You know, you'll be our swan. I'm a copy. Yeah, come on. 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Yeah, my man, I'm going to be more Juma. Yeah, no. 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And you must have more. You know, I'm going to say, yeah, dear. Plus, Pavi Plus must be. 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There you go. On Sabbath, can me and Sanya Abbey? I say, where you go and at the Sakwa do?

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Hey, you hear me, sir? 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I'm going to go on. I'm going to go on. I'm still so fit. I'm going to go on. I'm going to go on. I know. I know. I'm so many crazy. Now I'm waffling. I'm waffling about Hepa Plus, baby. Hey, hey, hey, hey, hey, hey, hey, hey, hey, hey, hey, hey, hey, hey, hey, hey, hey, hey, hey, hey, hey, hey, hey, hey, hey, hey, hey, hey, hey, hey, hey, hey, hey, hey, hey, hey, hey, hey, hey, hey, hey, hey, hey, hey, hey, hey, hey, hey, hey, hey, hey, hey, hey, hey, hey, hey, hey, hey, hey, hey, hey, hey, hey, hey, hey, hey, hey, hey, hey, hey, hey, hey, hey, hey, hey, hey, hey, hey, hey, hey, hey, hey, hey, hey, hey, hey, hey, hey, hey, hey, hey, hey, hey, hey, hey, hey, hey, hey, hey, hey, hey, hey, hey, hey, hey, hey, hey, hey, hey, hey, hey, hey, hey, hey, hey, hey, hey, hey, hey, hey, 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
0: Okay.
1: Dr. Eben. 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

0: Hey, said no way. Yeah.
1: Hey, Paplas, Pavi, and a Plasmus.
0: Hey.
1: Right, and you are from Yanni Ebenech Eba, and your doctor Eben, and our classic. 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A help plus Pavi and a plus was Sana Masunina, your BB at your tomb. Na Ofra. Hello,
2: 7.9. Hello, Nana. Yeah.
1: 1 year.
2: And now we have a four and your sister. So I'm to plant chips.
1: Oh, not your plant chips, you know.
2: I knew, Nana.
1: Said, when they want them, I didn't have a phone. Get your way.
2: Nana, but that's it.
1: Said, when they want them, help plus Pavi and a plus was one them.
2: Hello? Yeah, Mr. Sam is a GBO.
1: Now, who didn't say?
2: Yes, I'm sorry. I said,
3: Mata, yes, I got a very mobile thing. me ka me saka se se doctor fona ka se se o mu yero adinment no mu nyi bi ntu doctor ka se ka se ni mu papa nde de mame mame me yero kwa mreta
1: e de ti na o ka he
3: me se he don de he you want me he
1: e fe ne he oh mate mate
4: Accommodate my party. Everyone in the class, Mister.
1: Yeah, go ahead. Hello.
5: Hello, Nana. Popo.
1: Achuma.
5: Papa.
1: Also, we can
5: hear. Hey, I don't dare. Just any Mister, the Papa, Papa, Papa. Hey, Papa.
1: Ah, so open my dear, me boy.
5: The Pastor say.
1: Open my dear, oh.
5: Me pass
1: on me yesterday. Ah, we are three. Okay. And then I am one. So, what about Jibia Konum? What about Jakonum?
5: Master.
1: Master,
5: King David.
1: Hello. Hello, King David.
6: King David the second.
1: Hey, who for Dre? Who are you, Biscuit Pau?
6: I don't dear. I good papa. We need to be a car.
1: What's
6: it?
1: I'm going to do this.
5: Dediako
1: fa jatum Dediako fa jatum na asabia wonu bi da
5: me pa cha ame
1: ade na hawa akogi helper plus pavina plasmos dede na tete wo
5: me pa cha doctor bua me pa me na koko mu na twime a de si mi sisi Dediako ho so so sa edua mato na nti me ti doctor ka me koso obi abua me pa pa pa pa pa pa
1: na wonya fie sey
5: They say me was 65.
1: 5'5". Aye. Now, who did attack you to a chirping?
5: That's all right.
1: Attack you, who did you to a chirping?
5: Me, that's all right. Aye, come up, aye, come up, aye, come up.
1: Aye, come up, aye, come up. Aye,
5: come up. That's all right.
1: Attack you, who did you to a chirping? Aye, come up. Aye, come
5: up. Oh, 7.9. Did you have one me?
1: Yeah,
5: I want to go to the hospital.
1: Yo, Yakuha. Hello? Hello? Yeah, I saw the torch now. 17 years old. Hello?
7: Hello?
1: When you can say?
7: I don't let me do fear.
1: Do fear, I say, free.
7: Domia bra.
1: Are you for Domia bra?
7: I'm
1: also Domia bra. Okay. Do fear one of them, Hepa Plus, Pavi, and a Plasmos. One of them. Aha, I didn't know. I'm a
7: medium.
1: Aha.
7: And
1: the crack to be on. Let us see, I want to say the city.
7: 97.9. Many man, I'm reading.
1: Fire would run on them. What one year, say?
7: If I shall 56.
1: 5'6. And of course, one of them. I say, hello? Okay, yeah, for her. Good morning. 0546999744. Young content. Hello.
8: Hello.
1: Morning.
8: Hello.
1: Now, what are you saying?
8: 63 years.
1: Let's see now the other day.
8: But I
1: don't have to say. I don't
8: do this the other day. I don't know. I don't know.
1: What if I say that?
8: I don't know.
1: Da.
4: Apomodin mapadie eno ane hepa
1: kwa
4: apomodin mapadie eno ane hepa.
1: Hello, mbona chama wani kwa safari?
9: Acha mende wasila, mepa pesa ya kuna kufanya.
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9: Umma nswa. Intime ma wata.
1: Wow. Fox. Now, I attach you to only that to a chip pain.
9: I shall say,
1: what do you attach you to a chip pain?
9: Maybe I
1: attach you, what do you attach you? What do you attach you? What do you attach
9: you? What do you attach you? What do you
1: attach you? What do you attach you? What do you attach you? What do you attach
9: you? What do you attach you? What do you attach you? What
1: do you attach you? What do you
9: attach you?
1: Okay, you're for way. Hello?
10: Yay! Akra, Ego Plus, Paddy Plus, Mos, Lady Akra.
1: Okay, yamfa bemi enu yensa na Dr. Emrem na Ewurade Yakopo. Oye bema pa blas ye beme. 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
11: Oya be

0: Yeah, if I want it, okay, but
1: Fox.
0: Hello?
2: 97.9. Hello?
0: What Bob Bemadine? But you want
2: the Greek man.
0: Attention!
2: I mean, Baba Block.
0: Hey, Baba Block!
2: Good.
0: You say, who can block, Nana?
2: I'm going to try and get here.
0: Ah, so what yet? I have a person one number now. I'm on watching our chat blog.
2: Oh, I'm not going to be the chat blog on an app of the chat blog. The chat blog, the
0: chat blog, the chat blog, the
1: chat
2: blog, the chat blog, the chat
0: blog, the chat
2: blog, the chat blog, the
0: chat blog, the chat blog, the chat blog, the chat blog, the
2: chat blog, the
0: chat blog, the chat blog, the chat blog, the chat blog, the chat blog,
3: hey, no, Abba Pao.
0: Yes.
3: Hey. Hepa Plus.
0: Puffy.
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3: 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And atena ne so for a long time.
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1: was gonna
3: catch what you make
1: sure
3: baby for fro benya be yeah but I say gonna need cross sister city sir say in so no pa ubinya
4: wow
3: se eye topa ye no pa
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4: yes
3: wo wo pa ba ko anu mo
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3: na se bi obi wo boga na na o to no 20 cities obi wo enchi dade so
4: okay
3: obi wo ayi
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4: okay
3: Nana obi wa sinfo su or turn 20 cities.
4: Okay.
3: Now tia mekom ko turn 25.
4: Dabi, yeah finish her.
3: Eh, na we dey born be ya na waye.
4: Dabi.
3: Na obi nfa hunu hunu awu.
4: Yes.
3: Said your mo kan radio so no entesa. Eye 20 ukwa na se. O se miensa na onfa mo 60 a enkasa.
4: Down.
3: Down.
4: Wa usika. Yes.
3: Fako ba bia obenya ni 60. Oh yes, sir. Not because e bia se be pepe na we o. Oh ye dey aboa unu e bia.
4: Yes.
3: Ni sika nso.
4: Enso.
3: Because I can't 25 no where you 75 cities and they are talking about plus 5 in plus more than K60. Unu e bia bibi hanu genuinely a sa bre no ohia sa intervention no bi ka say ne hona mututu no ono medro na na emu adwono obi a hututu aba
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3: 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Cotone 60 no, na emwa 1 year, almost he can so sabi, a wofom. Na a drono, nana a son pijam
4: wow.
3: Ay, iti ene. Capsule say no more, more, a fray unquan de binya biasanum. Last time, so wow, no said the old nom yano. Quae, and the sumasam
4: No problem.
3: Ah, so dear.
4: 7 years, yes.
3: Ay, Samo, yes. Because I see a answer.
4: Yes.
3: Yes, Obun sa haben drini.
4: Yes. Do don pa. Abem se dikedi.
3: Ebe kai no.
4: En Canadian no.
3: Yes. Wakofuo mu bi na wakope ma baby.
4: Yes.
3: Obe kai no sai.
4: Yes. Ye ma do don no.
3: Yes. En a won so a e bia won so Gen Z. Last time na won ni Gen Z. Gen Z omo 2000 se be ya. Mobile phone ni.
4: En omo ne.
3: Wow, don't mean no more. To pay and so, where you're pigeon and hoarding me.
4: Okay.
3: Many back on pay. Pepper plus one, probably one plus most one. Then I made him a personal line.
4: Okay.
3: Eh, to ja. It be an hour pursuit, ubi sammy baby. What's a dog? May ban a say, ne hano. Dog, me cross me yare. Many day. Now, messre, me maro donwa. Obey me bohane, yere, no, pepper plus, probably plus more. Eh, and then,
4: yeah.
3: Woman, I know, sharing testimony, Royal TV, ne. 14 years in marriage.
4: Wow.
3: Ah, now one man. Or say, okoto a hepa plus baby plasmus.
4: Yeah.
3: Because of more hospitals be bra resource in ma. Fire some of them said they resource no.
4: Okay.
3: Now, no more no radio ni TV soon no be bra moon here no be mana paba.
4: Okay.
3: It's the Obanish assessor or no hepa plus baby plasmus no. Now be man who no cry now with
4: Jack.
3: It's the Obanish or no cry or the CA Nukunu. To do any say, and can you kunu mumwa? 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
1: 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So what you say? Ya ko dia sabbat.
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1: 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O yare.
2: Was it 3 weeks?
1: Wow.
2: And no sha see hepa plus public plus based on said they also church the same. Was it for the first time kusu yanta mi no adi?
1: Kash.
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2: Wotumi adi kusu yanta mi no a. Just say kana no opai kusu amu ba akonkora ma yoke ne kuro ntumi
1: ni. What do you need? 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
2: E no di kusu yanta mi no e bo ne no.
1: Agree.
2: But
1: no. Nenye ma hao.
2: Nenye ma shene so.
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2: yes
1: a hono mu se yes
2: well be ni jina ya
1: sadi no ye kan say
2: yes
1: na wo wo num bia me de bia me ho ye example ex so say mo de wa wo ni me no wo sha me wo hu ana mo wo he me screen so no wo se hu me eti me wo be me efie say
2: wo be ma 45
1: Oh, why that? So, enti ade na ye kanu.
2: Yes.
1: Because say ni pedua ne gina ye a.
2: Bibia ko
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1: Okay.
2: Diabetes fo.
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1: Okay.
2: Ah eneyi.
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1: Okay.
2: Because oda aduro so.
1: Okay.
2: Oni ani je se diabetes akuma yare enti.
1: Okay.
2: Nothing can you know?
1: Okay.
2: Or your bow near Tinka, or your bema soa. Send me foot on impumana on to me. Sabbataya can once
1: a winner.
2: Who pass a full front lady?
1: Who's a sabbat in a papa?
2: Sabbat a big nan
1: and babble a big now. What do you mean, Sabbat?
2: Say, Sabbat maybe jina a funeral boom, Revelations 3:20.
1: Yeah, what do you mean?
3: 97.9.
2: Boom, cocoa,
1: what do you mean?
2: So be mine soon to me. And then Yamiadum. Sabbat nimpo ma onu atun nsafre
1: yes.
2: Nwa kamara nata
1: rade bra mpe wepe de
2: onu atun nsafre kamara nata
1: yes, yes. Mm.
2: Amano nefo misre yes. Mm-hmm. Wode wa anya hwe ama oni pedua fa ne se wo nyare
1: mm-hmm.
2: Hepa plus pa bi plus mi fe bi mro
1: mm-hmm.
2: Stroke fo di adanse
1: mm-hmm.
2: Woni a ase e boboba
1: mm-hmm.
2: Ase me hunye mi yie fo mm-hmm. Onu mu di adanse
1: okay.
2: Number ni 0542 0542 0542 8 0 7 9 0 7 9 0 7 9 0 7 9 0 7 9 0 7 9 0 7 9 0 7 9 0 7 9 0 7 9 0 7 9 0 7 9 0 7 9 0 7 9 0 7 9 0 7 9 0 7 9 0 7 9 0 7 9 0 7 9 0 7 9 0 7 9 0 7 9 0 7 9 0 7 9 0 7 9 0 7 9 0 7 9 0 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
1: 0540 205 42 07 0540 205 42 807 807 0540 205 42 807 0540 205 42 807 0540 205 42 807 0540 205 42 807 0540 205 42 807 0540 205 42 807 0540 205 42 807 0540 205 42 807 0540 205 42 807 0540 205 42 807 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
2: aha ono no ne kun na yesa adwuma no
3: aha
2: ene oba bi so ho no nye adwuma ni bi but wo ye jaho adwuma
3: ye jaho adwuma
2: obi so kra to ade wo traffic mu
3: ene so hadwen
2: Help Plasmus.
3: Bra na aha yen ti di ayamount. Hello.
4: Hello nana.
3: Opani.
4: Kesim.
3: So da wo ye brecha ni brecha.
4: Say a bend account.
3: O say a bend account.
4: Wa jan.
3: Okay, ene boy nkomo e.
4: I know Help Plasmus now. 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
3: Okay.
4: Na before we say am no mo ye. 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
3: What definitely?
5: Next
6: week, you know, open crowd, Mosha Dema, who was training me, and the next week, and got to Bogubia, to Bogno them, next week, to Morogua them.
2: Hey, I'm crazy. Yes, I'm in the Sabbath, you know.
6: Oh, yeah.
2: Oh, to me, Juma.
6: I'll see you, Juma. So I say, man, found Kosha Bogubia, got to Bogubia. Hello.
5: Mumone, Mumone, my friend, you could feed room, can you say, Senegia.
6: Kofidro, Senegia, Fijas Senegia.
5: Fijas Senegia.
6: Kofi, where are you?
5: Messiah,
6: Carpenter, Messiah, Kiani. Okay, and you know, you want Dosso. Now, one of Hepa Plus, Pavi, and a Plus was that.
5: Manum Bidana, a fire to Boa,
6: man. I mean, you.
5: Mania, Jehoama, Metanum Pa.
6: Okay. A Carpenter, and a fire to Boa, Kofi.
5: A quiet fast boy, I mean, say. Some year, Juma, Nasse, Mako, and Naswa. Mepre, I found a making father.
6: Okay.
5: La Bram and Mumu had grown on the moon, was there. Bran one, I'm a brew on the moon. And to serve him. Migidi, say, had grown on the question of my.
6: Okay. Now, Coffee, what they said, I want to be in that crowd, and I said, Nako said, Sabbath, you want to be
7: Apomodin mapa die eno ane hepa class
6: o si sabati
2: na
6: odi
2: na ondi ni
6: eti Messi phone crowd okro stipendes mumra na yenim komande hello
8: hello nana akemani
6: atwa trailer mebo a
8: hey
6: same stress
8: akemani ani ni o nana na me danya ko pa pa da doctor so ase e di ono e na ano last week no and go for video mo dey the clinic. So almost all moves, you know. First, if you say, I was a day, a deco, and the farmer come up for no more the chair. Now, Dosha, Yanko Park and Akuma with Mitchell Grewy in Jimmy, you know, Yamisha doctor. Now, may she say, I wouldn't be saying, Kodana, no man, and that is Jimmy Medana, Menida, Koyamia. I said, you did them, and you say, Medana, a chance to say, it's a mess on a nice many years in a chance to say, I'm not in my woman.
6: Yes, Unamuni Yajuma, Koswana num, what is Koswana num? A chance in India, a ye, a feeling in a dog, Doka,
2: yeah,
6: said, maybe the Nenasunti, or Bedenyano, now or no man, I said, I didn't know Abasa, okay, Yanko Hai. Hado, yay, I come here, Nasa Kofi.
9: Kwame,
6: Aputoja. Kwame, we are Messi, Carpenter, Steam Bender, Wilder, and Fitcher. Benny.
9: Hi.
6: Okay, anyway, so Kwame, we are here. She's here.
9: I'm going to go to the house.
6: And then you prepare for Sabbath. se unye hyper plus pavi ene plasmos na de kodunu tu akira sabati no abe meo
9: awu awu no abe meo
6: amu odi no
9: o wa pride na okay
6: obedi sabati na fili okay Sa sabati na abe ba mo odi sabati le kama okay okay kwame enti edie na wo kache akurafo no
9: mo modi acho bi ya padi
6: okay
9: na heba plus
6: okay
9: Okay.
10: Yes, sir. I'm a damn woman.
9: Hello.
6: Doctor, or how be you are no dog? What's also that I know the
2: channel? Young Fanas, you know, my young couple.
6: Yes,
9: I'm from Benin. I'm going to cry. Benin, seven batches.
6: Nah, Nyami Aduma.
11: I'm going to be a bummy.
6: Last call, I'm Lana Doctor. You know, me, you know, or find a man to ya. Baba Plug. Aha, Timomu Chop Blog, no, and you know, Mokahon. Why? Yeah, yes, who said that? That's true.
2: Yes,
6: Anna Sabwa. Un Sabwa.
2: And yeah,
6: almost two Sabwa. Yes, almost in a 12 year anniversary and a block for the chat.
2: And then chain no, I will.
6: Yeah, they said, Makitua. And to one more, Musamu to Sabuano. Can't even see what. Mo de shavo no som na mo tugum won fit and no cry na de kitwa
11: 0542 0542 0742 0742 0742 0742 0742 0742 0742 0742 0742 0742 0742 0742 0742 0742 0742 0742 0742 0742 0742 0742 0742 0742 0742 0742 0742 0742 0742 0742 0742 0742 0742 0742 0742 0742 0742 0742 0742 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0742 0742 0742 0742 0742 0742 0742
2: So one pepper plus pavi plus mosa no more.
1: So what I say?
2: Nana we dey e mo bi a oti fox akunya si 20 cedis there.
1: There.
2: E mo so ma. 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Ko pepper plus ba.
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1: Yes.
2: O pe ni so so na unya capsules.
1: Okay.
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2: I had the
1: home. I'm my dish here. So
2: I'm a personal lines for the figure.
1: Okay.
2: Ubet me a frame. Hepa plus pavi plasmus.
1: Okay.
2: So now what you are seeing with the infection, so also diabetes. So
1: you're born bangalat.
2: What the for hepa plus pavi plasmus. Now I say, you're your sort of friends.
1: No, I'm from my own. Now one day, one. Yes. My
2: number is 0542 0542 0542
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1: 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907 907 907 907 907 907 907 907 907 907 907 907 907 907 907 907 907 907 907 907 907 907 907
2: ena plasmos ko jewdie nom
1: nanom doctor say
2: mesumedas
1: okay right fox 979 yeri asi doctor pege de mo frene sisi e
2: 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0542 0542 0542 0542 0542 0542 0542 0
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so nice so bia ne super vision for high force 97.9 na before say grana na meje wa jojo wa anyumi ya wuti e hun so ho eh mi bibia Mr. Daniel Ejapon me na me friend Mr. Daniel Ejapon Saturday and Monday, the boss baba because I don't know how I'm so soft Fabio so sa aka Fabio Grosso. I say happy birthday to you, Nana Echa. Happy birthday to you, Nana Echa. I say I'm not dancing the whole fee. Eh, honey, any kakra, eh Fabio, champion man. Fabio can't even see a boss and never be a did. That's right. Or set drive for tunnel. So once again, happy birthday to you, Nana Echia, Echia Papa B. From Bibia, Daniel Ajapon, aka Fabio Grosso. I say, Naya, I would say, and for sure, now you know, Fox of Femina. From morning, I have to Russia, you see, and dedicated the amount, Nana Echia.

Day to you, Nana Echia from Daniel Ejapon, aka Fabio Grosso, my boy, my boss, BBBR. I sing for say, enjoy, Fabio, enjoy, Fabio, enjoy, Fabio, enjoy. Once again, happy birthday to you, Nana Echia. We are back, come on. So, Nami Fawin see pa, on where? On Fawin see you upon some 40 in any. Be who bear your Cassiana, Danina says, Ahoboa, Mamu, no moon, who she in the America. Quem Zira, what I am, Nestor Tiffany, and their best studio. So, Nanacha, enjoy. Okay, and I had seen you here once again. I did any of a property to suffer, and I need the hit maker. Nana, Sam, it's you. I say, and by Dosso, Nansu, Obiad in the Subai. Sebio, I see you in the man, yes, Sebio, the Dimatemo. There were Bab Reco, a FIPA, and there were Bao Cram. Crono, Crono.

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1: Send your weather and so I and so you have to do the triple ticket next
0: year.
1: And then you did not did
0: and I have birthday.
1: Only dog, no need.
0: Triple ticket, how do I know my phone?
1: I said, my make a tea. 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Or see the dog?
0: I said, Mona Mokoy to the winter.
1: Mamentia go be run over station one up.
0: Miss Iambrimby.
1: Go be run. And what on send the Chihonomona? A you coffee aristot to cook in
0: someone
1: in a container for one moment. 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
0: when I was a container, what featured in
1: me. Make I saw a friend crack as he a farm man. My entia or more a drum phoning in a Niantia a year a rabna. Omoton isam.
0: Okay,
1: any cake, honey, and my elbow to Jawanma. 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My ancient and poor sign is in it.
0: Okay.
1: Or see a Nessa Mebanaman and Chiana, one of the
0: Samaba. A rabbin. And I uncle umpe a rajuas on car when I just say, as well.
1: Danny, yes, we don't call me.
0: Okay, so baby, 744-0546-999. 744-0546-999. 744. And may I walk in and I'm Peruke. Mr. One who's a man will be an oh, sir, a man will be an hour. Robert himself, Rabbi Sian, and my once again. I have force 97 points now. Yes, Shannon, so. Sir, Medica Catcher. So, no, in Sian Gopim Sian on Sumber Ball. Yadia, your force. Yadi, anointing our Jew, Jenny Bemo. Yadi, say, Sian, the Major Adventure, 0546-999-744. And my Yabu Bossy, what's Yabi Pair? What will be Pair now? I see our bad Praku. 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

0: Hello, my name is first girl. 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
1: Hello.
0: That's why I'm about to audit baby. 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
1: Because
0: I'm my friend, I'm a mobile. Okay, I'm a mobile. I'm a mobile. I'm a mobile.
1: I'm a champion here alive. Any code for two in it. I'm a bear. I got one man. And I'm a farmer. I'll take a call to you.
0: Okay, Joe. Pure, I made a CP. Okay. It's a new word, Yeba. I see our back, Coco. But indeed, we are not none what you from here. I'm a quack, Cassassa. And I'm a producer. I'm a back, Coco. And our boss, oh, what the idea to I saw boss, oh, I'm a fat year, I saw a background. And your boss, I see our bar punching. Now, our bar punching on our sodding, our bar punching our sodding, our sodding. 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Now, what's your be pay? So, I'm sure I remember the same thing, sir, as I was here. It's 0546999744. Hello.
2: Hello, Danny.
0: Yes, sir. About your dinner, baby, I got some free.
2: Okay, movies.
0: I don't want to frame
2: one. That's not the Biba Bo.
0: As I'm with your smart bag.
2: Hey, quite the Biba, that's for you.
0: Hey, what's your business? What's your business? Sorry, I bet. Or your bar, what's your business? Yeah.
2: Remember, you do a while. Yeah, who say you want to do to? I don't want to do my own. Remember, I said, no, I'm a movie. Et donc, on a quand même...

I'm not sure. I'm not sure. I'm not sure. I'm not sure. I'm not sure. I'm not sure. I'm not sure. I'm not sure. I'm not sure. I'm not sure. I'm not sure. I'm not sure. I'm not sure. I'm not sure. I'm not sure. I'm not sure. I'm not sure. I'm not sure. I'm not sure. I'm not sure. I'm not sure. I'm not sure. I'm not sure. I'm not sure. I'm not sure. I'm not sure. I'm not sure. I'm not sure. I'm not sure. I'm not sure. I'm not sure. I'm not sure. I'm not sure. I'm not sure. I'm not sure. I'm not sure. I'm not sure. I'm not sure. I'm not sure. I'm not sure. I'm not sure. I'm not sure. I'm not sure. I'm not sure. I'm not sure. I'm not sure. I'm not sure. I'm not sure. I'm not sure. I'm not sure. I'm not sure. I'm not sure. 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
0: I'm back to my mouth. I'm back to my mouth. I'm back
2: to
0: my mouth. I'm back to my mouth. I'm
2: back to my mouth.
0: I'm back to my mouth. I'm back to my mouth. I'm
2: back to my mouth. I'm back to my mouth. I'm back to my
0: I'm going to say,
3: I'm
0: okay, go
3: I'm going to go to the house. And
0: so we
3: got
0: to get more of the Okay, I was a fox. 97.9 Once again, me did Danny up a problem to solve from me. Danny, the hit maker. Linus Wire, say hello.
4: Danny.
0: That's your bachelor. We didn't have Yaka Safri. Okay, damn it, too. I'm a talker, Safri.
4: I don't see.
0: I want you to swap and your money. Okay, that's right, it's a 497.9 Once again, Jumadi need the first rush. No number panama two now for my mom, you go pim so no same one yet announce you what Jumadi and Marco Pimson on some about. Now for hatball. That's a swapper. And you tell you, am I a yabu babu bosubiano? Every year for pan where she be. I say, ya or bakuko, what did we are not now to do for Becassa? I don't see yourself so a bar point, and I saw the need in the ocean go hard and be free bar. Quite what we be cutter.
5: Ah, oba papo na na mbeke bi.
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5: Unze.
0: Yeah.
5: Obi free.
0: Yeah.
5: No work can be because e be ma. Oye dwamanfo no.
0: Ya
5: emfa bida.
0: Ah,
5: onne be ma apapo.
0: Ah, I see. Apapun. I see.
5: Ono die baby obehunu bia.
0: Na sa sa be ma no. Skirt bi obehunu bi o person ko wrem.
5: Ono die je si wan hu.
0: Ah, obe wrem.
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0: Address akwa se. O jie yi afuo, ono die won se mu. E so bi o baby a o beje o. Okay, be da se.
5: Enna. 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Na na be so twama no si.
0: Ana ka se.
5: Ana wunya yiri ni die.
0: Ah, de.
5: Na baby o na je die ma yira wan te se mi wa ha no ma yira na. E je die wa nya die.
0: E se je die won won te wonka. 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
5: E je die, look at me. The man with the sexiest voice on radio me.
0: Hello. Hello.
2: Dani unya ba mezi. That man so aye kramai. 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
0: Mavis,
5: Mavis,
0: Ohio, Waguayo, Ohio, Pie.
5: What you say? And summer, yet Nanam Pedukai, I want in seven to four in
0: it. Yeah,
5: and you to 49 and I can more cry
0: and
5: no crap.
0: And seven more to pay.
5: Ube to me, she a bear, maybe.
0: Yeah.
5: Ah, why are papa to send your maker?
0: How can ya?
5: Bear my papa on baby up. You obey me, I'll be your baby. And I said, Ube to me, she a bear, monsoir or bounce. Sabe, or ya cramaya, or no so bad beam, no abim, no abode, no abode, and also, and now we are a branching wessy so,
0: yeah.
5: Naso barber fan or your bow or your
0: crack, a
5: crack. Him on the quadruple, say, wow, the quadruple,
0: no, I said, it's a wessy
5: way. Yes, I don't want to be finding myself frigible,
0: but
5: I'm not going to be
0: finding
5: myself. Be other, what be when you're hum, hum, hum, hum.
0: I don't know.
5: I don't know, says I want the quad because I want to hear him.
0: I think I'm going to say 0546 999 744. It also saw your bar, and now we are Bema. What was your Oba Kramai? That is that I just said, just a one cut. What was your Oba Punching? Oba Aya Ojoyan, Oba Kra Oba Kukokasa, Oba Kasasa. What did you know? Sad and what was your 0546 999 744 0546 999 744. If I show free about the CID, I'm a fan of my Joseph Swaggin Tray, a higher Fox 97.9. Hope I saw better to me, so I add the air test message SMS about 0242 607 666.

0: 607 and about 666 million. And as you bet me, so I phrase is here, Ramaji Wajonjre 0546999744. We are brand here, Sam Maya and Nanam Padu Abu Bossi. What's your Sam Mani be? Hey, Obakuko, that's what we are back also back as a sir. Sounds my person, I say, Oba, Aya Kramai. Oh, what did you? It's a wanka. I don't see your sons who Oba. Oba pointing as soon as they did it, Oba Preco. On Pedro, Bakuba. And you play a person, Pedro Bua. And Oba Crow, as soon as this kind of 2 hour echo. 0546 999 744. 0546 999 744. We are Bema with you. What's your sound? Barney be done. Obey to me, a friend. I feel my Joe Swadden draw Fox 97.9. Jumadian did the Fox Rush Hour. And you,
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0: 0546 999 744. And then my home, I need quote Yamipa. Uber, my idea, my forces here. That'd be a so I come on.

0: Okay, my child supposed to be a friend, but I'm not here. Oh, sorry, Brad Bim. 0546999744 and my and what's your beer now? And I said, what's your bema be sir? I also bet me a friend, and come on. I said, man, I said, money be in Pedro. No. Obisa this our force gear and sand we are. 0546 999 744. Adiana say hu e bit be free. 0546 999 744. Etu di answer kwa ma menya oneti onwum ne kakra na me sa me biabiem kwa obi abawre ma me hwe. Hello.
1: Hello, Obisa for me mama ju.
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0: A fajiman, I saw my banner. 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
1: Say, Nature Margaret, Nashia, Ben Mawa, Open, and Ushia.
0: Aha.
1: HSM Media, Oba, Mefawa, Masun, Fijini, and San Ewumitirim. You are in Tamua, Namachan, and Homboko.
0: Okay, if I told that Fijini and San, over to me, Fijini and San, Mammy, Anna.
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0: 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Akwa me waso abayo no say one oyobi a open tokwa.
1: Oye oba oba azuma na ese.
0: Ate osaso yobi so a opabufuo.
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0: Ana osaso pe ayaka.
1: Oba Donald Trump.
0: Aka busia fo. Aka obi abo abura ma be fa. Hello.
2: Hello, afternoon.
0: Good afternoon, me ba jo udi ni be bi aka safri.
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0: Aka je ni me pa jo yeti o.
2: Yo. 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
0: Aka I'm warning you now, but I said, why so? I'm asking you, I'm with you, and I'm with
2: you. I'm with you. I'm with you.
0: Yeah.
2: Yeah. Yeah.
0: But that's it. 0546-999-744. Me pa chos bit me afra ba na magi wa jun tres is here. Hi Fox. 97.9. Amay. I say my dos will be adding the subai. Also money away in front of Wako Fabi. Hello. Hello.
2: Hello.
0: Me pa chos dinner baby aga safri. Okay, your opinion, but you're a zero.
2: With every Adansian Mabu.
0: Adansi.
2: Hello.
0: Yeah, but you're a zero, opinion.
2: I'm a program, I'm better with Bazooka.
0: I'm a bachelor, also, me zero. A man, what for Bizana?
2: Badassi.
0: A man, some man, what for Bizana? You're a zero.
2: I'm a Freddy, and I'm a Mr. Maggie.
0: Okay, yes, you.
2: Aha. Obana, or to say, I will call him.
0: Aha.
2: Oh, yeah, we have money, we cry, not in another 2 months or in your fear.
0: Yeah.
2: And give me that message.
0: Okay, Joe, yes, you're that's a pay up and you're between Safraba. 0546999. Ah, Mr. Rob, I'm not a mafia corner, Kakra, when you said, me, yes, yes, yes, so. But who's a higher hand? It is yes, you see. Two between me, Frabby says 0546-999-744. To the old friend, I'm a picker and worker, sir. 0546-999-744. Me patch also between me, Frabby says, and I had you are doing try. Am I you? Pianini Subai? Yeah. Pianini Subai. Happy Waffle. Pianini Subai. Prince was his super. Pianini Subai. 0546-999-744. I'll bet himself by 0546-999-744. Now, Maji was what I don't dread. And besides, I'll be my preco home. I'll be my son Pedgare. I'm my boy on Pedgare. Where's your
1: Bibri?
0: And Pedgare.
1: And them on Pedgare, dear you. Bibri, almost Dawson. Emma, Omon Pedgare. Them on Pedgare. Almost Dawson chain. Emma, Omon Pedgare.
0: Okay. 0546-999-744. Also, better to the Wadden Drab, I'm sure on your WhatsApp. I wear SMS. I want to buy me, I may make making canals on Cocrama. 0242 607 666. Hello, Atom. Yeah, Freddy, I have BBI. Come on. Thousand belly in the whole world. Massive Akope.
2: He's the hit maker.
0: Yeah, massive Akope. I saw BBI record here.
2: I'm not doing a music.
0: Yeah, me hoya pa. I saw you have a new.
2: I saw you have a new thing. Papa. Now, I'm not going to say, oh, I'm not going to say, oh, I'm not going to say,
0: ah!
2: Ah, I'm not going to say, pa, any guy who could see it, as I said, I'm here for a swordsman. Almost side in Mumbai. And then come on, ask more better. I say, I ain't a missing fool. If I knew a quiet mobile crab, we nearly be sister again.
0: Ah!
2: Not your grandma can say, Grandma, what can I say to me? Now, I'm not putting you on it. The map broke on a member broke on the
0: construction.
2: My papa now with the good smith, now all the abeda. Now the action.
0: Okay, well, I saw Chiado for me as I am
2: a doba. Mata in Shabam Ponsa Parton.
0: Yeah,
2: future force from New
0: Sanko. Yeah,
2: I'm channel by you. Remember construction. Okay, and I happy this month. He has 30 of the end birthday.
0: Yeah. Yeah.
2: Na ana no me ka ti enu atwa ka ti emi.
0: O sei.
2: O se mi nko na nso.
0: Ai anu anu adi e be sate. Ai e be sate e be sate no eh say this month 30th. It next week e be sate birthday ni. E be ya announce e be ya confirm say e be do ho no. Eh say na e be ya no.
2: Ara pa me menche maybe ma menche na wo bi no pa.
0: Okay, I maybe.
2: Me te achire dia ko su bia me monitor bia.
0: Bate.
2: Yo bia. Yo. I say good to you man, happy birthday.
0: Ai bate.
2: Happy birthday makra.
0: That's right, PL. Okay, that's right. It's a winning anna, but we are doing it. I say, you're about Preco, about home Pedro, I don't know. At the same time, yes, I saw a bass or then, hey, Nana to say, now also one Adriana, now Bedino. Yes, it's slim for no poor Pedro, and a pa. Was it you are saying, and I'm a banon, any year, as a main crash at Bermano. Me ba jow dini bebi ake sefi.
3: Ayi ma, mata bebi yo.
0: Na beba chan ayi ma bi diye wo.
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0: And you will be a mamma. I know you, Babica, and
1: I'm not.
0: Ansan wa
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0: Yase ma ni bi so mpen kukuo mo ohoro kura. 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Hello. Yeah, me ba cho. That's right. Ba cho odi ni ba bi akasa free.
2: Yeah, free me jo me kasa free man so mo fi aso.
0: Okay, wa panyi jo ba cho ye tie wo.
2: Yeah, me mo mu di enka oba akoko di enka me pu.
0: Aka opo oba akoko.
2: Ah, se wo di na lu chuchu fo ma nya me nya ma no a.
0: Ah, David. And I'm in here, Emma. Emma, no offer, pal. I'm in him, so me watch him or so. No watch him, I don't know.
1: What is saying? Describe him.
0: Obi Bia. Our animu, our chair, and our animu.
1: Our content. Our asthma.
0: Aha.
1: Our Manchester.
0: Our Manchester, yeah. Aye.
1: And yes, any one.
0: And our Liverpool, William Liverpool.
1: Hey, Liverpool, dear me.
0: Hello.
2: Hello, good evening.
0: Good evening, Pacho. Did you have your cassa free?
2: I have from Daniel Cassette Boqua.
0: Okay, name, Pacho Etio.
2: Eh, Cacra, me, Macarte, eh, Mana Muya Cucono.
0: Yeah.
2: Dudu na ta ya ma kokko fo no.
0: Ah, ama kokko fo na ya kokko no.
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2: Kakra bi o kakra omo na omo bibia we so mo ni.
0: Ay, that's AB, I do mo nyina.
2: I saw the media man.
0: I'm going to go to the house. I'm going to be able to do it.
3: Sacha Kwaman, Atemuda Masaba.
0: Atemuda.
3: Yet. I'm a co-fon.
0: Yeah.
3: Yeah, I'm a co-fon.
4: You have to come to the court for us to
0: Hello. Yeah, that's right. Okay, it's you. Okay, I don't need you. Okay.
2: And you to cram all about your prong for. Bama, they say, you're funny, say, Norma,
0: huh?
2: Bama for what Jamaican you need.
0: But you're told, you're bad news. Okay, I'll be the message about. I see me didn't the waffle, manu. Make us a free, yeah, or that. I see you, I see, Emma B. Empe, I got your cry. And your message in Meboa, and I will hear Meboa. Was it? Aha, on to offer when I'm account, I'm messaging up my wife.
4: Of a yambut.
0: Oh, then that was here.
3: Someone from Padania, you bought man to do about it. Yes, I'm a Bama. Oh, Bama Cram, oh, Bama Crom for all. Bama Crom for Jamwa.
0: Eh, baby, that's
3: the movie and the one, sister.
0: Oh, Debbie,
3: you saw a back of quiet things.
0: Tete, tete, tete, tete, tete, tete, tete, tete, tete, tete, tete, tete, tete, tete, tete, tete, tete, tete, tete, tete, tete, tete, tete, tete, tete, tete, tete, tete, tete, tete, tete, tete, tete, 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

0: two bets in the message number 054-0242-607-666. 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
0: 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I want aye a hundred die by new side. 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
3: I am,
0: say, wish ya or bow, I ya cock or pa, not a shatra, What I shall long sleeves are. Asemwo, name on social security, dia
5: eh, natural.
0: Hello. If I tell you, baby, I got
6: something.
0: I get now, here you are.
6: I am in your manifesto, Bissimas, Mana, Cocon or Cano.
0: Yeah.
6: You want me a very small slabano.
0: Mhm.
6: Or no, dear, where you are and coward home. You want me where you go, Winnie, and with the old
0: cat, your crap. What a bomb. I didn't have this idea with you, Shadia. So I'm like, hi, you, Shadia. Hello,
7: Mata. Cocoro, you won't be flame, you know.
0: Okay.
7: Cocoro, be I have power only to my cotton coo. My cotton coo, the Axonia, someone now who was a big me, and yet the other sack of food, the world with the black car, say,
0: I tell you, afie me ma onyuma akopem se eye no nsia bebo no nsia bo a afie ye de anonte awa juma die na ba wa hu eti de anyumtu ni pa che nyina ne se eh ose wo ho no a anya obi a wo kasapi o yo ba 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Oh, the old Hammy, my man has Menana. Okay, yeah, come if I was church. Let us tell you about your Bearman, Chung Hoofree Sandy Manning. Why? Once I come here, friend and line out to Mupa, friend and line out to Mupa, and not Benna, service no hammer, my happy. Hello?
8: Hello?
0: But you want to chat walk around, but you it's you.
8: Well, Madame Mazinier, and if your mommy and your
0: dear. Yeah, but you did say, and if I not got free.
8: I'm going to say, now, the man of money, 10 million, so far, young coin. Obaka could tell you, I want to. Obaka could tell you, I want
0: one thing.
8: Just a big deal, busy PR, and finally, I'm not doubting being a woman. I did not be going much. And into the first money and paying for your power, you will grace you, but also very trim with more. Who says now, as soon as he did, what? May you see the same person working my memory and say,
0: yeah,
8: my beauty and your uncle. May I cherish it? Oh, fun, eh?
0: Yeah.
8: The poor look away, are we? The old soldiers will be in your castle. Massa, Sawaji. You come from, you think as an aircraft, you are so old, you can't.
0: Yeah.
8: Castabacon, it tends to be prison.
0: Yeah, and what do pa?
8: But you kick us and I'll say, Cassano. And I say, you did Cassa for food about the end, you show Pia. And I never mind who are by Yamin, Pia, which is attitude.
0: Yeah.
8: When you saw a prayer, you were calling any treaty, Jim was woman.
0: Oh, yeah, what a call.
8: Now, you know what would you make and what would you tell me?
0: Yeah,
8: Castle. Now, we are dinner, Papa, and I said, you be a bit from the pier. One of the Nippon will catch us in shooting you with him, one of our Kaya. Now, who you know is in a black of our house, Mabre. And never, Mabre.
0: I never call you, that's
8: it. Your mom call you. And your mom won't imagine to me. You're best saying, you know, my
0: yeah,
8: for my entire cheap, my entire awful.
0: Okay,
8: I tell the poor hog of Papa Ware, and I'm a co wale, and I'm a jam and not to me, and then you.
0: Okay,
8: we now bemen ya walu,
0: yeah.
8: Now what carry? No, we shall be a market of women who carry a home of bush and crown.
0: I'm
8: a chump one, and the chump one, and get the kitty.
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What you so tell so energetic super wow. Excellent and what have you

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Kekenye. I say happy birthday to you. And now we do our day. Instead of trading and boarding, doom cake, you know. Offer sense, Rani Biaso, so no more. To an Amon CA. A man when you're dinner. When you're dinner, you're going to say, I'm going to say, I'm going to say, I'm going to say, I'm going to say, I'm going to say, I'm going to say, I'm going to say, I'm going to say, I'm going to say, I'm going to say, I'm going to say, I'm going to say, I'm going to say, I'm going to say, I'm going to say, I'm going to say, I'm going to say, I'm going to say, I'm going to say, I'm going to say, I'm going to say, I'm going to say, I'm going to say, I'm going to say, I'm going to say, I'm going to say, I'm going to say, I'm going to say, I'm going to say, I'm going to say, I'm going to say, I'm going to say, I'm going to say, I'm going to say, I'm going to say, I'm going to say, I'm going to say, I'm going to say, I'm going to say, I'm going to say, I'm going to say, I'm going to say, I'm going to say, I'm going to say, I'm going to say, I'm going to say, I'm going to say, I'm going to say, I'm going to say, I'm going to say, I'm going to say, I'm going to say, I'm

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enu afisa se no na ade a wabo ho mpa ya bo abo abo abo abo na odi amawo odi a sha won sase je ebi nka woni wasifu onyina so special baby.

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A customer num now free, no, in Siabo, I had the announcing our Juma Dino and Emma free a year. The Trinity House of Anointing Chapel as a free war at Juma neighbor.

0: for su. 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
0: 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Some said the name Sue Gugu near the Adena, you know. 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
0: 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And the animal wall. 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
1: okay
0: Chapter 13, verse 1 going. 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
0: Bible say, I've got a summa or deep for
2: 97.9.
0: Every Judah, so unquote better. 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
1: Okay.
0: 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Minim said your horse for CBT about you home. I'm body home. Nipa bebro woman yet. Every move from his radiant from me.
1: Yeah.
0: Bebre di nuna ya juma. San Akoso said ye ne sit at the brass.
1: The sun is in wing.
0: And this will be no din comobia. Say, oh, a juma wadia. Oh, a juma wadia. So on yes, we shall rather say, and tibaby or the make con.
1: Above
0: wami. 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
0: 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No, rather say, oh, quarrel. 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

0: 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So one way now ma who call never bounce on what chung. What chung? Oh, when you are so damn young, and the other, I saw Vivian, and the other, and I saw the young, and the other, oh, Dan, what I heard. What did I buy? Who's one? Oh, young fire, where the eye, suffer one boy.
1: I lit.
0: So, why ain't you that day? No one, Mompo, never bounce on what chunk could be.
1: Ah, Roko.
0: What chunk could be us?
1: Yeah.
0: Well, dear for Nanyana, you rather so much on Cobetan, according to 1 Kings chapter 13. Beso okin kai e bring dem as make kai
2: Fox 97.9
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0: 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I'd rather say, Mammy, need you. 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
0: 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We did your money, baby. We buy us one. I'm going to papa and the South of 1 Kings 13. Okay, Kaka was it, Abby? I don't know what catches any dinner. One was I catch them, say. But he didn't know. Hey,
1: Danano.
0: That's what I done. I'm pardon what dinner to don't. What could he do? One no. One no, did you hear? Yeah, yes, you walk on with hey, Maza, Madada. Hallelujah.
1: Amen.
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1: Adadan.
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0: 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Where the American kan ya kiro?
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0: Which will be what?
1: Yeah.
0: Ube to me, Asher. What's it? 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
0: On your deal for Naku,
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1: Adada no.
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0: 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Wo Yesu de nmo. Oh, I send me a what here, a radio womb, a bomb, a radio womb, a bomb, a radio womb, and send me a what here. Ah, I don't know one more flow, I don't say. Equal dinner before you have a chill. What's your radio womb on one found for one child? When you are about also, I saw Lydia, we are Eddie Tiamo, a radio fan child, where you should kiss your demo. Be a lot of vampire, be a lot of vampire. What's your radio womb, a bomb, womb, a bomb, may I walk, may I walk, and then the tear was out. What's up, my tea, a radimusilla, a radimusilla, a radimusilla. 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
1: Jesus Christ.
0: I feel bomb pyre catcher, I say. And then they owe whom
2: about
0: 97.9. 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Oh, we could whoop him. Minim and Comobi obedient to a deity,
1: yeah.
0: Naminim, baby, on the walk room. Brother, and Adam is here, do be a copy a fiasco, fiasco,
1: with them.
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0: I want to tell you. Said what was so we for my obedience no come no say now when you want am for uncle say na mo nyam kwadia mo nkra e we yesu dim amen
1: amen 0546 999 744 0546 999 744 me pa chosu betimi afra ba I say bibia o how be a won be a hello me pa cho ifana ka say free
3: 7.9 that's good evening.
1: Yeah, good evening. But your mood, you're in for now, Cassafri.
3: I'm a friend with this.
0: It channels your best half effect.
1: Yeah.
0: Bomb pile about what's shown, sir. Radio no to me at the end in aye. So to be bishop, radio or nana. Oh, radio would you to me at the end in aye, Miss Rao. Minia Bay, a so called hospital, and see when you are with you. Radio, dear, to me a year, the only one, or no to me man about. It says, I would ye be anyone. Yes, you didn't answer me free. I will mean you are by your from our Jesus Christ. He didn't amen.
1: Amen. Me patch also bet me Afra Bassi. Now also, so I'll help you. Okay, yeah. Hello.
4: Hello.
1: Hello. Me patch all. Patch all infant. I can say free.
4: Because
1: it's a work. Me patch all. Yeah, too.
4: Miss Lomin,
0: I'm not a man. The yan na yadi and fru sonko. Oh yes, a rather saw yadi. Oh yes, you Christ didn't say a bear. We able to me a sum young copon. Oh Jesus Christ him. Amen.
1: Amen. Hello.
5: Hello, yeah, I have some of Pretty Bobby.
1: Okay, I'll find Bachelor Yet.
5: Percent a soft bomb by my between sorry.
1: Are you on Bachelor Yet?
0: Bomb pie away, yes, she didn't. Epeja awrade me papa sha wonsa wose won tumi nkwa so waye mre honkonkru bawura no honkonkru shanema bible so wona wo ba wo be ye chirechirefo ne ye kwanchirefo sheminua ima na ne honya dene na awrade awiebremu otumi asomo atena wona ase anya nkwa dia ma ne kra ewo yesu dinmu amen
1: amen 0546 99 okay yeah monya de monfrepa me ba cho en fa na ka se free mo din pa cho en fa na ka se free
0: Said the boy, any back was at all trouble from being pimming in energy.
1: Yeah.
0: Bumpy any abbey say, or present fear, Christo fear, and you may send a coffee to him, Christo. Or far cry with you in our domain. Bow down, show a man, stretch it on. Say, oh, new quanwachi, when young quajama, crown concro, come on, Brenia Brebia. Born on to me, Suma Radi, a rebrim. Oh, Jesus Christ, in him. Amen.
1: Amen. Hello, me patcho, I'm for Naka Safri.
4: Hello.
1: Patcho, I'm for Naka Safri.
4: Hello, me pacho me here am paibo.
1: Me pacho wo hinfa.
4: Me pacho me baba. 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
0: 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Oh, yes, you kiss your name.
1: Amen. Hello.
6: Hello.
1: Bachel, I have a Bachel, I have a Casafri.
6: Bachel, Casafri, Winiba, Winiba.
1: Winiba, okay, Bachel, it's here. Where
6: are you? I'm
1: a little bit of a
6: corner of a person, Casafri. Bachel, here.
1: Okay.
0: And there was some CM will be another.
1: Say, oh, no, monsan.
0: Say, Rade, yeah, papa, in the bay. Ebi, I know, no, Obina, dad, I know.
1: Yeah.
0: I'm on, so, Arian, Rade, such a mini, mammy. There were years to Christo Dinamo, and then Nimran also. Now, and Sir Frisabri, and some mono.
1: Yeah.
0: We years to Christo, medium in Nimsel, that me Judy said, to be a dear in eye. Man, some mono, such a new young, some year. There were years to Christo Dinamo. Amen.
1: Amen. 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
8: hello, Sabo.
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0: 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Amen.
1: 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Okay, hello. 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

0: Concerns relating to the application and effect of orders 170, 171, and 172 of the standing orders of the House have been raised.
1: You are listening to
0: Order 172 requires that amendments agreed to during consideration stage of a bill be captured accurately, appropriately, and incorporated into the bill. Order 173 further provides that at the end of the consideration stage of a bill, the clerk shall cause to be incorporated in the bill the amendments agreed to by the House, where practicable, and make available the amended bill to members before the third reading of the bill. Order 171 provides a further safeguard by permitting a member immediately before third reading to move that the bill passes through a second consideration, either wholly or in respect of a particular part or parts of the bill or some proposed new clause or new schedule. Order 172 sub order 1 also states that, and I quote, where a bill has passed through the consideration stage, the third reading shall not be taken until at least one sitting day has elapsed, unquote. Honorable members, while the House possesses the power under Order 3 to suspend any standing order with the leave of the House, it did not do so this time. The purpose underlying Orders 170, 171, and 172 is clear. These provisions exist to ensure that members are afforded a meaningful opportunity to know with certainty the exact text of a bill upon which they are called to take a final legislative decision, and to permit adequate reflection before the House finally commits itself to a legislative position. In the aftermath of the proceedings of the House on Friday, concerns have been raised as to whether the final text of the bill, incorporating all amendments agreed to during the consideration stage, was available to members in a manner that enabled them to fully appreciate the exact form of the final bill before the third reading and ultimate passage into law.

is consistent with my obligation under Order 24B of the Standing Orders to promote consensus on matters under consideration in the House. It is with this conviction that I invite honourable members to reflect on whether further consideration of this matter may better secure the confidence, unity, collective ownership of the bill, and respect of our faith, laws, and passion of the nation. Accordingly, I respectfully appeal to honourable members to reflect carefully upon the issues raised and to consider in the larger national interest, the bipartisan character of the bill, the unity of the House and the nation, and the need to maintain the highest standards of procedural integrity to revisit its decision on the third reading of the bill to permit a reconsideration of the final text of the bill and any amendments thereto. Such a course, if adopted by the House, would not be an abandonment of the bill, nor a rejection of its objectives. Rather, it will represent a reaffirmation of Parliament's commitment to due process, fidelity to the Constitution, consensus building, transparency, and legislative certainty. It will ensure that any final decision taken by the House reflects not only the will of Parliament, but also the fullest support of Ghanaians in the law that is ultimately enacted. Honourable members, I remain confident that honourable members will approach this matter with wisdom, patriotism, mutual respect, and a shared commitment to the integrity of our parliamentary democracy and the dignity of this House. With this, I thank you for your attention.

0: Vezi no waye na kese yesen ebe choku. Edu wa bikura na vira no timi washi awi covers because e ko choku a force wa nzo no di ba no bridge wo wa na bu no. This is playing ewo Spinters Road. 97.9. Kwaru muche mienu. By that time I was the Minister for Roads and Highways. Spinters Road, Kwaru muche mienu. Bridge no ewo she kokura. Ni na ne ye finya eba. Eti no the best solution ya ya try be that but on a small scale because we couldn't group in all Ghanaians. Okay. Any polluter pays principle.
1: I see.
0: Now, enforcement of the emra also, but enforcement in the we are there we be person to do so. Now, boom. So me there I'm a cohen a meeting. But some means one me rent here me piano me name say me baller come home. Me here we are. Agency this all be far me baller. Over be far because sikaro ho dada. Namo who just have me and Casar me register with agents, we don't have a Mibola. Ebi Abenya.
1: That's right.
0: The Nepe is a way, the Quakotua Guberi.
1: That's right. All right.
0: These are some of the things
1: very well. Very well. All right, we had our ceremony. Yamin Shopi, sir, your fraud, yes, from my shed education. Yes, you'll be the sooner you hear the next thing to do. Yamin Shopi.
0: You'll mention me that.
1: All right. Honorable Kwaju Ajayi former local government minister in Faji Kufuor time, the second administration, in fact, from 2007 to 2009, and now, local government minister. Now, you're in a bonkumo. Yes, this is 97.9. Come up, you will feel high bidding in there. My cats sir, and I am about for bidding from Kumo. Now, you're here, city. I'm playing John Dramani Mahama. Local government on fun ya grow papa biasa. Nenia brepa se obi make sure se local government na meno wote home feature te hono. Hot me a develop it and son of frustro akwadenim. Inti we are going to brush to the corner where you are. Inti ebebuama bedroom ribino. Na various constituencies district ahudoni yina sumu aye kama. Santi or Treskapa, Edia, by various assemblies, is here, or Monfania Juba. And a Drew, a Fijaka Bridge South, as so. You bid him come off free ho. Honorable Patricia Pearl Ankra, I will fear her. This is Chief Executive. You bid him come off, and you may. For text messages, Libra, the Becking Canyon in Amon. Now, Bibian swore to me, I correct. Exactly 9 o'clock, and now, Yabepon. Na nanka ye share ni muse yene one of the DCs beka ho na I think so no so na kwam honorable grace ajiman asamwa atuma kwa nwoma DC ehwe na ono so so yene no abonkomo but with text line WhatsApp ni 0596 696074. And no, text message and as a WhatsApp. What about making Kayamon? 0596 696074. And Timuamu, Fijakwa Bridge South. Remember somebody message about we said DC Asimbia. This is the line. We text message with the baby B and all the amount. That be answer to me. I fine. Because you truly ask him, come on, I say. Nah, baby, I swear to me, I fine. Chief, good evening.
2: Man.
1: Nah, I'm pumped to send you a break.
2: Yeah, me a humo, bro.
1: Very good. Very good. Nah, if you jack quabri south, a horrible call you a break.
2: Oh, young couple, I don't. Hobo call.
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1: And then the first time I knew we didn't come over studios, my quabber beam.
2: Yeah, Japafa.
1: Good. Now, I say, Osha, if you jack quabri south district, yeah, I was here. And here now, be who know within the region of Ashanti.
2: Okay. Medicine, a chair with tea for no one shuffle in.
1: Okay.
2: Yes, if a jack quarry south, you share border with Swami.
1: Okay.
2: With Barry Kessy.
1: Mm-hmm.
2: With Mamponting.
1: Okay.
2: With offense, quarry north.
1: Okay.
2: And now, if I be.

0: Nene seche eso boshi.
1: I see. Madam, wish him fin for you.
0: Hey, but can sir?
1: Hey, was a wish him fin for you.
0: But can sir? Yo, 66 communities.
1: 66
0: communities with 27 electoral areas.
1: And I was on your kitwa.
0: Aye. Your hustle pa.
1: And how did you manage to say?
0: Oh, so far, so very good.
1: I see. I see. Me say nem komo na ebi di o, ye nkomo na ebi di.
0: Ah, ye din komo. Ye din komo.
1: Eya na mate for so anije nkomo na hopa. Komo this kind of komo na ya na omanije hopa. I see I'm ready so we in as district chief executive.
0: Yesu mean 13th May.
1: Okay.
0: 13th May 2025.
1: 13th May 2025.
0: And I'm starting a Juma 15th May.
1: Okay.
0: 2025.
1: I see. What shall I say next to say?
0: It was normal.
1: It was normal?
0: Yeah, it was normal.
1: This is the PM contesting as a member of parliament. Debia, experience in Shah Safri. What did Shah Safri?
0: Oh, my experience now from student politics.
1: Okay.
0: Yes, I was a one time local NUC secretary, University of Ghana.
1: Okay.
0: I two times secretary for University of Ghana, local NUCs.
1: Okay.
0: And I'm Bedi, local NUCs president.
1: Okay.
0: If you, I was still, not me a branch, Juma. I was a branch women's organizer.
1: Oh, I see.
0: Then I rose up. Now I'm contested parliamentary.
1: Okay. That was when?
0: Around 2019.
1: Okay.
0: And I'm contested, and I'm Lucy.
1: Okay.
0: And I'm contested women organizer.
1: Okay.
0: And then I'm do me winning.
1: Oh, I see.
0: Me winning and I'm chen I'm sign resign eko contested parliamentary.
1: Hey, I see.
0: And I'm lose by 2 votes.
1: Two. Oh. Elections day style view.
0: Elections day. Yeah, to me. So I lost by 2 votes and yenge juma no. Yeye juma na and I papa general chairman general.
1: Yes.
0: Ebe ye Ashanti region into zones.
1: Okay.
0: About zones now, the metro zone 5.
1: Okay,
0: yes, yes, offensive north, offensive south, Kabre north, Kabre south, Aguna.
1: Okay,
0: a dress a chill, do my say.
1: Okay,
0: and tell whom you now become your
1: home. Yes,
0: it's not yen near your way, Juma.
1: Okay,
0: now me, I don't mean we about to know and couldn't be a buyer. No, I think your zone no, a quiet name ye. And after that, no, God helped us and. Kakra, you need a crack tackle too.
1: Okay.
0: And I'll say grace found me.
1: Mm-hmm.
0: And I'm be it.
1: The abdominal small was so.
0: What I say? You call me in your friend, Chumbi.
1: Yes, you
0: can't. You can't. You can't. You can't. You can't. You can't. You can't. You can't. You
1: can't. You can't. You can't.
0: You can't. You can't. You can't. You can't. A senior administrative manager, so going back into administrative work now was
1: I see. We're my journey in common live on Fox 97.9 Facebook. We're my journey live on Fox 97.9 Facebook and our YouTube, you know, Fox TV. We're my journey in common now. Maybe it's my fine. I had your message was here, you're making kind amount. And as we must send the message, you know, 0596-696074. 0596-696074. Now, Assembly Nkomom Kakra.
0: Okay.
1: As far as local government, I concern. How do you see the president in terms of local government? Who is saying?
0: Hey, Papa, His Excellency John Dramani.
1: Yes.
0: When it comes to local government, he's very interested in local government.
1: I see.
0: Because in the past, said there, you really easy funds, man, call local governance.
1: Yeah.
0: Now, share in the year, we are managing about 80% of the common fund, the District Assembly Common Fund. So you can see how he wants development to trickle down. And looking at, said, your signed structure by it, at least there should be a chips compound, there should be this, there should be that. In T.
2: Fox, Fox, Fox.
0: enu se ombu na mamu ni wie no he has the record of numa dodoa waye okay. And ohwe said they are monitoring koso
1: okay.
0: Said the office of the president be monitor ye juma it means they papa
1: e ombe monitor pa
0: oh yeah they come around I see. Often
1: I see
0: nti e ma hu nu se ye papa na ni ko adwuma na ye ye no ho
1: okay
0: nti e ma obia de no hwim ye na famu de. So the president is really interested in local governance, and that is why he is putting in much resources.
1: All right, that is fine. So when are common fan bases?
0: I think the releases have come.
1: Okay.
0: Yeah, I think last year releases in Abba.
2: 97.9.
1: Last year they didn't in Abba.
0: Yeah.
1: Okay.
0: I think the fourth quarter too has been released, but I can't get you the actuals.
1: Okay.
0: I don't have the actual.
1: Yeah, yeah, bad SSA.
0: Oh, it depends. Oh, a baby said there. Okay.
1: A map.
0: Debbie.
1: So, on average, no bear SSA.
0: Oh,
1: but somebody to be who? But some of your comparison means some reserves are such questions.
0: Oh,
1: you're not asking me.
0: Why you calculate? Why when I tell you 80% has been trickled down to local governance. They you can see that
1: assemblies no yeah. Are receiving 80%.
0: Yeah, yeah.
1: Very well. I'm sure President Kasim be say. I'm sure assembly common fund and Ochiche Chimamu. Said that we see Enya and Yusuno.
0: Yeah.
1: 20% for legacy projects. And what the answer seems to be. Over 2 saying that is saying.
0: Oh, me buy you know, na your legacy projects bear almost about 8 or 9.
1: Okay.
0: But we've rolled up 5 at CCIA.
1: 5 CCIA?
0: Yeah. Wow. Yeah, district assembly block now.
1: Okay.
0: Me buy ni inri, and then ya me adum.
1: But this project, what's an MIT? Sanko be project?
0: Yeah, me JD.
1: Okay, then you work on that. Yanko.
0: Yeah. Mm. My finish it. Office block no.
1: Mm-hmm.
0: Say so, buy and na and kunyani tables. Then your papa. But yes, sending in a yes, our office block back.
1: Okay.
0: Yeah, papa, point it to kuna start when we into me buy no. You come home and also yanko point ya duma, it be a chakra by December.
1: Okay.
0: You bet me a home you marry. Me buy and so and chakra na me. Apartment residency nka meko ho no eja eto ho
1: oh sir nti sorry
0: legacy fund ni bia na ye de akoho a yeguso a yesiesi ye wie de akakaka ti yeguso ye ho adwuma na aduma ye na 20 seater public toilet bi ho
1: okay
0: yeguso a ye ho adwuma kobo model school ano si legacy project am beto ye
1: okay
0: yeguso a ye ho adwuma as you see the contractor no wa ye inside ni nyina kaso be plaster e ho na by the end of the month of June no e betimi a commission that project
1: okay
0: and me beto one police poster ye si wo Petrensa Nine Petrensa.
1: But I could be was and touch him. The same name Petrensa and who kind of a ring him
0: with you. You do Petrensa. Yeah, word Juma.
1: Okay.
0: So that is the legacy project.
1: But where are they here?
0: Your old court.
1: Oh, okay.
0: The old court, my renovated. And yeah, they fire any immigration for alcohol. Oh. And this one was a help. We got some help from a philanthropist.
1: Oh, I see.
0: And also, a support assembly now. It's me a renovation.
1: I see.
0: Uh-huh.
1: Wow. So, this is for the legacy projects.
0: Yeah, legacy projects.
1: Yensha is in free health.
0: Okay.
1: Health projects are what tackle the BRB 2 year. How will you describe the health facilities within the municipality?
0: Health, there were 28 health facilities.
1: 28?
0: Yeah, 8 are for government and 20 are privately owned. Yeah, I will figure out quite breaks out.
1: Okay.
0: And say, me buy an share. Said I'm a kind no. Your community is near 66. So even when you're ratio and proportional,
1: yeah,
0: you can see that we are not even matching up to the communities and the facilities. In the way they know how they see Chips Compound with accommodation.
1: Okay.
0: At Dumachi. So we do an Cassia.
1: Dumachi.
0: Aye, we do an Cassia. We be almost 5 to 6 miles. We go to Crowe. You see Dumachi. And you see another health center. Oh, in Tribo. So when we come to health, that is what we are doing for now.
1: When you send me to my visit to Kuruwe, you know, my visit is here.
0: Yeah, yeah.
1: It'd be a very funny mommy.
0: It's a very beautiful.
1: Very interesting.
0: Yeah,
1: constant. Very interesting, yeah. So far, these are the two projects in terms of area of health. And what So before Seobesha said, now I wanted to say, how do they assess health care?
0: Dumachi. Said I'm kind of, it's about 6 to 7 miles from Ankase.
1: Okay.
0: Ankase near hospital. You be find say a Methodist for the HAG facility.
1: Okay.
0: But for now that is our district hospital. So obi be free do machi be drew hono. So we decided to put this Chips Compound at Dumachi so that it will serve the neighboring communities.
1: Yeah.
0: Yeah.
1: Oh, okay.
0: So that is it.
1: All right. Yeah, young education.
0: Education then by my yibi.
1: Oh, yibi pal.
0: Yeah, me buy na 800 double dual decks. Me che.
1: Okay.
0: Me ma dual decks ni wie you know. So see I'm no ka say you see 2 unit classroom block. Eh wo che say.
1: You kind of saying.
0: Trust. Oh, would you have French? And yet, baby, a moor. Would you have French? My funny say, which me offer don't go cray room.
1: Oh, I see.
0: And then your baby away, chit.
1: Trust.
0: But, oh, share honour. Trust, botentia bossy.
1: Are you in Chromium, sir?
0: Yes, in the chass and then as a warm finfi.
1: Okay.
0: So, obi wo botentia, obi wo bossy, obi wo chass here. No, but so I say, it's a government school. It's either say nipa ne benantia ba francho, and now so benantia kokronom. And you can see that in Kwalansu boom.
1: Yeah.
0: So we couldn't deny them that opportunity.
1: Okay.
0: Until you started with KG block no. Yenya students na.
1: Yeah.
0: Then we progress to the primary, then we come to the JHS.
1: That's right.
0: Then we are building a 6 unit classroom block at Akwesu.
1: Akwasu
0: udu wawase ya eno su bewuram eno su ye miles away.
1: Okay.
0: Krona omabo modie 3 unit bi.
1: Okay, omo ana ye omade.
0: Aha. Ba omunya sam Islamic sponsorship bi nti omunya sa 3 unit classroom.
1: Okay.
0: Nti apart from eno no, dia kan nyina omu wura nwuranim.
1: Sa?
0: Obuka koko na se na omabo apata na blackboard bi si yo.
1: Baby am call any bia.
0: I can tell you that then I'm a call on headmaster no hon chair me say
1: yeah
0: a collab from a ho
1: yeah
0: a nursing training se sia me no
1: from that route
0: from a ho akwesu.
1: I see.
0: So it means that if they get the necessary support they can go far.
1: Exactly.
0: This is sia me no ka say akwesu 6 unit classroom block. Ah, yeah, they call complemented 3 units now.
1: Yeah.
0: I just see a whole school from primary to JHS. A bit me a show.
1: I see.
0: Ni a saba, do much where be you?
1: Do much. Kwame posted, do much the animamis here.
0: Do much. No more.
1: Where are you?
0: Do much. Omo JHS no no.
1: Okay.
0: Okay.
1: JHS nini?
0: JHS man.
1: And then primary needs.
0: Well, primary need a higher guy na JHS name.
1: Za.
0: Yes,
1: indeed. Oh, I see.
0: Do my chi JHS no. Yes, see, among me, see 3 units with teachers, staff common room. And do my chin so no. I'm pleased to tell you that we have about 4 or 5 nurses from Dumachi school here who wanna say. Oh, more and Cassie Hospital, or more here, Juma Cecilia. Oh, yeah. And I learned one student from Dumachi is in the medical school.
1: Hey, and
0: from a Dawim, you say, or medical school. So you can see that as determination. So it means when you give them support and push. And aside that, no, we also, as we speak, maybe by the end of the month, tables and chairs, schools, no. We are done with everything.
1: Yeah.
0: Table and chairs.
1: Okay.
0: You're top primary, dear. You're top KG, dear. You're top SS4, dear.
1: Yeah.
0: You're top GHS4, dear. Ah, you're dear. And aside that, we are supporting some of the schools.
1: Okay.
0: Into where our Iman, a Islamic school, be a headmaster, no. Or no, an Aboa, and Kakan, or Mupejai. But now, Castle Mobile Bosso. So we supported them with some packets of roofing sheets. So far with education, sana yeah.
1: Oh, I see.
0: Yeah.
1: Some of the areas in Buwa, it posted teachers now because of the condition in tea. It been shut down Konya. What she should be?
0: Kabir South, dear. Meet me at Sudia with my education director, Mr. David Akumia Asuka.
1: Okay.
0: It's very good.
2: Oshé
0: oni ne teachers no a mo work abroad south na. Because when we talk about commitment to work,
1: they
0: are working. Oh yeah, the teachers in the Fija abroad south, I doff my hat for them.
1: Oh, I see.
0: They are very good.
1: I see. All right, my share other infrastructures.
0: Okay, so aside these ones, no.
1: Yeah.
0: Yes, coin, not sanitation.
1: Mm-hmm.
0: A was empire.
1: Yeah.
0: And see, see, and name no case. Your machine is what? Your two bombs so baller. Yeah, evacuation wall.
1: Okay.
0: Yeah, evacuation wall. See, I'm no case. You're a Edumacasa case. Over ages. Refuse dump here too.
1: And my car's a cassette.
0: See, I'm a
1: desk screen. You see,
0: higher patrons.
1: I have a jelly
0: patrons and they will fill you up.
1: As I'm touching some time to crew.
0: I higher patrons. Ah, you go so I hear you where you may be. Moving your two old age refuse bear 15. And I'm no cassette machines. A dubin so besiasia ye two bola or ho.
1: Aye.
0: Higher duty.
1: There's a double and the anya is oh.
0: I wait, this 150 years.
2: You're ready.
1: 150 years.
0: Yes. From the assembly member. Aye.
1: Why are they
0: at it? From the assembly member. I say it's about 150 years. And we are doing that this year. We are doing evacuation of about 7 dump sites. Okay. So evacuations.
1: Okay.
0: So the bay of Krumbete. Now, year two baller. Ninina, no, you sign the skip containers.
1: Okay,
0: and here skip containers bear 10.
1: Okay,
0: that was just last year. This year, you ever sign a 10 account. I'm now 20.
1: Okay,
0: so we are making sure that maybe a bit two. Baller biano, e de container bisi hoa. Baller you who no 150 years.
1: Aye.
0: No. Yes, I see.
1: So
0: that is what we are doing.
1: Because anyway, your problem was some place in pa.
0: Aye. Evacuation. Enye juma ketu.
1: Enye juma ketu. Anodi pa.
0: Enye juma ketu. And aside that, your two boreholes. Mechanized boreholes. Yeah. 30. Yes. 25 is almost complete. It's left with 5. And also all the various stages. And 10 day your commission, that is hand pumps. Into kan nyina aboma, your tun so makoma ko 40 or kwabre south. This year you be sell to 30. Ti higher a bom bom fa. Higher a bom bom dia.
1: Bom bom fa.
0: And a hand here
1: sweat drew
0: hand pumps.
1: Oh, okay. I wanted to be brave.
0: Where you to be 10. And you have to mechanize 30. So this year, we said to mechanize 30 near Sunday, 10 hand pumps account.
1: That's what I said. You want to see? Oh,
0: you see. You say, so that makes a communities, no?
1: Yeah.
0: Communities near 66. But
1: 66.
0: It's 66, no?
1: Yeah.
0: When we take a franchise. So, because a franchise. a French so.
3: That's true, yeah.
0: Into semi to be war, a beer, me fancy, and fun to me. Me too, and so a French on fun to me. I was at Saddam before she hears you.
3: Okay.
0: I was him good to be a Saddam. So that is it.
3: Fun to me. The better one. Oh, I see. Community is in Boha. More than one,
0: yeah. Depends on it's how urbanized the place is.
3: Okay, I see. Now, Mayensha YGF, it is in Eba.
0: Oh, Nyanko Pondo. You see, Memokoy and a name Massa.
3: Ta.
0: Name Magidigidi.
3: Okay.
0: But, Mene. My technocrats, no,
3: yeah,
0: my director,
3: mm-hmm.
0: My planning officer, my physical planner,
3: mm-hmm.
0: Engineer, in fact, my management, you know, it's nice.
3: Okay,
0: then we decided how do we do it,
3: okay,
0: then my revenue head. Then we decided that okay, Fox, I think education Fox. Is best. 97.9. So we started with the education,
3: okay, to
0: back our brace out, inferior full cool, no, my frame, no, my co,
3: hey,
0: I mean, you're made in common,
3: inferior full cool,
0: yes.
3: I see.
0: Eh, kwabre de ye ni abu.
3: Ene munye yize kwa abu.
0: Nti ni atina se ni ye din komo.
3: Okay.
0: Na mama ome hunu. Account no. Scared them. Ene okay. Mpuntu juma. Wasi ye ye.
3: Okay.
0: And omu ya they could see and feel.
3: Mm-hmm.
0: The kaida me call bronkong. Afanchu bronkong.
3: Okay.
0: Na mini ye feru afu shia ye. Na mi di ma account che omu na sike dem nina ye. 576 cities. Me new mudin common, I'm say, Omo Shamma, me says, Cow, ye dear quaint. A while few are funny to me say, ah, and yet, China summa revenue for nebra.
3: Okay.
0: Now, property rate will see you, Chian, Yin Chia. And with this education, no, I can tell you that Yamiadum, ye nya said ye penny dear, but ye quaint.
3: And you
0: permit some,
3: okay.
0: Yeah, but me engineer and me physical plan. In fact, the special planning committee, Omo Boa. Ma education no call for me to obey a only permit to be ano.
3: Mm.
0: Try so baba yen a permit. Okay. Nah, there were a de assembly ni and saka.
3: Okay.
0: So that is it. We are working hard.
3: So o highest source of IGF refrain ever?
0: My highest source of IGF is from these taxes that I receive from property rate, from permit, from our query taxes.
3: I'm saying that because of the local adoption. Mine, yeah, any friend galamsey. It doesn't mean say illegal mining.
0: Yeah.
3: I said yeah, idiot. Yes, yeah, fun. That's why I've put it that way.
0: Yeah, yeah.
3: Mining, a IBI.
0: Yeah, yeah, ni mine so.
3: Oh,
0: yeah, there were abo.
3: Mo abo.
0: Ah, yeah, there were abo. Yeah, your query.
3: Okay.
0: In fact, they say query be 97.9. They your operational. Yeah, commercial. Yeah, be six.
3: Six.
0: Yeah.
3: Yeah, when you kakra kakra free or.
0: Oh yes, kakra kakra. You right. Do conveyance and kakra kakra.
3: Alright.
0: And operators and so you know mushia at least every month. You see, some of these things it's about communication. So every month you tenasi ni ashe said the umber boy me and sweet me and saka your conveyance no.
3: Yeah.
0: Na ye mpuntu. And I can see that revenue from conveyance no. And no kobo on hua. Four story be a me beto ye. Yeah, they complete four story building. Ah, me beto say me predecessor we are or see a went near me. Me complete
3: okay
0: in Tribon with this same conveyance. You see police station or in Tribon.
3: Okay.
0: Ukomura with this same money. Yeah, renovation.
3: Okay.
0: More. Ah. And check cry, but I could start a police post.
3: Okay, I see.
0: So, partnership and cooperation is helping us to do so much.
3: All right, in terms of security, I wanted to say, as I'm wishing, finish, I know. As I was a mother's and baby,
0: yes, your honey, your mother's door soon. Yeah, Sophia,
3: that is what I'm asking.
0: obitimi rum for her. Obitimi rum for her. But the unfortunate thing is, say,
3: okay,
0: your police station, your police post, they be all, but the kaya ba akope. Ti e hwe ni mu se this year nya mebe hu ya mobo na
3: okay
0: ya bobo isika na no nkakra nkakra ni nya aboafo amu maso yasne ni apepe ka be tu ama police phone
3: okay
0: because ye hone cover ko ka etimetim nyina o
3: modest threatening wa eso pa yeah eso
0: nti ye hwe se afide nya me hu ya mobo a na wo ka aboafo akoma
3: yeah
0: ibetimi nya two cars be two
3: yeah,
0: I'm a police phone.
3: If you have a baby, you so you be appeal jamon.
0: But
3: said the officer will run it district, you know, in terms of security in those areas in you know, because security is a pressing situation. Pa.
0: But
3: it's a mukaba kwa. I would say bioka kra. Once we bought home address, so ha. Ti e best re abuafui.
0: I am say as na yoma kware enye.
3: Yeah, a very essential pa. Well, my emrah sports. My brother dey we dey be di agro.
0: And then okay.
3: Aha. I don't know buy no what assessing is say.
0: Me buy no. Na ye papa Dr. Frank Amoko hin dey Ashanti first. E buy. Nti Ashanti first no.
3: Yeah.
0: Emma yakwenya ma ye pe mabuno under 17 omo bobo
3: okay
0: emi adom kwabre de yen ye wadi oyi nti
3: ay
0: e kagum nkaka nkaka group of 48 is saying
3: na 48
0: ay ni e sail through ni e ko the next stage ye koya kodru finals yankopon adom fija kwabre south e to so third then no your captain back who am na sanke je cup no
3: as all the team na ho dey come
0: the team na ho dey come baby
3: ah
0: but so far with sports yeah okay. Dey play
3: I see who adwum say ada say who adwum say o pese we year pitches be near dey ade we no pitch because matter say binum some basis astro tefni ade ade
0: to see ano kwabre south ye wo de ehia ye sesi amprem prem
3: you see ade ehia mo ne de
0: ehia ene ya kwa
3: so wan ka kwa crack wa ma
0: bible as mo ko say de ehia san na ye de fata me nka se ball no ne sports ne
3: this is true but
0: who here ye pa ya komanda so but sesi ano ya kwa no enye
3: ye hwe kwa ne
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3: mantam e traffic e ba
0: ye hwe se be ye mantam akwan no na emergency, yeah, we look at the emergency of it because so be nya asthmatic attack, obi nya attack bi heart attack na we so call hospital. The duration or the be free me fa ne say code aba betwa makokro no abetwa abaji no.
3: Yeah.
0: Traffic obedi so no. Ohwa that time could have saved a life.
3: Yeah.
0: Yeah, hwese e bay ya kwan no. Se
3: the traffic ho pa.
0: Oh, traffic ho. No cry about.
3: Because of danger.
0: Because of main road ni mu atutu.
3: Ah.
0: Mu atutu pa. Okay. But you try your best. Nse ya ne ye sport improvement.
3: Yeah.
0: Ye ne highways for din komo.
3: Yeah.
0: Aw magia tum som ba be ya ma ye.
3: Okay.
0: Nti I think that was the last week me ne regional boss ni din komo.
3: Okay.
0: Ma say omo ye hun krata se menche. Mm. Ba be ya ma ye.
3: Okay.
0: Nti aside that no. To see at the end a bit me aye. We are trying to do the other routes.
3: Okay.
0: The Lincoln routes. 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Anya kwain we are born a dear. Oh, yeba born ye the day you from Kwabre.
3: I see. My angel drape no. 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
0: Drip no.
3: Yes.
0: Ejuma bi aye ye bi aye de IGF na ye.
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3: Oh I see. 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
0: Ah, Kota de obi o.
3: Me
0: fan say.
3: Okay.
0: Yo Kota pa. 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
0: pa.
3: Yeah.
0: Nti. 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
0: 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Nti si a me no ka say me ba ye na ye de it's a sap me fan is a bohun sum.
3: Yeah.
0: Uh-huh. That is the 0 point. From my fa bomb so
3: fa
0: sasa kofa intu bohun.
3: Okay.
0: Kofa him mine.
3: Okay.
0: Kofa krobo. Bisi a franch.
3: Okay.
0: It's 11 kilometer road.
3: Okay.
0: As is ya me ha meninka by August today. Napo construction. Mugusu kota may. Apeja to a crofum coin.
3: Okay.
0: And so ye de ama China Railway. Ah, omon so. Omo ye Kwabri East. Omo okay. Be Kwabri South.
3: Okay.
0: But then me say, akani ama 1212 binti omo nyambe state.
3: Okay.
0: Nti ye de kwaini bi adodo na ama contract.
3: Okay.
0: Ah, igusua.
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3: Okay.
0: Se ye hane pe se ye. Ah, abanyo aji atun ye bapa agbuja aji atun.
3: Yeah.
0: Ah. Yeah, yeah, okay. And your major way in so Kumasi Outer Ring Road no.
3: Mm-hmm.
0: And I'm Kwabri. You're 13 kilometers and I'm your ho.
3: Is there more train?
0: Almost at a cry.
3: Almost
0: at
3: it. Yeah.
0: Oh may you one blade in tea. And chakra. 24 months project. Then chakra na obia ope mpunto be a umbra Kwabri.
3: So what is an engagement about? Where
0: yeah, this was a site meeting with China Railway.
3: Okay.
0: I knew a moko kan ekwan no ho asem.
3: Okay. Ekwan yi hun komo ya.
0: Ba chane.
3: Oh, I see. Okay. Ube hu Kwabri sem for the next 10 years.
0: For the next be equal. For the next 10 years, all things be equal.
3: Yeah.
0: Se nyame hu ye mobo. Na NDC tena abenwa yi so kwa ni mu a.
3: Yeah.
0: Na omunya ni papa pa. To say me a me jidi se Kwabri 10 years time came kra omo be press e
3: eh
0: omo do omo be se omo din aba Kwabri out
3: na o projections na no odin pa o
0: e me ka no crenti
3: I know odin pa
0: you see at this high time we believe in ourselves
3: yeah
0: and believe in our community
3: yeah
0: if you just Kwabri out me ha me nin ka we have the things. We have the and human resource. We have the human resource. We have the natural resource.
3: Okay.
0: So why should we be deprived of certain things?
3: Yeah.
0: We have the lands. So Obana opa sasia.
3: Yeah. Once
0: I saw. Once I saw.
3: Yeah.
0: You bet me there a farm and you bet me there real estate.
3: Okay.
0: You get it. So it's a matter of coming to invest in a Fija Kwabri South.
3: Okay.
0: If you invest in us. You're going to make Kwabri South great.
3: Yeah, sure, agriculture. To say, oh, queer Juma assembly, no, I think it's also a chef from Umkakra. So far,
0: Kwabri South, like I said, district assembly, no, we don't have a farmland.
3: Oh, okay.
0: Yeah, we don't have a farmland.
3: Okay.
0: But we deal mostly with our farmers.
3: Okay.
0: Yeah, we have farming communities.
3: Okay.
0: You know, it at home.
3: Okay.
0: Me, a great director.
3: Mm-hmm.
0: Omo ya de, on any team, no. They go out, reach out to the people, educate them.
3: Okay.
0: About farm input, I'm a buyer, no. Mache fertilizer almost 1,500 bags.
3: I don't know, yeah, somebody come off and be an answer.
0: Debbie.
3: IGF.
0: Debbie.
3: Okay.
0: And they're free. Central government on the back.
3: Okay.
0: Yes. And see, mache fertilizer, mache weedicide, mache cutlass, ne. So, a whole lot of things. Mache niyama. I'm a craft no. And where your farmers do.
3: Oh, okay. Yeah. Hey, and now what for power?
0: Oh, it's my catcher, say. Kwabre sell today, your idea. Kwabre sell today, your idea. Inti ha se ye ankase. Ye ko ankase dumachi. Ye ko ma fertilizers. Inti nya honkwa, ye impobi ka ho. Adretia, all the farming communities. Ya che.
3: Okay. Yeah. And I'm going to respond to the Yahweh and the same. In terms of our Greek, I'm going to respond to the photo.
0: Oh,
3: and I'm before I share the bind the amount of money do more there.
0: And no, dear farm no, farmers no,
3: yeah,
0: yeah, the more ma, the produce neighbor no, it is calculated with the agri department. So, be a demon, be an in the deal with a database into your agri officers in the choir, almost so share what's Omodia Niamanaye, and they bring our feedback, and it's really having a very good impact in our communities. Yeah.
3: Ayi enkokon kiten kiten no.
0: Mhm.
3: Mo hone te sey.
0: Oh nyankopon. Enkokon
3: e bi anyinyi na na.
0: Oh ya ton crazy.
3: What am
0: I see nyale yes. Eti ye di di gonya, ye di di di.
3: Ma enkokon na wi.
0: Ye di di ye kan sey. Sala. Aha. What the layers there? You broilers there? Broilers acha that's 10 to 15 weeks now mature, and the people who receive it have given good testimonies. In fact, then we be fair me say omo ankasa omo yeye no omo de sika na omo nyaye na akoton kokoma na foforo ai ne omo so asan start business no, so they could see the impact of it and how it has helped them.
3: That's wonderful, because I don't know some of the concerns, you know. Okay, my interest come back to me about that.
0: Yes,
3: I don't know what distributing is saying.
0: Oh, you distribute, you know, according to or more paper and no more more that bread. I'm bit me. I am one into be or true in the dim piano. It be man. Ah, oh my, so we did a pilot phase. The second batch in the bar will be a binya bina waiting.

0: Swear to me, IFR. 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I am really enjoying the conversation of our DC. Really, she is doing very well. And we, the people of Ejakwabre South, are blessed. Victoria Duman. Say, how can one? All right. God really bless Honorable Pearl Ankra. Very friendly, supportive, and commitment for the work of this chief executive. Dankwa Elvis. Amantia. Honorable, you have a mark of God's heart and no man can never wipe it out. JDM is proud of you. So faithful. Kudos, my mentor. We free grace amankwa. A francho under the way so by your friends keep on keeping on, my honorable Bakope. Your work is superb so far. You are doing a good work. May God bless you. Okay, wait, so you see for Winnie. Was a honorable Ankra, a woman with great heart. Kudos. A perfect work so far. Your Santa Prince, Cordier, with the people of Ijakwa Bridge South, really thank His Excellency John Dramani Mahama for such a wonderful woman. She is really working. Wow. What is a man for an to say? I just want to know. Give me a clue.
1: I would say that from the comments, and some na it's me achim. You see, one thing that makes leadership greatest,
0: yeah,
1: when you are close to the people.
0: Yeah.
1: Me oba me officer, say you meeting be ena air koswa. Everybody can walk into my office and have a conversation with me. Come down to the level of the people. Obana ijina honi edin komo. We move to the marketplace and we speak. We take concerns and I feel for the people and let everything flow. Nti eba me mamfona no kre no kre me se say. We are together. We are making Kwabre South great together.
0: Oh, I see. There are some messages in Biswa Faha. Okay. Mose Tafunshi Ayeso. Okay. Was it good evening, KK? Your guest is doing a superb and a fantastic job. Provided what he's saying is truthful and realistic. but yeah, sure, you use a picture, so I think it's a backing argument. No, text message is near 0596 696074. 0596 696074. Now, WhatsApp and SMS, you know,
1: the
0: bar
1: you make an so Eddie Mum. Nana, the papa, free tafui. Okay, the mechanic say,
0: yeah.
1: See, a juma ye no.
0: Yeah.
1: A niare, and ye of niare.
0: Yeah.
1: It is a me kasana, me chantra.
0: Mm hmm. And it will be calling and check for my friend.
1: What I say. Obi abeka no crenium. So, what will profit me if I lie to the good people of Ghana?
0: Yeah.
1: You get it.
0: Yeah.
1: And note that, adebia, ye biano. I really love the Bible. It says that. Anywhere that proceeds out of your mouth will be brought to judgment.
0: Absolutely.
1: Into some you can try about Timum. So I don't know. I mean, too, anymore.
0: That's the point. Means me do I make him be a mouth.
1: But yes, yeah. Into a zero cardio room.
0: Anyway, you're called 24 hour economy marketing. And to say, oh, no, much as yet.
1: Yes, now no Tuesday. Yeah, they are soccer ball form.
0: Okay.
1: Oh, Abu Abuja and Mecca say, Nana Abu Abuja Hene.
0: Mm hmm.
1: Yeah, then I see baby. Or the assassin 20 plots,
0: 20 5 plots.
1: Acres, yes, 5 acres. Or they are char assembly now. One G a teku, one G a sempoa.
0: I see.
1: Or they are chay a kose kose kose kose. Mishira swamai. Tinanu tuzo kaya hon. Mia dia soko bo form. A contractor naba. Consultant nini o meshia. Ye kwa kusi 24 hour market no. We are building the model too. Which is about 200 sheds with about 200 stores, police station, war hall, crèche wo ho pharmacy.

0: livestock bay. Oh,
1: there's a multi project,
0: no project, never project. Here we are, Quabri. What's on America? Churn,
1: oh, man,
0: but change Dubai.
1: Hey.
0: 97.9. Oh, yeah, yeah, bro. Because baby, your position 24-hour market, no.
1: Uh-huh.
0: Oh, shit. Yeah, you're setting now.
1: Yeah.
0: A honey is like an industrial hub.
1: Okay.
0: Because you're assessing mineral water.
1: Yeah.
0: Or more,
1: oh, I see.
0: Warehouses there. You okay. See, so if I tell you that Kabri is going to be like
1: Dubai.
0: Yeah, Dubai. Abuja is going to be a one-stop shop. Who drew her? The open beer will be now. Yeah.
1: Yeah, sure. It is just a matter of time.
0: Yeah.
1: Your bread and a better way. My own ship, PWDs. I'm a fan, you know. Moyahojima. I'm a Saka.
0: Oh.
1: And when the last time I'm a Sakai?
0: PWDs. I'm a Saka. The BI at the mom. See, Bible class. Ujumani. Akatua Fatana. Or so the man.
1: Yeah.
0: And see how much more say. Bia.
1: Oh, okay.
0: Ibia any and fault. It's no fault of his or her na when ya ni peduemu how do you call it? Deformity be. What I say. Inti you have to give it to the people so that they can also survive. There will not be a liability on you.
1: Mm-hmm.
0: Because as you see as a cassivity and a pack of human numer.
1: Yeah.
0: Mamma PWD beer, sika, no peria numera.
1: Mm-hmm.
0: Ain't it mean
1: to me?
0: Ain't it? They are bind a bindia basayo modiano. Now they are mawamo. Almost so qua. Almost so they are ye
1: be.
0: Do a wha, or buy ye be sun so a pedia, or so a fridge or the betons you near their mano, be perfu machine. Bako etimetim oyem paboa
1: okay
0: oba so open machine dey yem paboa and they are setting it up and them call you clean up for etimetim said your osoro ba menchen me yedi nkomo no. You could see that there is a real life changing moment.
1: Exactly.
0: So why should you deny the person of that opportunity? Wa me jina so say anopa man teku.
1: Yeah.
0: Wa me jina say nyu me.
1: Person
0: dey say ye bibi. So you support the people. And aside support, no, sometimes some crofu we so more health hun here.
1: Yeah.
0: Nti ya dey support ne mom no. Nya san twa say o ma pum din I want to say.
1: Yeah.
0: So we do health screening for them. Na dia. Ne ho edodo no no.
1: Ya
0: bo ane dey na ko hospital.
1: Yeah.
0: Am ya hwe no. So these are some of the things you are doing for the PWDs.
1: Yeah, can you know it is on the screen here?
0: Yeah.
1: Ubi a shibi. Have screen ya mu yema o mu ne. O mu eni yema na mu chaba o mu ni yena no. It is on the screen.
0: Yeah.
1: This upe se. Who are we to upe saw here live on Facebook? I daso. Yeah, we to me ashena adinwa dance here. We are saying se. Yempuntu jibana sha se free the virus district. And he said, you can't want some, sir. I also can be. Won't be BSC now, so what can be? Now you be answered to my fine. Young come on, and chambering kind of a material. But I mean, G way personally, I mean, till I drink was sad. I'm off for a cassa DC's in the MC's in the young Thomas Rubber. Now, and yet to say MPC, no. Be brave, be our said, all can't who know. Oh, office wouldn't say the moon seems here. I'll say, do you support the motion?
0: Yeah, okay. In my personal opinion,
1: yeah,
0: I would say that you should get leaders who are like-minded with the government.
1: Mm-hmm.
0: And I am NDC. I share in the vision of the president.
1: Yeah.
0: And 80% your dear bay. Then my I work so that the government of the day gains the oppressor will gain it.
1: Yeah.
0: Now it's me maintain seat for the next person or
1: yeah.
0: So I'll work hard. But talk of phobia, you can see Antwaba. Na Twaba near you be or the president and share the same idea and ideology, sir.
1: Mm-hmm.
0: It beats me a man punto na president airpen.
1: Yeah.
0: A qua a check a cra. It beats me like I say some MPs are or more ya two or more so urban. Some you may not even feel their impact. But because the DCs and the MCs are there to represent government, they try as much as possible to work and make government work be seen.
1: That's fine.
0: Sa abato no. Senke ye menkuamin susu ya. The government of the day nominate about two or three people,
1: yes,
0: and then give it to the people,
1: okay,
0: to vote. Well, if okay, the voting will come on,
1: okay,
0: but if not, okay, that, so I suggest
1: they should come from the
0: ruling government,
1: the ruling government, yeah. No? Oh,
0: okay. So president nankasa on one a fan and crow for no asone so na do two or three.
1: Okay.
0: No, Simon Tuo Moswaba.
1: Okay.
0: Aha.
1: Sam Omuna.
0: Because, yes, Anna, Omunina, Mununa, where you know, Samian Sanu, they are all of the same like minds, okay, and they are going to work in accordance with the government of the day's policy.
1: And see you to what is it?
0: Oh, Kabri Saturday, Menka Sensuia Yira Fire. You said you fire. But, hey, Rebecca say, your gutters no, it be a MSC. I'm a finger choky choky. And because of that, yeah, no, we are mostly proactive, not reactive.
1: Okay.
0: In tea, yeah, distilting.
1: Yeah.
0: Our most of our gutters. Boho, yeah, distilting.
1: Okay.
0: Yeah, be a cordier.
1: Okay.
0: In tea, her baby, you shouldn't be to me a year fire now. Nay, Jay, you see, gutter. Come on. 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
1: Okay.
0: Ha, otimi boy ni fira foni bi kasai.
1: Yeah.
0: Me ne yakotim.
1: Okay.
0: Ye the excavator akotim ama. Sa nsuo na fa kwan nim na kan kɔ kamba na akɔ no ekɔ.
1: Okay.
0: But it's left for the major drainage na.
1: Yeah.
0: And I hear say ebɔ kɔ akotim.
1: Okay. Me pese. Okay, where clean up exercise now we
0: need. The way the stilton.
1: Oh, okay. Yeah, okay.
0: A bone gutting.
1: Oh, okay.
0: The silver. That's something we did at Bohu. And make us say, Kwabri is out now. Yeah, we are doing our best, but I won't say that there is no challenges.
1: Yeah.
0: There are a lot of challenges, but kakran kakra, we are overcoming it.
1: Okay.
0: Yeah. But then to say, said the return.
1: First name, you own.
0: Why are we?
1: Oh, you might ask you.
0: Why are we?
1: Anyway, the person who took my brain for Kakra, those within your constituency, Omuti, the son of my advice, be over to Kunya, so you need the experience of when you are a brebum. To move for Kakra, I inquire you.
0: Okay. Make us say, I was born with a silver spoon in my mouth. But okay, along the line,
1: okay,
0: the silver spoon fell.
1: I see.
0: Na me mama ne papa ne sika wo ho. 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
1: The reality of life.
0: Abrabo no ma fam bia. 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
1: Yeah.
0: Na o sany pe jumading. 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Egwe mini obra yu. I'm going to invest in to make me new blind. I'm not going
1: I see.
0: You're going new blind. Into a franchise. Gawo honey dear. My customer is not fit for who you know.
1: What you want you know, boss?
0: Many yen and a kesi.
1: I see.
0: I am a true testimony of God's blessing.
1: That's right.
0: Into the mess, mebunen and say.
1: Yeah.
0: Rome was not built in a day. And yet, Daco Pel, sorry, ya and buy. A young kakran kakra.
1: Yeah.
0: In tea. Yes, throw money up at your say.
1: Fox.
0: Yes, and she's a man in this car. ebi betimi de wako wom
1: yes
0: ebi betimi ase wa brabo
1: yes
0: ti me pa won che o se nka kran kakra de on sabe sum no fa ye adjuma
1: okay
0: masum masum ebeboa banche ne bodie nyina ya ton gari nyina and
1: orabo kan se media
0: me mo invest me ni me roommate ya de 40 cedis ne start so bolo business
1: ye
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1: yeah this is from somewhere
0: yen kakran nti ye besere se mabunu no omo entuma mpamrika na omo nto omo bune yenye na ya me besira ye nyina no aboaye
1: na what was staff no to say some of staff no oba na o se bi esi bi chukin krofo this in ba fufra ajai go hana when yes experience it be
0: I can say, I will not say it's a perfect system.
1: Okay.
0: But one thing that helps to build an organization
1: yeah.
0: is as a leader, you have very good interpersonal relationship.
1: Okay.
0: And how you do, you operate an open system.
1: Mm-hmm.
0: My neighbor staff, I can say, Makuma Kubina, ABA, they may not buy into my disciplinary idea.
1: I see.
0: But aside that, no, UPIA is cooperating.
1: Okay.
0: Everybody is cooperating. Okay. They are working as a team.
1: Okay.
0: And I can tell you the Kwabre is out there. Obahwa, umpeso bifrio.
1: Yeah.
0: Yeah.
1: Yako me.
0: Eya besra.
1: Eya sure say ma tremu ho
0: kwa. Ai, kodie eya be.
1: Ah, okay. Kodie dey think say minimum.
0: Kodie ho ani o.
1: Yeah.
0: Yeah. I capital.
1: I've been there before.
0: Mm.
1: But I Patron Sunday, I have to go there.
0: I'm a double call. Obviously,
1: Mr. Messi, in question, be sir, over contested as member of parliament?
0: Who's a
1: co contested me?
0: A co parliamentary to a Lucy.
1: Primary, sir.
0: A co primaries.
1: Okay, okay.
0: In tea. Me know what the future holds, but it sounds like me Christo ni na me bom pa yenti na. Me ne me nyango pumbe di hongkoma. Se boni we do not catch me say memra. Why not?
1: But what the winya yango beko?
0: The nyango pumbe kano. Ene no kre.
1: Se di obe kashi nyango pumbe obe ansama.
0: Oh yes. Inti na oken kind Bible Numbers 14:28.
1: That's right.
0: As I swear by myself, say the Lord. As you have spoken into my ear, so will I do. Timi mi won komo a mini nyankopo mpa twa mi o me pentecost.
1: Betimi feel mi feel.
0: Mini nyankopo odi nkomo. 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But kai hu mi say the will of God surpasses everything.
1: Okay.
0: Ati ase. Ebre ana nyankopo mpe say me ba be ye MP and officer me MP.
1: Yeah.
0: Ebia obe page me from straight from chief executive
1: to
0: ababe me minister.
1: So what you say? And impossible.
0: And inti na Pentecost fast and say enya me pe. Jimmy pe na me nya kwa.
1: And you told me to be because me dey.
0: And then as a Bible assembly okay you know say you are fearfully and wonderfully made into fearfulness now I say for beg
1: so
0: at I say dey be out there no our voice
1: so ah mama no so lines no na but see for you team and you may and for months so dey metro so na you go yanim we so say ensue ya fawa kafra what kafra rafins you dey know what dey 0501-436-476 and a 0504-366-4476
2: and a 0546-999-744. So we'll share our Facebook at the screen name. Hello, good evening.
3: NDC pumping for a just some person hanging.
1: Hello, good evening. Yes, sir, we didn't be okay, Safri. Okay, Mate, Jasona, a production team, Beji. Hello, next caller. Hello, good evening.
2: Hello.
1: Yes, I'm meeting you. Didn't be okay, Safri.
2: I'm going to report.
1: Mate, you're best friend one day. Now, you're not sweating. Como ABI production fin key snitches in doing this winter. We do so far from Amina or similar. I'm to be bossing more 0501 436 476. William will be able to pick. Hello.
3: Hello.
1: Good evening, sir.
3: Good evening.
1: We've been talking to you all, Kasafri. Very much, you. We didn't be all, Kasafri.
3: Yes, sir. Yeah, Fox. Fox.
1: Yeah.
3: Kasafri, I'm fine. So,
1: my mean to you.
3: Oh, I'm not going to mean shop. I'm not more by Juma. In your own suit, maybe say I'm Kagana, a tomb pump. I mean shop. That's it.
1: Thank you. Mami Fafo from Yanko. Hello. Good evening.
3: Hello.
1: Good evening, sir. Hello. Good evening.
3: Can you back up as a day?
1: And come on, so some battle. Or this should be new.
3: Ah, can you back up? Oh, yeah, come for my minute. Down or 40 seconds.
1: Hello, good evening.
2: Good evening, Opani Kasi.
1: Yes, sir. But you didn't be okay, sir.
2: But you, Mekasafiri, Bosomefere.
1: Bosomefere, huh?
2: Danso. But you, I danso.
1: Mamin, too.
2: Na, mi bacho, yet you know, last me throw a bear to eat in the floor, yes, over Manabaso. Yes, here, I will ma. Then you're me and me. And you're me, of course, over Bosomefere, when they have been pop.
1: Mate, your friend of Baba, why?
2: Guaranteeing.
1: Mate, Casa.
2: Guaranteeing. Opening. It's a city to cross over some other honor. Eh, Nampacho, I bind it this, you know, be over Catalanana. A soldier put me by the Genombia Cosi district war. A while no matter what did you move to the Domi Diguma. Ah, opening here. Eh, papa, yes, Solomo. There be a guarantee of a semester. The whole Ghana, we are how can it be kind? Almost your mention, who are booming out from here too. Dimmy Solomo, a pomacho with three, say, Muni Muju, mamma.
1: All right.
2: Now, son in the yard, it's a case of you two ye. Who first you are? Echo, what do you say?
4: 97.9.
2: Who food? Equem, it's in Bokokra.
1: Mati, obeni is highly noted. Midase, midase pa. Fafu from amina, yenko yenim. Lines ano? 0546-999-744 and 0501-436-476 Hello, good evening.
5: Hello.
1: Yes, sir.
5: Good evening.
1: Good evening, Sambacho. Didn't be okay, Sefri?
5: Well, you know, I'm going to bring out the sample of that looking group.
1: Mammy, too.
5: I'm going to say, I'm going to go to the meeting.
1: Obi was so my infabile two calls now. Yeah, infancy. Hello. Okay. 0501-436-476 Number the same bar will be also be at me. 0501-436-476 Open some say hello, good evening. But Obi Tio didn't be okay, Safri.
6: Hello?
1: Yes, sir. Mami Tio didn't be okay, Safri.
6: Good evening.
1: Good evening, sir.
6: Mami
1: too.
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1: 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But some from my fratche, mostly from a DC mera. Production team, the baby whom Como, a baby hojuma. Sansuna, Okum Como, he? Carry it, okay. I think, sir, and then call so back here, but, what do you mean? You're next week in here. Yamaya, Duma, you're sir. 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
0: Mate.
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0: Yes, nana okofo. Ai me nana no no.
1: Okay.
0: Yes. It's a very nice town.
1: Okay.
0: It's a very nice town.
1: I see.
0: And the people are receptive.
1: Very
0: wonderful. Mm. I show
1: him so bad. I'm sure I'm going
0: to
1: anyway, did you have mommy, sir? What person can you tell?
0: I'm going to market. A boho market. And so, yeah, project we are better. But yeah. Not Crofo and Kum.
1: Okay.
0: Me adum and ne nana no madaroma.
1: Yeah.
0: And ne assembly members ne unit committee. Was a boy a chimney or yours?
1: And your
0: own cookie a boy.
1: Okay.
0: And see, a mini now boy, ma, a man or a quidrenum. Ama ya ye gutters ne drains. And now no cassay. Ya ye station. Who's a uncle share a boy?
1: Yeah.
0: It sends a station in you into cars and a pack of crown.
1: Okay.
0: And see. Kwa ana wo ba timi di traffic moche ene ye creative be become ya ye station a ye movie cars na okwa no hu nyina akoho
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0: And into a patch or say, Omumra no more me partner with us, and let's build a fijaqua brace out. And no money be a why the train a buying qua ye betche. 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
1: 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Ye name, sir. Said Uncle Fa testify a cassette near Wukan, Sanitiano. Yes, you're Darcy, Cosna de Sa.
0: Yes, you're Darcy.
1: A brand brain is a baby city of coincidence, you know. Naya, dear Cocoso. Now, have you how be? William couldn't do for.
0: That's
1: what I say. Yeah, that's a pie, you mean so. Now, I was young, and she made on a man I call. Now, my main cousin, we and run up messages, papa. We can see Nkrofo and Rane and then Nadichie. Nkrofo a complaining. Ye best sre. Ye best sre. Penning four. And policy makers. Advisors. Ubia senior citizens. No. Ghana Standard Authority. Ye best sre mo. Fox. 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We saw a cotton mattress. What's it? And your papa, or better so, din din din din din din din. Your best sire. Oh, kotra, shum. 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Sir, ubi be a mayano, survey on my fire in jet test case. You hear? There be your best, sir. Oh, quatra, choose to papa and preconaco in him. 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Nine tree a hoofu, nine quay in I was here to na mami mbonyu mwe ma honrabo. Mbonyu mwe ya manu. One of the Pentecost praises in Ibia. Mbobo akwa manu. For the next... Aye. Some miss me a PA in you. Miss me a PA in you pa. That's right.

All right, once again, you're that's it. Get it this year. Yeah, that's the South Journey team, you know, on 97.9. This is Hard Ball. Yeah, the bro, every Saturday between the hours of 7 and 10, 7 and 9. Thank you very much, yeah, that's it. My name is Eric Kofi, I'm Ponsan Krofa KK. I'm the production team. KT Shishi. I'm watching Eddie Echo live on Facebook. Yeah, I'm here next week, Saturday. Yeah, I'm doing it, yeah, yeah. 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
1: 0535 95 94 52 Open it, Memo Quabba, Emma Wajo, Medici. Now, last week, Emma Odia, Ababi Betuja.
2: Yes.
1: Na a boy. Now, me bisa say. Na adin tina on twaso emba.
2: Open me da zibri bi last week se me buy men ko fu e chechije.
1: Okay.
2: Se en ko fu ba za wo mu ache.
1: And it true.
2: And me catch say me ma ban me be prove to me amani pa ko se bi wo wi aso.
1: Okay.
2: Na dia pesa me chira gana fu ni se nya danta ni danta. Danta any dia e po aye dia ba dia e pa no.
1: Yeah.
2: Me catch say se obi nyi ni obi nya dan obi so anyi ni. But ne tia me ma bi o ni se me catch no pain say me nya zani. It is that above the bono, and I said, I mean, pay you for
1: a penny, maybe.
2: I'm the super bad time. Ever mommy a bano, a damn on a media body, meba radio. So it is the Ubi service, the Ubi such as a banner last week, me deban, a man, a son of a social media.
1: A bano, a boy, but me per se, yama, it's here for because. Mean I don't know say ebinum jabani bi wo ho na wanje because me kai say odi ma me personally
2: yes
1: e ma me ko try e ma me di
2: e two testify about the boy
1: me di e me di e
2: two person bi fu na ma
1: na mom na o sa za for ni ntine me me ntwa ne kase bia me nya 3000
2: e wo 30 million e wo present
1: e nya 30 million
2: na
1: me pe say Aman for a year tier for a year listenership, no, omo fre. What one hour day and abandon mono, omo fre. No, omo testify say, Bia, Udi no crana, when dino crap,
2: and I see the brief.
1: Yeah,
2: to my panamo, you know, that they are better because I would open the number 9 day. As Udi may found because Obia last week, me, opening to pong, me is to batten to pong and I'm a congo, me man a bano, or see where near Anka, Udi as to Anka. Most of me by last week, me ma be you, meaning that I say, Super can supon, and if you my name, Sam Yamami, dear German, almost to Matiko Semen Qua, and Yadi Amako.
1: Okay,
2: BBC.
1: Okay. A pain supon, Nana supon, the number in ye
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3: Hello? Hello? 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Me so
1: Opani. Yeah, me pa chao. Nana supo ma number dibi.
3: Nana ma me number dibi.
1: Okay. 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
3: Opani wo nchanya ka che na se me bo na ba so pa pa pa.
1: Okay, me dasi me dishi.
3: Ade wa ye no.
1: Okay.
3: Okay.
1: Okay.
2: Okay. Okay. Okay. Okay. Okay. Okay. Okay. Okay. Okay. Okay. Okay. Okay. Okay. Okay. Okay. Okay. Okay. Okay. Okay. Okay. Okay. Okay. Okay. Okay. Okay. Okay. Okay. Okay. Okay. Okay. Okay. Okay. Okay. Okay. Okay. Okay. Okay. Okay. Okay. Okay. Okay. Okay. Okay. Okay. Okay. Okay. Okay. Okay. Okay. Okay. Okay. Okay. Okay. Okay. Okay. Okay. Okay. Okay. Okay. Okay. Okay. Okay. Okay. Okay. Okay. Okay. Okay. Okay. Okay. Okay. Okay. Okay. Okay. Okay. Okay. Okay. Okay. Okay. Okay. Okay. Okay. Okay. Okay. Okay. Okay. Okay. Okay. Okay. Okay. Okay.
4: meno se suma no emma me aba.
1: Hello, hello. 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
1: Yeah, 20 million.
2: Eh next caller.
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2: 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Ah, be
5: tu so.
1: Okay.
2: 0535 95 94 52 0535 95 94 52 0535 95 94 52.
1: Hello.
5: Hello.
1: Hello. Hello. Good evening.
5: Good evening.
1: Yeah. Na mbacho hwani yo.
5: Mbacho mi Italia.
1: Oh, okay. Na dena na aye ede aboa wo.
5: Okay.
1: Alright. Hello. Yeah, good evening.
6: Good evening.
1: Now, when am I going to say?
6: Hey, now, what's your name? Mohammed.
1: Mohammed. Okay. Now, oh. Okay.
2: 0535 95 94 52 0535 95 94 52 0535 95 94 52.
1: Hello.
7: Hello, Nana.
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7: Hello, Nana.
1: Good evening.
7: Fine, Nana. 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
1: Nya me adon aun so e.
7: E da adon nanan pacho.
1: Pacho nanan bua o.
7: Last thing na mira. 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It feel about na mari to sio. 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
7: Nana,
2: 100
7: million.
2: Now, who
1: can we? Nana, 0535 95 94 52 0535 95 94 52 0535 95 94 52 0535 95 94 52. Oh, hello.
8: Hello.
1: Good evening.
8: Evening.
1: Nice to see you.
8: I'm in Nigeria.
1: Okay. How are you? How are you, boss? How are you?
8: I'm fine, sir.
1: Nana has helped you.
8: Yes, she helped me. I'm
1: okay. Okay.
8: I'm from Tema. Okay.
1: Okay.
8: My name is Olu. I'm from Lagos, Nigeria.
1: Okay.
8: In Nana do is a great thing in my life.
1: Okay.
8: He gave me to a two number.
1: Okay.
8: Two number. So I won in 150 million.
1: 150.
8: Which are money I never see in my eye since I came to Ghana here.
1: Really?
8: Yes, in my life.
1: Really?
8: Yes, 150 million CD.
1: Nana, obeso a chese. Wa o oba won chen ofra o ma o ma na ba.
2: Okay, me ma na ba ni bi.
1: Yes, ama ama ni
2: future. Ah, no ofra kwa na me nche gboro fo no.
1: Me
2: nana bi de ne ne kasa
1: e. Good.
2: It was what this say.
1: Was what 150 million.
2: Powerful. But catch me say, kan mo ofu chere say me say, o chira me say ma na di fofro.
1: No, Nana is saying that tomorrow call him. He will give you another number.
8: Thank you very much.
1: Okay.
7: Nana, your friend is here.
1: Mpachoma, wano content emu, wano tu content emu, wano tu content emu. What's your problem?
7: Yes, you have a problem.
1: Okay.
7: Toto number na adema, me tuti o me di.
1: Okay. Na, udi ahe?
7: Nana.
1: Mm-hmm.
7: Me di 100 million.
2: Hey. I'm off with the lot, no? Super ne kasano, super pusu no? Super pusu no?
7: Nana, me dawasi, me dawasi, me dawasi.
2: Powerful.
7: Nana me dawasi. 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Oh. 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Asidan count.
1: Okay. Yes, I'm a fan next caller.
0: 0535 95 94 52 0535 95 94 52 0535 95 94 52.
7: Hello, Nana.
1: Good evening.
7: Hey, good evening, Nana.
1: How to say you?
7: Oh, Nana.
1: You're proud, say.
7: Nana, you're from Obaya.
1: Obaya?
7: Ah, Nana.
1: Yeah. Na, then, Nana, you're about.
7: Ah, Nana. Because I may do lots of good. What is it? May I do what you say? I'm glad that she.
1: Who do you?
7: Maybe
1: 130 Ghana cedis.
7: 130 million.
1: Okay. Maybe me say okay, 130 Ghana. That's which is 13,000 Ghana cedis.
2: Okay.
7: How many are you missing?
1: Okay. All right. Nana,
2: I'm on for Eddie.
1: Okay. Into no. Mami San Fana, Mami San Tujebium.
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9: Evening.
1: Yeah, bro, say you.
9: Your friend, your auntie.
10: Okay, Dana, that old friend and a man in my baby.
9: Hmm, Mr.
10: Hello?
11: Yeah, hello.
10: Good evening. Alright, you have a next caller.
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10: Hello.
13: Good evening.
10: Ibiza.
13: Yeah, pro say you. My job
10: is Adumakun. Okay. All right. Na den na na ya boa o.
13: Oh. Ase me evangelist ni na na o kai me na.
10: Evangelist.
14: Evangelist. Ah, osofo.
13: Ah.
14: Ah, evangelist am e kai me kan e o osofo.
10: Okay.
14: Visa no.
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13: Oh, eja. 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
10: Eh. Evangelist amama ja.
13: Ah, many be dey to am dan kam. Yeah.
14: Chen is on send from me.
10: Na nothing friend no ne.
14: O chena we dey bio.
10: Na o ma wa bana afi o chena wet me dey bio mu. What? All right, bye bye.
14: Evangelist fu nyina jita na ba.
10: Hello.
15: Hello.
10: Good evening.
15: Bye me na.
10: I say you.
15: Ko che mu you how say?
10: Ah, me to me fancy fun ga sabem. Your friend say na ka say free. Okay. Maybe I'll then an anaya diabo.
14: Now 5 million, there's them and I wear a jacket.
15: Abbey, 95.
12: 95 million.
16: Okay, okay.
12: We lose 5 million.
16: 9,500. Okay.
12: Okay. Papa, bye bye. 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
12: Nana Adansi Aba
16: me this year me dash we be dey oh say enkofo bi e bi sa questions bi
12: yes
16: en ka ka chief inspector
12: yes
16: en a minua ba bi so no mo ka say adan nana na supon aye a mental radio so
12: eh because
16: ka ka say de bia
12: de bia ka oba
16: me ba radio so
12: okay
16: me this year who tie me ha ezuo na me so no enye sikitoa
12: okay
16: supon dia o hin bi e wo gana ha enim supon and you sure a dear man for a woman for me. What I said, I'm not chief inspector, and was in your boob. Be ya. I am one bush, and he made support and a genome. Supon ya and sure, who didn't want to become. Make us a month when you sure to back and friend is upon me.
12: Okay.
16: And it's a support of a money pay a year and a bit two and a month.
12: Okay.
16: Supon Pusun, who I mean to be met like at a video. So, and it's a military man can say, send a nice support say, Lotto number Nasa bar and a year. A branch here by Colossi with Jano, or Churam number, now so I get a body, and no what is I'm off with the others here. Messia China, Messia Matnipo, and you look for the view, and she say, any Tiawa, what's their number now with Yamana? Who may have about money?
17: 20 Ghana cities,
16: Fabra, that number we so. I've always sent this kind of year pet, Nana Supon, Media Panabade, Ebermount, Media Panama, or Medicine, Miss Locota, who could try, who may be. And yan tura and yasa, na me to mada bia, and yada bia na mesu yabaka sa video so, and to miss Ramada, and now what timin kay, who de ka a kabi mino, and one pay for the deal. Swan,
12: yeah,
16: swan ta pay for,
12: yeah,
16: she was off with 20 million. Evangelist, or did not come with the preachy, or yana mafu did at him, na mafu man a quaint, but your friend and a supon was in last week, me money did say 2,000 Ghana cedis,
12: yes.
16: Miss Ramabana bija, the number no. Not from the city,
12: 0535 95 94 52 0535 95 94 52 0535 95 94 52 0535 95 94 52
16: Abrante ye, ye mpesa mikachwa se sika ye nya na ye mpe wate. 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Make us a few words too. She was off now with the other side. What is the name of the support and the woman in the two number? I can feel it too. I brought you to me. What bank can I sell by Bob Rapid Bibia Kofi? Make us help you be clear to Munawada. Elpia, you never go on chain. But a boy, the other Roma. And I do what in another support manka. Our cast of the Yeshua. From a number, no. From a number, this is here. I'm a jutum. I'm up for what? I'm up for what? But we are yet yet to film as in a concern to papa. Messiah, yet yet to film as in a concern to papa. And if you ask no, so one turns to see one. Our punchline a guy, one was in swear everybody. Eku Ahoro, Fremen and us to pause is here. Fremen and us to pause is here. What Fremen and us to pause? Anajia, may Yamo Bamon in at your mouth. What Yamo Bamon in you, yeah. Fremen, nothing for Baniade and for mouth. Be an African in who says there. What's Sinanopa? Be a drop and upon Nunsia. Equestrian, you mean Nunsia. Quasanis canon,
17: 20 Ghana cities.
16: Will you be a pie? Was in another supply? My yes can of you. Fanam Banamami
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16: nana supon me number no
18: obibia ope nana supon normally bi ana ope owo problem bi a ope se onene kasa no onfre nana supon normal no
16: 0535 95 94 52 0535 95 94 52 0535 95 94 52 0535 95 94 52 0535 95 94 52 0535 95 94 52 0535 95 94 52 0535 95 94 52 0535 95 94 52 0535 95 94 52 0535 95 94 52 0535 95 94 52 0535 95 94 52 0535 95 94 52 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95 94 52 0535 95 94 52 0535 95 94 52 0535 95 94 52 0535 95 94 52 0535 95 94 52 0535 95 94 52 0535 95 94 52 0535 95 94 52 0535 95 94 52 0535 95 94 52 0535 95 94 52 0535 95 94 52 0535 95 94 52 0
2: who lives ever.
1: Nana Bebo.
2: I didn't know who did this.
1: Nana more of him.
2: Who of him? Oh,
1: Nana more of him.
2: Nana Mammy. Feminana Mammy. Nana of Mammy. Yeah, Gunner for a Subatang and a Mekatano. Nana, Nana, Nana Supong. Fame. Ochina, Mediadia Abagana. Make us say, Obit Yemir Tuno. Miss Wariako. Watch now, Yahoo Yapio. Nana Supong. Nana Supong. Nigeria might be a roof in the Kulam Nigeria, Alatamam. Ababa Brawa Ghana. What would he say? 120.
1: Or the other 150.
2: 150 million. What would you Ghana? Would you be a new? Mutia Brofudi. But when you move here, that Ghana any. And Subata is Supon. Supon say, Mifa Yedimro. What the cat? Supon say, and a friend. And Subata Supon. I feel frame. Now send Usikano. Send it to Sia, and I'm in Fabana Mosia. What to me again is Sia or Chanapa. Now, not supposed to abandon Baba. Abana Rati, Masia Babio, and then the Biana Meba, Milkway, and then a pay for Bissate. So Bissate Ku, which is set to cook, no one, no Iran system. Milko, not a swam away, ye den Abeono. Genambano, not Frenana, Supo,
1: Nana, your entire no, I be, Nemo Mamma or Naman is sent to give you
18: 0535 95 94 52. My name say problem, and I would pass it on an anasupon editing coyer than a dinko more. And now, the how editing a name, and I look to no money be na wopa. We now best send the 20 Ghana cities. Edis is no money is 0535 95 94 52. 0535 95 94 52. Then I suppose no man, no friend is here. Naja, no man, maybe
19: Malam Abbas, the Abbasios, Sabi, Yababi di Komona, Yaba Abemon, a yet jetty Sika Egubutum, Sabi, Malam, I a crowd or any bidicum.
20: My member one number, Norman Church, a Beno Susemi Bia, Mana no Bia, Fastener or Freebie. 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Baby, I'll tell you, can be a freme. Me do ni mala ma basa, yes, remus hejata. Oh, what chero, what de car, man, ye da also. When you to track out and send, freme, I'm not pay, and che, me be a man, and ya to me say, siye. Ha ha, soon soon I start it. Ha, ba who any may be. Tumi na boy urame tumi na ba bacho freme ma me mbo number no na yenko ahoma no sisi yen 0534 15 30 double 3 0534 15 30 double 3
3: 0534 15 30 double 3 and that a Saturday and a memory da and that a dapon daka see and that a lotomu kum kum kum kum kum kum and that a lotomu batan lotomu mami lotomu papa lotomu king kong lotomu 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abandon a woman. Oh, you know, I want to ask the ultimate channel of Fonso. But to could be able to be a channel to her. Now, look to any legal. Uchano to we are. Ultimate bomb police station be a bell. So, police in New China called you Sika. A tietia, and your bonnet. Ultimate bomb rap bank. Or be on call banky though, but look on tea. We will have banker called Jinny Sika. Umpaway. Now, look to Lucina Gan and Kuni Chaloto. All over the country. If you look for Mutolo to crash a Ghana for me, catch it out. You look for Mutolo to Papa or Mutolo to Papa Massa or Biana Cromber Fasu obey ye. Oh, go obey you to my dear to me, you don't obey you to my obey you. Oh, go so loto and obey ye. And Tinaway 0594 0154 09. Medical catch us a lot when you're working. Me and my better fidel soon, eh? Work it and look like I tried a man on so making canter or no, or can can none of them from. Say a castle be a lot of forecast. I quite all fast or back canning some betch him, utim zampa, a co a quadan rotum, and a bronze or cassa. So a lot of fork out him's a corridor, ya tried a man and a walking canter. When you when him a counterpart, when him bonizer, when him we. Anunja na ya bossi di ba kwa ba ba ba ba ba. 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soon na one fine and fine cosy massa a mobi na da would damn a catcher who ping obi timishia but them knee. Our bottom move, a free party game, soon soon I didn't know. No, I work it while you know, no, the man's one you could try. I'm pounds of penny, na banabo. Soon soon to me, tissue be so. Shut na gaby.
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3: Me hono mo de ne bae na me bo sunsun atranse ma no. 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Yeah, good morning.
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22: le
20: ba jio series we are for make us be a chero oh uni problem why
4: 0534 15 30 33 0534 15 30 33 0534 15 30 33
20: Hello?
5: Yeah, hello, good morning.
20: Morning, that's the same.
5: Thank you, sir. You're not saying.
20: Boko. Oh, yeah.
5: That's what you're saying, sir.
20: What do you want to hear? Mammy can't say, being true.
5: That's
20: you. What's your son? You have to say a tree. And it's a makeup center. Usuya yen last week ana opo ho
5: yeah.
20: ba opo na wo se wo se wo madam for 3 months
5: yeah.
20: enti o pe ba bia wo benya container na so di container e besi na wo kwa konya baabi na baabi na wo konya aye no e baabi adi container ni besi ene ho ka ene hu bi bia no e besi 85 million
5: yeah. Yeah.
20: enti se se no Who possesses the canon? I would be a container, no, and it pressing a conya and ube tria honka as a son honka. Who are young guy, you ho? Now, who are two young guy in any? Young girl is in Yabotre, as they say, near Mamu and Dimano, and this is the Canadia, Yabotre. And I are bedding, I would die, Enna. Auntie, and nanny 3 days, Uko Krum, a year. Now, Ushia, maybe. Mine, you need the Dinkomo. And a mine, a Joe number. And now, mine, a frail, and you Dinkomo, and Copas, or Ushia. But when Timmy Mineshia, oh, yeah, why didn't send Nedia a Quambiaso, only mine be Shia? Mamita said, Mitroy, mine your beer, what an abrochet. What in a Germany for 7 years? Na mine, oh, I worry, but in any Gio, one person, one more tenor. But what catch your soul near it? Mechanical crutch no pain, mine or yere. Container no betting I yen 10 times the amount. Minim one genuine so old trim. 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
6: 0534 1530 33 0534 1530 33 0534 1530 33
20: Hello?
7: Hello?
20: Yeah, good morning.
7: Morning.
20: Apa yang nak say?
7: I'm not doing well now, sir.
20: Boko, uti?
7: Kacau, Mr.
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7: ye da wa suka na sino me ya o nan dey me so na ye bu kwan ya be fa so
20: ano pa o dia frame
7: ye sen ka meton.
20: Ano pay o dia frere meka asem bi a chere wate. 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
6: 0534 1530 33 0534 1530 33 0534 1530 33
20: Hello? Yeah, good morning. What is saying?
7: I'm here to.
20: Oh, yeah.
7: That's your money.
20: Oh, yeah, pa. 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
1: 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Me. Am what I tell me say, Untimmy Faber, no mammy's akeke, there be in your social room, in whose Saban Tribia ever bore me, and then warming. Into a shame we and I say, Betray ye, or the mammy at Ebi, Namis and Missy Kayeding, and the man on once with the Abana mammy. Sabi, a more mania free, Moody Arian chain on, Samaka, a chain crew, Pedia Masahu, where would he me? 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
2: Wo pe na na ahwehwe, me number na. 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
0: Yes, I'm gonna young studio too. 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
3: A friend, my mom said, why me, you jadine? 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Me naming in ash, a name on a suit, a buying pisia, a loan, and I'm the age one. 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Mammy, and I'm in Cassandra, nyinas boy here for Maluto number. 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
2: 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And as obiajo boy. Na obi a wea wa dee. Or of war. Messi and how who cry. Bombard in. Never shay a yen and naffy shay a chia quine. 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Mon number, me number ne. 0541-615-937.
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4: Me pacho meet you.
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7: Matty.
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7: canoe.
4: A jazz some more.
7: Mamma.
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7: me pacho mati
4: okay me for hello
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7: okay
4: man for hello
7: hello
4: hello
7: me pacho me so make market dey take me down so
4: me pacho un so ti me chobi why okay. Matoya frame. Hello?
7: Hello?
4: Me pacho unti min chebi why?
7: Pacho.
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8: Okay, all right. 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Or Papa Esther. Yesterday was your birthday. 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And yeah, easy. Welcome back. And hey, Sumo Sumpa, this is your number one DJ, DJ IC. Anya Izi, Fincheriba, and Senor Bia, Nevatono, Diayanto, Sikasamaya Basa, Sikasamunkoye, and Ketra Wesia, and Yabanisaria, now we hear Sika, we hear Kudi, we hear Jet, eh? Nada Yanumano, Nanosuna Yabisa, eh? A better than Sika Babotum, we hear Ubia, Ukra Lutu Papa, yes. Tony Babian and Yaya, Lotus Siciano, I get the most simplest way. I'll bet him that Grabusicapa, Nemon Sobenesica, we hear me, Papa. I'll be seen as well with me a bow Lotono. And until I'm this time around, management at Nazi, and it's Chef of Rodia Bakra. I am found to my name, some radiate. I am a toda, a lot of complaints in the Beffy day, so we bow where you say, and where you say. 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
9: Hello.
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9: Now, what you, Papa Victor? Papa Victor. Free
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9: kwada. Kwada ro.
10: When is the trim ya?
9: When is the trim ya?
10: Okay, your resource ni now. Abape no dem on Wednesday.
11: Midweek no, ama me ma mi no pe 1953 na ode ma me Papa Victor. Eye Wednesday midweek no to 1953.
10: And I'm soon, I say.
9: Oh, Minya, 70 million.
10: 7,000 Ghana,
9: 7,000 Ghana.
10: And in the part of drone, I buried this or no quan will be to me. Wow,
9: but I don't quan will miss me, Jinny, come up five longer. When you go by it,
10: Matty, Matty, cause one take as a fiddy. I
9: will pay my victor, obey dinner dance your grand number 0530 42. 5022.
10: Say the number, this will be mommy.
9: 0530.
10: Mm-hmm.
9: 42. 50. 5022.
10: Okay, all right. First year, you will be pushing the woman and see a banana. Why?
9: Martin.
10: Okay, all right. Okay, all right. I'm prepping the corner. I am a depa. Say it's your format to do media and I say. I see any panel. Jump back to your terminal. And run your baby so. Fred for Bayano, what bunny panidi, yes, say ya, ne pano, aha, and if you are buono, friend a bunny dee, my young friend is here, the bunny telephone number my eye, my young pusuna hamano, my young friend Fanantoso, according to management, you know, you have 20 minutes free air time, won't you jack up, Reba? One also a buawa, one am wawa, friend a bunny dee, feel free, bunny dee, and content, and 0546-99-9744
12: Papa Victor,
10: Papa Victor, Papa Victor, Papa Victor, Papa Victor, Papa Victor, Papa Victor,
12: Papa Victor,
10: 4,000.
12: 6,000.
10: 6,000. Okay. Okay. Now just say Papa Victor, let me borrow now. What dream? Okay. Yeah. Eh. Kakai, we push the human here. Say in some kind of why? Okay. All right. See ya. Ne yepeno. Aha. If you are borrow one, friend, you bunny ding. My young friend is here. The bunny telephone number my eye. My young push the human. My young friend in Fanantoso. According to management, you know, you have 20 minutes free air time. Won't you have a prayer back? One also a boy, one am a boy, and a bunny dee. Feel free. Bunny dee and content, 0546-999-744. 0546-999-744. Friendly uncle, friendly uncle. One a boy, one entity, and boy, friendly uncle.
9: Hello.
10: Hello, what a for Benny?
9: What's your name? Uncle Lato.
10: Naye kasafidi etepa.
9: Etepa, makasi efantinuta.
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10: Mhmm.
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9: Mitiu ubinka, wosu ya fani Daniel.
10: Obuwa wanase ekosi den.
9: Kafra.
10: Okay, so I need to program internal management here there. At if you have phone lines now, one hour to my boy, no, you have my phone number, phone number, to Ghana, one to me, and Casa, and my phone for I. Do the hour, so I need to be a bit in the Papa Panka, and I friend, I.
12: Okay. Now, so I have a penalty. Oh, a brandy, or see, or two rubbing car, or see a friend, said Daniel, said they, I bought the man, no man, and mammy, and some origin almost 50 cities, a crocram, oh, and internal management, the other say, Samuel and Tomatifo, for do you want to be one or one number, no abo, ne a freno, ne a man, a queen, and a cassa.
13: See, ya, ne a panel. Aha, if you are a boy, friend a bunny. My young friend is here. The bonnet telephone number, my eh? My young person, Hamano. My young friend and Fanatoso. According to management, you know, your money 20 minutes free airtime. Won't you have a couple
14: of some for me? No, free for me. Ewa, Hamano's woman called and gentleman called in. Come on, hello.
15: Hello.
14: Hello, me, you have been my better, Nene Cassé.
15: Oh, only I check with you, check.
14: Oh, five. Oh, hey, brother, tia, kumi pacho. And I want you to run it to me, abu, abu, anye, biye, di. Ewa, ikasa, fidi, eso.
15: Hey, Papa Victor, na, nyaminye, nikesie. God, it's na, mekwe, yama, meni, ade, pa.
14: Nese, Papa Victor, nema, unye, bidi. Dabe, ne, dabe.
15: Papa Victor, pacho, na, Friday, bunanza, Friday.
14: It's a Friday, yay. Ababe, na, Papa Victor, nema, Friday. Wonderful. Now, what do you say?
15: Oh,
14: maybe 3,000. Oh, that's what you went to the case. 3,000.
15: I'm not for that.
14: I want to know you didn't know from. Okay, all right. What time to connect with your program? Your baby, Mama, this year, Benzabe, can your baby son save your Saturday? Mate, and you're going to consult your case for the way.
13: Any idea for food? You're going to be here. Yes, sir. Yeah, Penano. Sir, you know, according to management, you know, actress, eh? Say, honey, young corner. So far, so good. Any baby, dear PMO, Papa Victor. Yes, Papa Victor, so dear PMO. And he produces without wasting much time. Opening Victor number, mame. Monfred Victor number, mame. Papa no free voter region. Monfred number, no, mame. Yes, and you must call your young friend Victor number, no. Hey, you pursue a Victor number, no? Okay, Papa Victor number, no? Thank God. Edim. Victor number, no? Okay, it's here for. Yenya Papa Victor. So lucky, Wahumano, so. Yo, Papa Victor. Where are you? You can't be a phone line to me. Nah, I'm on for a swap bomb, Papa. Ebisu bomb Wednesday, Ebisu bomb Friday, and easy. Sesia, the management, dear Banase. I have complaints about Fiado, though. And tomorrow, I'm watching a bank of phone. Yamamo 20 minute free airtime. Namuntimi, any phone cassa free of charge. And into Sabre, I work as a day. Yamamo 20 minutes. Your woman, it's your factory phone. Uncha capreba, I am free of charge. And you bet me a Kasamia Kawai.
16: Yo, DJ, me da wasi pa. 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ya sa chim time free Mr. Fremi, who is the Cassis here? Send the Unisica no power, sorry, you are sending a Fremi. Papa Victor, A4 Victor, Missu be a dancer. Send on Crow for the dancer, say ya. DJ, make us a month for starting free. Call for now starting banner. If you don't want to find a number, crown to be answered at Matwasso. Papa Victor, me no banner, I am 0530 4250 22. 0530 Papa Victor, my body dear, Namaba, I'm a baron Namaba. Natasia, the Ampesamian, the Ampesamian, Adia, FM station management, my mamma, many a sopa, many a jay, and the Missume Bibica crack, Adia met a tear for na mediatre, many soccer crack, the Ametia for, and say, also, media Papa Victor, me ba, me minya back as you, me ya ba, a minupe, too sure. Because two show the nipa and yadin, Ukra fancy the quarter would pay 10 million. Ukra tens the quarter would pay about 20 million. And to media, me near back as a yabam you pay. Na the ambassador, Mrs. Mukakran say, Monday, Obia, Utia, Papa Victor, and himself, maybe 50 cities. Wednesday, so a boy, you know, and also a 50 gun and a major. And a Friday, so, you know, and also a 50 gun and a major. Obia, him. I have a brief from you, I must say, Papa Victor. Oh, yeah, dear. Now, 50 gun, and you will be on the Benya. And then, Metia Munina Musufre. Management at Chamber Time. And don't you mean to me, you will be big a crack. The man say, I am too sure, pay, and I'm the amount. The man say, and let me mean 50. Papa, ya FME, I am in Timusume, your papa, mean 50. South frame, papa, I am 30 gun, and I'm magic. Munti, and a pa, a 30 gun and a magic, Matisu 20 cities. Where the Majidisa, when you buy pa, Pavento. Now, Messiahamo, Adoyabim, Cecia, Adian Yanchi, Cecia, Utiamia, Adian Yanchi, Sausicano, and Drew 30. Now, a year 25, and now 24, and now 23, crowded in Cecia, and the mount. Usicano sends so 30 ya. 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Eye two show, two direct mbema u. 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And the mint is with him. I have 30 Ghana cities. What's any a medium victor? And one of them. I am a baby. Taka said, Yeah, voter region for no. Indrone, a Muslim, and what's Yana Diana Yakuma, and they have been to say, Yeah, voter for no. Yadinokura and a Yaduma. I'll say, Yakumono, and the Pacho, a Muslim, super nature, and what's here. Yakum, and the Bia, Yan Yadani, Diawa Cassia, Ayarasa Cassia. And Tiano, your free crabbrim, you know, yede, Nukra and Atati, a free crabbrim. And Tiano, you move you awa, a fita, a tuntuma, a tuntum, yadu Nukura and a yaduma. Ah, Titru, me say, if you look up, I want them free. Me patro bebre, me, Seminiaba, main country of Samuaba. Me patro, Akunyanaba. Why are ready, Cecia, but me as a name, Medema, a year too sure. Mesi usika no senduru 30 cities a obetimi asene medebe mawo say 29 asende 28 asende 27 asende sene etie bia se enduru 30 cities a yene sesi a medebe mawo eye two sure two direct abani bebo me pacho sene sesi a na me famo ah djija ma for prepa me number ni biem eye 0530 420 2 0530 420 2 0530 420 2 I'm a phone free you I'm a phone free me say what's with me a friend 0530 420 2 0530 2 me show what say a car what go in a man what say send us a message say the man say me go so make say why have I send us a be a member with you Who send us a penny body? No one will say scan our sending me. What do you make us say? Yeah, Papa Victor for me. Nasenia, did you be a phone line for 2 months and call 4 bombidi? Yeah, what dance as my mom would be in our piano? Memodi. Now next week, you know, say, did you be a phone line, sir? Who swap be no one bombidin? Say, Papa Victor Boame, with DB. Freddy, 0530-425022. Your friend, Papa Victor. What's your name? Victor Gamini. Victor Gamini. Hey, you know what I mean? I want to be a senior this year. Money about ten. I did you make a senior? Who said be a senior? But my member Bobudi. Aha. Money about ten. Mister, my Papa Victor. Money about ten. Make a say. Obi a senior. Your friend, Lamte. Lamte. What's your name? 27 cities. Next, we see can do 30. And yeah, we. Hey, you too sure. What is a Macassa? We are friend Papa Victor and Mamma Munya Botre, Munya Botre, Miss Usicano, Sir Andrew Tertia, and Yari, San Cecilia, Madame Mau, Obiso Ascende, Yafro Maxwell, what's any 25.50? Ah, Ness Usicano, Andrew Tertia, and Yari, Messi Sam Radia, Sir Usicano, Andrew Tertia, send it here, be out there, send it, Mehu Mobo, I am too sure, too direct, too sure, too direct. Bonedetti too. And they are on the 7th of June. 7th of June, UTM Live. Shemini Mapenti, DJ BFO license. Do you want to be there? Because now what you

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0: Yes, it's made when we can yet when we are Mrs. Made when my family called yet anyway. Made when more can yet anyway. This way then we family called yet anyway. Since made then we are Mrs. Made when my family called yet anyway. Made then we this way when my family called yet anyway. This way then we can yet
1: Wonderful.
0: Hey, hey, hey, hey, hey, hey, hey, hey, hey, hey, hey, hey, hey, hey, hey, hey, hey, hey, hey, hey, hey, hey, hey, hey, hey, hey, hey, hey, hey, hey, hey, hey, hey, hey, hey, hey, hey, hey, hey, 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
0: Nina se follow waters kano. 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
2: Odifo ba Angela Amwa outin nkan. The telephone number ni 0247 09 38 12 0247 09 38 12 0247 09 38 12. When Odifuba Angela Amoa for the number 0247 09 38 12.
1: Yes, and drop for idiot. If BP, I was in Lunumia Fifth, near Kohu de Trim. 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
1: what the man? What the man? 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What the man? Ya start to cry and go first start to send the. 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Oh, almost send this. Go find which one we move. Be a we move boni. 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
1: Nti se obi as ani ni sesia ya old beman sesia.
0: Me beman sesia.
1: Okay. Yes for that water odi bi ba bebre die.
0: Ah bi o ka ni mo. Me na ma. Bebre.
1: Okay. Okay. Okay. Won su beti ba frɛ. Hello.
4: Hello.
1: Ya ya chawo.
4: Ah ba chawo. Na mo ho ye die.
1: Ah ba ko.
4: Wo die me wo mi so a me yiri na me wo no wa frɛ mi sesia sɛ mi nti mu na. 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Okay, call two number. Now, my master, Mister, I want to say I want Mister Obisi Akano. Now, my demo number. Now, my friend, my send you city. I want to say na. I want to say number. We are now. You can never fast fast send them money. I just have any business. Yeah, sure. You want to say she is so funny.
1: Mami.
0: Hey, number. We are. You know, say if you don't come, I never send you.
1: Mo, what's your name, my friend?
2: Odifoba Angela Amwa. I want to say. The telephone number is 0247 09 38 12 0247 09 38 12 0247 09 38 and 12 0247 09 38 12. When Odifuba Angela Amoa for the number 0247 09 38 and 12.
1: Obia Bauman Swa, hello.
5: Hello.
1: Yeah, yeah, chavo.
5: Ah, my dear, so name drive name tip dear mamma and my pack and I'm a summer free.
1: Ah, yo, what ya o tio on the side?
5: Namin shana pa shana pa we be a ni pa. Namin shano. Number my sendy misika. Now we will program number for number the media.
1: What was that, yo?
5: Aye.
1: Okay.
5: Emba, Medina Papeni.
1: Papeni, yo.
5: Aye.
1: Okay, mommy, I'm going to send you.
0: Yo, Miss,
5: I'm going
0: to send you. I'm going
5: to send you, mommy. That's a bad. I'm going to send you Papeni.
1: Papeni,
5: I'm
1: going to send you. Why?
5: I'm sending 100 Ghana now, man.
2: 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Owa hase obema kumas my gana my ya feyedi obiya nye mami ya baibi na mame no niya ya ye huno ifia fuyidi huwa danse
0: 0247 09 38 12 0247 09 38 12. Finding Kunim, a beer becobia, which are some film could draw some beer, and you have some mom who buy, and was some dream. Amen.
1: Amen.
0: Nadia Muhadia, I will a ho.
1: I have
0: been
1: on me. Oh, dear, for bar. Oh, you be a beer, you're going to buy a lotto number. I do a year through one, say. eye folder water ano hia firi ho de to folder water no ma no ma me se e san se na so ni nti ofra ne nkola ne befa e ma ne ha ho o de aba ne be dey e be ma ho